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1: Then you've got to drive to main roads and say, hey, this is what's happened.
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0: CBD oil? 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What are we talking about?
1: Knows.
0: All three.
1: It's all in. I'm listening to that. I'm on the cannabis and I'm driving.
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7: Morning, I'm Harrison Preeve. The Health Minister acknowledges the illegal tobacco trade has become a serious law and order problem. But Labor's dismissed One Nation's plan to slash the cigarette excise as a thought bubble. Mark Butler telling the ABC the government won't cave to organised crime.
8: Well, governments aren't usually in the habit of engaging in sort of price competition with organised crime. So, you know, that's a hard line for us to cross. Equally, no one's really said to me or to the government where the price point is that actually starts to move them out of the market.
7: The Swans could impose sanctions as early as today for players at the centre of an alleged sexual assault. The club's board met overnight saying the behaviour has fallen short of expectations. An appeal by mushroom murderer Aaron Patterson to get underway in Victoria today. The 51-year-old is currently serving a life sentence. The ACTU's ramping up its housing campaign, calling for stronger rent protections, including minimum two-year tenancy leases. It's also calling for a huge increase to public housing construction. It wants 1 in 10 new builds to be public homes. ZZ Top drummer Frank Beard has passed away at the age of 77. A spokesperson for the US blues rock legends say he died in hospice care in his Texas ranch, surrounded by family. And an Aussie beach has been ranked among the world's best. Manly Beach voted in at number 9 on TripAdvisor's list. James Hearn says he expects to find out next week if he has the job as the new full-time Essendon coach. The Don's great telling Nine he and other candidates are yet to hear back from the AFL club.
9: No, I think the decision will be made next week. The weekend.
7: The Aussie cricketers will hold a training session in Mackay this morning as they prepare for the second test against Bangladesh starting on Saturday. And Venus Williams has been given a wild card in the women's singles for the upcoming US Tennis Open. There's still one spot to be given, keeping the door open for Serena Williams to make an appearance.
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15: A chance of showers and a thunderstorm most likely in the early morning. Ahead of a mostly sunny afternoon, Murray Bridge 19, Adelaide, Victor Harbour and Strathalbyn 17. Mount Barker 16 and Mount Lofty 11 tomorrow for your Thursday. Chance of showers, Murray Bridge 19, Adelaide, Victor Harbour and Strathalbyn 17. Mount Barker 16 and Mount Lofty 11 degrees.
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15: 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Have you done that? That's my only question to you. It's called Steal My Standby. You're going to see it on the win page. Get your details in. Then I could be calling out your name, 10 a.m., 1 p.m. I get cheeky sometimes, move people to the front of the line. I'm not saying I'm going to do that, but look, hey, all I am saying is if you register and I see that registration come in during my show, I might do something with it. I might not. However it goes, I'm going to try and make sure it gets called out. It's called out on our Power FM, 7 a.m., 8 a.m., 10 a.m., 1 p.m., the trip of a lifetime to Las Vegas. Up to 20K it's worth. Flights for two people, spending money, accommodation, tickets to the iHeartRadio Music Fest, Snoop Dogg, Cardi B, Major Lazer, Muse, Zara Larsson, maybe you having the time of your life. You don't register, you're not in it to win it. Stop scrolling on TikTok and Instagram and do it immediately if you want to be in it to win it. Queen on the way. To take us there, Rain Me In, Sam Fender and Olivia Dean. On your home of the hits, look, it's across the Adelaide Hills, the south coast of Murraylands with Kate.

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Queen, Radio Gaga, on your home of the hits across the Adelaide Hills, South Coast and Murraylands. Cherry Bomb on the way. 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
2: 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Katie Wright Dynamite with you. 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
2: 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And you could be in the audience. This is a huge, huge trip to Las Vegas. 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

0: with Keep On Moving. Good message for all of us. On this Wednesday, 19th of August, we've got this. I mean, we'd have this more if we knew we were in the running on the standby list for a trip to Las Vegas.
1: Provided you steer clear of the Little White Chapel with your new girlfriend, you'll have a ripper time.
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0: Yeah. Up for grabs, an iHeart Festival trip of a lifetime to Vegas worth up to $20K. 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On the lineup, this is huge. BTS, Benson Boone, Cardi B, Goo Goo Dolls, Lainey Wilson, Major Lazer, Snoop Dogg. Maybe you in the audience. I mean, I can't give you the full lineup because it's too huge. We'd have to do a podcast for that. Now, to get on the standby list, you need to register. 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Register, we call out your name. Then you call us, we put you on the standby list. 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If you don't call us, we open up the phone lines for somebody to steal your standby. On 1300 137 317, Alicia Grillett from Port Lincoln. This is your moment. You must be a listener on the iHeart app unless you frequent our area all the time. But you've put Port Lincoln in there. Alicia Grillett from Port Lincoln. 1300 137 317. We are inside your 30 minutes. The clock is ticking before I open up the phone lines for somebody to steal it. To get on that standby list, give me a call, Alicia Grillett. I'll give you the number just this last time. 1300 137 317. And if you're one of those crafty people hoping to steal it, I hope you've got that number saved because I'll open up the phone line soon. You're on power.

0: from The Right Stuff. Katie with you. Katie Wright Dynamite. G'day. Happy Wednesday, 19th of August. Be a little bit happier if you got on the standby list to Las Vegas.
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0: Yep. We're giving you the chance to get on the standby list for the trip of a lifetime. Heading up to the iHeartRadio Festival, I'm talking Major Lazer, Benson Boone, Cardi B, Goo Goo Dolls, Snoop Dogg on the lineup. You could be in the audience. 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Alicia Grillett. Someone's calling me. I want to see who it is. Here we go. 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
3: Hello.
0: Hello, who have I got there?
3: Adam McNamara.
0: Are you calling to steal Alicia's standby?
3: Yes.
0: That is crafty. I hadn't even said to do it yet, but he's just like, she's talking about doing it. I'm going to call right now. Oh, well, look,

0: I was just about to say, give me a call. But you did it just before I said that. And you know what? For that, I'm going to put you on the standby list.
1: Awesome.
0: You're so welcome. Where are you calling from?
1: Murray Bridge.
0: Murray Bridge. Love that. Have you ever been to Vegas?
1: No, not yet.
0: Not yet. No, not yet. Has it always been on your wish list or your bucket list?
1: Yes, definitely has. Yeah.
0: Oh, yeah. And what do you think you'd do in Vegas?
1: Oh, do the tourist thing. Go and have a look around. And
0: it all sounds very kind of like, you know, sensible. Wouldn't you get a bit kind of party, get a party on it?
1: Definitely will.
0: And when you return to work, it's like, yeah, I just did the sightseeing.
1: Yeah, that's it.
0: Yeah. I love it. Hang on the line. I'll make sure I've got all your details so we can get you on that standby list. He's stolen it, folks. He has stolen it. Congratulations.
1: No worries. Thank you.
0: So welcome. And if you want to make sure you can get on the standby list without someone coming in and stealing it, like our friend from Murray Bridge here, register at powerfmsa.com.au. Put your details in. Wait for us to call out your name. 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We don't let anyone else steal it until we open it up. It's exclusive. On your home with hits across the Adelaide Hills, South Coast and Murrayland. Cyril and Mary Jo on the way. Noise Works now. 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

RFM, the right stuff. Katie Wright, Dynamite with you. Happy Wednesday, 19th of August. Ella Langley lulling us through our morning. I'll take you through to 2 p.m. and tunes is what I got, baby. After 11, going to hit play on Justin Timberlake. I can't stop the feeling. I can see but you when you dance, dance, dance. Sometimes we can't stop the feeling, especially if it's a good feeling. That's a vibe, isn't it? And that's what we're bringing after 11. Remember, if you're travelling outside our broadcast region or, you know, you just prefer to listen to us on the iHeart radio app, you can download it from the App Store. It's free. It doesn't take up that much space on your phone. It's really easy. You set it to Power FMSA and listen to us anywhere you go, just like that. I'm glad this song's back in rotation. It's a bit of a darling of a song, I reckon. Stephen Sanchez featuring M. Byholt with Until I Found You on your home of the hits, Power FM.

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6: Morning, I'm Harrison Preeb. The Swans have stood down 5 players for the remainder of the AFL season amid an investigation into an alleged sexual assault. Isaac Heaney, Chad Warner, Nick Blakey, James Jordan and Riley Bice won't be considered for selection. The AFL backing Sydney sanctions while Victoria Police continues its investigation. Labor's changes to the NDIS have passed the Senate with the backing of the Coalition. More than 60 amendments were tabled, but the Greens now fear that hundreds of thousands could lose support. Health Minister Mark Butler has told the ABC the changes will protect NDIS for the future.
7: The safeguards on fraud, the integrity controls, which frankly have been too loose for too long in this scheme. Also quite significantly, we outline protections for people with high support needs.
6: A push to lift tenancy agreements to a minimum of 2 years. Rents have soared by more than 20% in the past 5 years. ACTU President Michelle O'Neill has told 7 tenants are crying out for greater security.
8: So 2 years would give you 2 years of security. What we see when leases end is that that's often a time when rents go up, and people having to move constantly makes it really hard to find accommodation near where you work.
6: And Aussie teachers are dishing the dirt on the unique challenges they face with each year group. They've branded Year 9 boys as the worst overall to teach and Years 7 and 8 as immature. Sure and demanding. Plenty of big names out for the final home and away AFL round. Christian Petrarca won't line up for the Suns due to a foot injury. The Pies will be without Isaac Quainer, while Lions star Hugh McCluggage trained yesterday but is still at least a week off a return. And Bradman Best returns for Newcastle after missing 2 games with a calf injury. Best also revealing he's no closer to signing on with the Knights. The Origin star contracted until the end of next year but has rejected an initial offer from the club.
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10: Power FM weather. A chance of showers and a thunderstorm most likely in the early morning. Ahead of a mostly sunny afternoon, Murray Bridge 19, Adelaide, Victor Harbour and Strathalbyn 17. Mount Barker 16 and Mount Lofty 11 tomorrow for your Thursday. Chance of showers, Murray Bridge 19, Adelaide, Victor Harbour and Strathalbyn 17. Mount Barker 16 and Mount Lofty 11 degrees.
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10: G'day, dolls. Hope you're doing good across the Adelaide Hills, South Coast and Murraylands. 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It's a fun side of the game. It's three mates who've lived it and still can't stop talking about it. 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The Spin Doctor's on the way, but to take us in that direction, I can't stop the feeling. It's Justin Timberlake on your home of the hits across the Adelaide Hills, South Coast and Murraylands. You're on Power FM.

0: RFM The Right Stuff. Stella Lefty with Boston. Katie with you. Happy Wednesday, 19th of August. Earlier today on The Breakfast Show, Craig and Chels, live from 6 to 9, shared like a crazy story with a local connection. 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
1: The Kentucky Expedition is a book that's the subject of a 72-year-long innocent crime.
2: Oh.
1: An 84-year-old Murray Bridge man, Malcolm Blight, borrowed the book from Murray Bridge High School back in 1954.
2: The Crows player?
1: No, the the Crows coach. He's finally returned it, and he said it's been on his conscience for many years. Just one of those things you never get around to doing.
2: It's too much admin.
1: Surely they let him keep the book.
2: You give it over and they go, oh, just keep it.
0: This is crazy. I do things like that where I've got some library books. Oh, my God. Hello, librarians listening. And I haven't returned them, and I've had them for ages. Like, I'd probably be up for a fine. When I say ages, I'm not talking like 72 years, but I am talking probably 8-9 months. Oh, my God, the guilt. The guilt that's coming. Oh, my gosh. I have to return those library books. I am a bad human. I've actually got them in the car, right? I don't know if this is what happened to this guy who had the library books for 72 years. I've got these library books in my car, and I've actually stacked them up with a bunch of other books that I want to donate to the library. It's all like the Dog Man, you know, Dog Man and Cat Man and Cat Kid and Cat Girl. It's all of those sorts of library books and extra books. I've got about 7 books that I want to donate. Maybe that'll make it better. I don't know if libraries even take donations, because those books are really popular for kids, and my kids are, you know, they've moved on from them. So I want to donate about 7 of those books and return about 3 library books. There, I said it live on air. I'm a bad person. Catch Craig and Chels each and every weekday morning live in your ears from 6 to 9. Martin Garrix and Ed Sheeran on the way. With Repeated, I'll hit play on that Inside 5, but to take us in that direction, The Spin Doctors with Two Princes. What a classic. Kicking it back to 1993. On your home of the hits across the Adelaide Hills, the South Coast and the Murraylands, here with Katie Wright Dynamite, Power FM.

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on the right stuff. Martin Garrix and Ed Sheeran with Repeat It. Happy Wednesday, 19th of August. I got my gal pal here, Jenny Lemon from the local news. I love her. We're about to just sit outside in that sunshine out there, just catching a moment of it as we can. Just at the station here in Murray Bridge. So I hope you're going to get a little bit of that too. I'm going to throw to a song in a minute and just take a little moment in the sun with our local news gal, Jenny Lenman. She's so great. You can catch her from 6 to 9 every half an hour, getting us across everything happening in our beautiful region. Shout out to having that work wife, that gal pal that you love, huh? Bruno Mars on the way with On My Soul. Be good if I pressed all the right buttons.

from Victor Harbour Fish and Chips to Mount Pleasant Metwurst to a Murray Bridge Savoury Slice Roll. We also love sinking our teeth into hits. And this is your home of the hits, Power FM.

RFM, the right stuff. Katie here. G'day. Hope you're doing great on your Wednesday, 19th of August. Olivia Dean with Baby Steps. This song, always, like, whenever I feel overwhelmed by the amount of, like, the size of the job that I need to get done, if I'm needing to clean the house and, you know, life's been really busy and hectic and overstimulating, like every other mum on the planet, I just think, Baby Steps. The song always comes into my head. It's just like you start, you just take little steps and that job just gets, you know, just easier and easier. And like for me, I think I was talking about it with a good girlfriend this morning, actually, on the phone. It's like that thing. I think as women, we like, and I know it happens to some men too, but I can only talk about my lived experience and connecting with a lot of girlfriends of mine. There is just this thing, like we do need our houses, our places to be clean before we kind of get

0: sort of to just, I get an anxiety. 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And then when you're really busy mum managing everything and working, if you work full time or part time, whatever you've got going on, and getting your kids to their different extracurriculars, whatever's going on, and then you just haven't had time to kind of manage like your house and get the vacuuming done and just get the food in and all that stuff. And like that just brings a certain amount of stress. If I can stay on top of that stuff, my anxiety levels, they just go down. I don't think it happens to men as much. I'm sure that you've got your own stuff going on, but I'm just speaking about all the women I've spoken to. This is a like a thing. It just brings that sort of set of anxiousness. But once that place is clean, it's like, oh, okay, I feel a lot better about managing everything else in my life. And the stimulation levels, they come down. If you're listening and you're a busy mum, you probably know exactly, or just a busy woman. You don't even have to have children. You probably know exactly what I am talking about. My body isn't ready, somber on the way, which, to be honest, like, that's so relatable. I always feel when I get to work, I'm just not quite ready. It takes me a little while to just arrive, you know, mentally and physically to the place, even though I love my job. 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

0: right stuff, Little Nas X, but that's what I want. I hope you're doing great. Happy Wednesday, 19th of August. Hope you're just going to grab your gal pal from work, get your work wife or your work husband. Get someone or just go by yourself, because being by yourself is totally underrated. How great is it to be just by yourself sometimes? Just hope you get some of that vitamin D, vitty D out there. Get some of those sun rays. I just went out with my gal pal, Jenny Lemon from the local news. We just sat, got a little bit of sun, a little bit of air, and it's important. I hope that you have just a moment to do that. And what I've got to say to you now is, ooh, ooh, sexy eyes, I'm going to take you to paradise. Parafem's throwback lunch on the way after 12 noon, news, sport and weather. Thanks to McDonald's, Murray Bridge and Victor Harbour. Oh yeah, getting old school with all that goodness after 12 on Parafem.
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2: Hi, I'm Harrison Preeve. The Sydney Swans have punished the players at the centre of the hotel saga in Melbourne. Our reporter Sean Fraser has more.
3: The club has suspended five players for the remainder of the AFL season. Riley Bice, Nick Blakey, Isaac Heaney, James Jordan and Chad Warner will not be considered for selection. It comes as Victoria Police continues investigating a report of sexual assault at a Melbourne apartment on Monday morning following the Swans' win over Essendon. The players have spoken with police. No arrests or charges have been laid.
2: Erin Patterson returns to court today in a bid to overturn her convictions over a deadly mushroom lunch. The 51-year-old claims part of the prosecution case were flawed and her trial resulted in a miscarriage of justice. The Coalition's now weighing up slashing the cigarette tax by 80%. It follows One Nation's proposal to reduce the price of cigarettes in order to combat the illegal tobacco trade. Labor and health advocates warn any cuts to the excise will encourage more people to take up smoking. And Meta is facing court in a landmark US trial over the impact of Facebook and Instagram on children. Several states are suing their Meta platforms for illegally collecting kids' data. California's Attorney General Rob Bonta has told the BBC young users are being deliberately targeted.
4: The features that they have, including infinite scroll and autoplay and beeps and alerts and likes and ephemeral content, hurt kids.
2: Port Adelaide star set to make a big call on his future. Spearhead Mitch Georgiadis set to turn his back on free agency and sign on with the Power. And a new name's entered the race for the top coaching job at the Maroons, left vacant by Billy Slater. The Queensland under-19s coach Darius Boyd has put his hand up for the job, joining other contenders Ben Teo and Matt Ballon. Boyd telling Nine he's keen.
5: Yeah, it's a huge job, pressure cooker, and Kuro Island to have a chat with me. I'd love to do so.
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9: A chance of showers and a thunderstorm most likely in the early morning. Ahead of a mostly sunny afternoon, Murray Bridge 19, Adelaide Victor Harbour and Strathalbyn 17. Mount Barker 16 and Mount Lofty 11 tomorrow for your Thursday. Chance of showers, Murray Bridge 19, Adelaide Victor Harbour and Strathalbyn 17. Mount Barker 16 and Mount Lofty 11 degrees.
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9: 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We've got Powderfinger on the way, Culture Club, plenty of more. But to take us in that direction, Sexy Eyes, I want to take you to paradise. It is the Power FM Throwback Lunch. Thanks to McDonald's, Murray Bridge and Victor Harbour. 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You're on Power.

Friday with your happy Wednesday, 19th of August. Powderfinger with My Happiness. I reckon they're the kind of band that so many people listening would have some sort of like distant connection to. It's like, oh, my cousin knows the drummer, or I used to hang out, you know, with them. I've partied. You know, I reckon there's just stories, so many stories connected to Powderfinger. This is the Parafam Throwback Lunch. Thanks to McDonald's, Murray Bridge and Victor Harbour. Don't Macca's walk, Macca's run to the new cheesy quarter pounder. Macca's new cheesy quarter pounder and cheesy double quarter pounder are here, both with a golden cheesy patty. This absolute legendary tune on the

It's too fun, isn't it? I'll hit Planet Inside 5, but to take us there, it's Culture Club, Karma Chameleon. On your home of the hits across the Adelaide Hills, South Coast and Murraylands, you're in Power FM.

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0: FM, the right stuff. Sutter Echo with Funky Town across the Adelaide Hills, South Coast of Murray Lines. Katie Wright, Dynamite with you, rolling through your Arvo. Now, we are leading up to Father's Day, so of course we've got great prizes for you guys. We are giving someone the chance to head off to the Bend Motorsport Park, home of the AirTouch 500, from the 11th to the 13th of September. We're setting you off for a pit lane getaway for two peeps and five go-karting tickets. Now, how do you get these? You need to tell us what drives your dad around the bend. Craig and Charles were talking about it this morning on Breakfast. Take a listen.
1: Hey, Craig, can I ask you a question and get an honest answer? You've got four beautiful kids. Do they ever drive you around the bend?
2: Oh, yeah. Okay. When you get home tonight, Isla, and you're going to ask me, and I know you're going to ask me, can I watch TV? Have you done your jobs yet? Put your lunchbox away. Have you got change? Have you done a toilet stop? Are you hungry? Do you need a snack? All the things we say. Have you done your reading? And then don't come to me after doing one of those jobs and say, can I watch TV yet?
1: Keep doing it, Isla. I love it.
2: No.
1: Well, if she does drive you around the bend, it's good reasons to let us know.
0: Chels only finds that funny because she hasn't got kids. Every single parent listening is like, oh, we get it. I mean, the after school sort of section of life is just, it's a total thing. You pick them up, they're hungry, and then you get in the car, then they're like, I need to do a wee. And then we're getting out the car, we have to move from the kiss and drop because we're not allowed to stop there, find a park, head back into the school, find a toilet that's open, get back in the car, get home. They're hungry, they're tired, they want after school snacks. You got to make them do their homework. I mean, come on. Get their socks off, clean them, get them in the PJs, give them some screen time, get them off the screen time. I'm okay. I'm all right, guys. You know what I could use, and so could everyone. They could use a pit lane getaway for two people to give away and five go-karting tickets, all thanks to the Bend Motorsport Park, home of the AirTouch 500, 11th to the 13th of September, just by sharing what winds Dad up, what sends him round the bend, right?

0: 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And you're getting in the running. We could be setting you off for Father's Day for a pit lane getaway for two peeps and five go-karting tickets, thanks to the Bend Motorsport Park. 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

0: Power FM, the right stuff. Taylor Swift with I Knew It, I Knew You. I love that song. Sometimes Taylor Swift just hits it for me. I'm not a Swiftie, but like I do sometimes just go, oh man, I get this girl. Like that tune is just brilliant. I'm not calling myself a Swiftie, not because I don't like her. It's just that I'm not one of those people that is just kind of insanely into Taylor Swift, right? You know what I'm talking about. But I do appreciate her. I do absolutely. Ed Sheeran on the way after
1: and
0: one.
1: I used to love you. Now every day I hate you just a little more.
0: Merrily just reminding us that there's someone he used to love, but every day he hates them just a little more. It's just such a chirpy tune, but quite intense lyrics, isn't it? Hey, after one, as well as Ed Sheeran, I'm going to be giving you a chance to get on the standby list for a trip of a lifetime to Vegas, Las Vegas. Flights, accommodation, up to $20K worth of value. 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New sport and weather on the way after one.

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5: Hey, I'm Brooke Seychelle. The Sydney Swans say their season has torpedoed in the wake of the sexual assault allegations against five players. Riley Bice, Nick Blakey, Isaac Heaney, James Jordan and Chad Warner will all be out as Victoria Police continue investigations. Club CEO Matthew Pavlik says the club is committed to holding their players accountable.
6: To say we're disappointed is an understatement. We're deeply embarrassed and ashamed that our poor choices, or the poor choices of five of our players, and the impact that's had on the women involved and also the club, our supporters.
5: Meanwhile, the Senate has passed Labor's changes to the NDIS after the Coalition gave their support. More than 60 amendments were tabled, but the Greens fear that hundreds of thousands could lose support. Pauline Hanson's monoculture comments didn't sit well with the Socceroos. The remarks came as the Aussies were competing in the FIFA World Cup. Socceroos star Nesteri Irukunda has told the ABC players were upset.
7: It did make a lot of us boys angry, I won't lie. And it was disappointing, I guess, to hear. But there's not much I can do about it. There's not much the other boys can do about it. Because at the end of the day, we're just doing our jobs and we're footballers.
5: And Thailand's Prime Minister touched down for his first visit to Australia since his appointment almost a year ago. Anutin Chanvarakul will hold talks with Anthony Albanese and other Aussie leaders during his three-day stopover. Nathan Cleary says he's still unsure where he'll be playing after next year. The Panthers skipper telling Nine he's in no rush to make a decision.
8: Seeing how it goes, and obviously we're in a pretty important part of the season at the moment, so I want to get back on track and get a win tomorrow night. That's my main focus, and the rest of that stuff will take care of itself.
5: There's talk he could move to PNG or even New Zealand if he doesn't recommit with Penrith. And a blow for Melbourne ahead of this year's final series, the D's failing at the AFL Tribunal last night to overturn a three-game ban for young goal kicker Jacob Van Ruin.
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11: A chance of showers and a thunderstorm most likely in the early morning. Ahead of a mostly sunny afternoon, Murray Bridge 19, Adelaide, Victor Harbour and Strathalbyn 17. Mount Barker 16 and Mount Lofty 11 tomorrow for your Thursday. Chance of showers, Murray Bridge 19, Adelaide, Victor Harbour and Strathalbyn 17. Mount Barker 16 and Mount Lofty 11 degrees.
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11: Hello, so lovely to be with you. Happy Wednesday, 19th of August, as we roll through our afternoon together. I've got a big thank you to say to you wonderful, lovely, generous listeners. We love you guys. Every year we do something, an initiative to help those in need across the Adelaide Hills, South Coast and Murraylands. It's warm up winter and we just have to thank you guys because we popped some bins in some great places, Mount Barker Central and Victor Harbour Central, and asked you to put non-perishable food, new clothing and blankets in them. And that's exactly what you did in loads and bundles. And we really, absolutely, every year are blown away. And we really appreciate it. It's just, yeah, incredible to see that the love, the care, the empathy that our wonderful community has. And we are hard at work at the moment, picking up all those wonderful goods and dropping them at different charities. We've got a charity for each, you know, the Adelaide Hills, South Coast and Murraylands for each area. I'm talking about the Mount Barker Community Centre, the Whalers Peninsula Community Association on the South Coast, and AC Care in Murray Bridge. All great people. I've chatted with them and visited those charities in the years past when I've dropped off these goods and chatted with some of the people that work at them. And the thing they do for our community is, you know, you don't need me to tell you, it's next level. And then the impact it has is huge. Give local, it goes local. So a big thank you to you guys for everything you've donated across warm up winter and the great local businesses and charities that we've worked with to make this happen as well. In a minute, I'm going to give someone's name who's registered at powerfmsa.com.au to get on the standby list for a trip of a lifetime to Las Vegas right now. It's Sheeran on your home of the Hits Power.

0: RFM, the right stuff. Katie here, Katie Wright Dynamite. Happy Wednesday, 19th of August. 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
0: 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Just casually, BTS, Benson Boone, Cardi B, Goo Goo Dolls, Kenny, Chesney, Lainey Wilson, Snoop D-O-double-G, and more. 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It's that easy. Then we give you an exclusive 30 minutes to call us on 1300 137 317. A lovely listener from Malang has done just that. Kim Cottle, this is your moment. Spotlight is shining firmly on you. Kim Cottle, 1300 137 317. Kim Cottle from Malang. Give me a call. Get on the standby list for a trip of a lifetime to Las Vegas. Beautiful things from Benson Boone on the way. He's also on the lineup for Las Vegas. You're in power.

0: FM. The right stuff. Katie with you. Happy Wednesday. Happy Wednesday, 19th of August. You know what? We've got the trip of a lifetime up for grabs. Still my standby. 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
1: What happens in Vegas is paid for by us. So I guess our accountant will know what you've been up to.
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0: It's worth up to 20K. Trip to Las Vegas, two people, five nights, transfers, flights, spending money, tickets to the iHeart Music Festival. Benson Boone's going to be there. Cardi B's going to be there on 1300 137 317. Someone who's registered, powerfmsa.com.au. I'm sort of giggling a bit because, look, it's Kim from Malang. He rang before me, talking for about 2 minutes before we went live. He's on the line. G'day, Kim.
3: Hello, Katie. How are you today?
0: I'm good. And I feel like we're old mates because you used to ring the breakfast show when I was on Brekkie.
3: I did. Yes, we go back a long way. We've had many of other conversations about this and that, haven't we?
0: Yeah, we sure have. And you would call us sometimes just in pure passion about like tomato sauce or...
3: Yeah.
0: Worcestershire sauce on eggs, is that it?
3: Worcestershire sauce on eggs. It came up one morning ages ago.
0: Yeah, Kim, stop right there. Is it Worcestershire? How do you say it?
3: I say Worcestershire.
0: Worcestershire.
3: Worcestershire. Everyone says it different. It's like there's a meme about it as well. Like however you pronounce. Some people say Worcestershire.
0: Like that's like a hobbit down at Worcestershire.
3: Yeah. Worcestershire.
0: I feel, and you know, this is something both of you and I won't be able to answer until I go back and listen to the audio, but I reckon just before, right? I reckon you've said it two different ways since we've been chatting over this.
3: I have.
0: I reckon you said Worcestershire and then you said Worcestershire.
3: There's the Aussie, like the slang way of saying it, like the bogan way.
0: Yeah. Oh, good. So what are you calling about? Oh, that's right, Las Vegas. You'd like to go.
3: I'd love to go to Las Vegas. I'm set. I would take my wife.
0: Yep.
3: Get away. Kid-free for a little holiday.
0: Oh, how many kids have you got?
3: Three kids.
0: Oh, how old? Are they little or big?
3: 4 to 12.
0: Oh, they're little.
3: Little and big. Yeah.
0: Oh, that's little enough, man.
3: It's little enough. Yeah, he's just turned 4 as well, so he's still pretty. He's cute.
0: He's cute. They're really cute at that age, but they're little. They just need you all the time, which is beautiful.
3: Definitely. Oh, yeah. I'm definitely needed. That's for sure.
0: I'm sure you are. Let's get you on the standby list. Let's do it.
3: I'd love that.
0: What about your kids? Do they like Worcestershire sauce?
3: They do, actually. Scrambled eggs and Worcestershire sauce, yeah.
0: Runs in the family. I don't reckon my kids have ever had Worcestershire sauce, and they're 5 and 10.
3: They've got to have it. Do they have soy sauce?
0: Yeah.
3: Yeah. It's got anchovies and...
0: Does it got anchovies in it?
3: Yeah, it does, yeah.
0: So it's not vegetarian, it's like a pescatarian kind of sauce.
3: Yeah, I guess you would put it under that category, yeah, the pescatarian, yeah.
0: It's completely cracked me up. Anyway, I guess I better play a song. I could talk to you about all of this for a while, but I probably shouldn't. Olivia Rodrigo's on the one. Do you like Olivia Rodrigo, Kim? You into her?
3: Yeah, I'd listen to a bit of Olivia Rodrigo. Vampire, is that one of her songs?
0: Yeah, that's one of her songs.
3: Yeah, I like that one.
0: Yeah, it's a good one. What about Benson Boone? Like Benson Boone?
3: Benson. Love that new song of his as well.
0: Oh, yeah.
3: Beautiful People is a good one, but also, what's that other one? His new one?
0: I know what you mean, but I can't remember what it's called. Yeah. But anyway, we've got this one now, the one that kind of got him famous, Beautiful Things. I think you just called it Beautiful People.
3: That's Beautiful Things.
0: Yeah. You're on Power FM.

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1: 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Now on 1300 137 317, I've actually been chatting with one of our listeners. His name's Kim, he's from Malang. We've been chatting for probably about 5 minutes now off air and on air. In fact, combination. G'day, Kim.
5: Hello again, Katie. I'm still here. I'm hanging around. We're just having a catch-up.
1: We're just having a good old catch-up because I used to be on Brekkie and used to call in, have a bit of a powwow, get passionate about just different subjects. Source on eggs, that sort of thing. But look, we've just put you on the standby list to get off to Las Vegas, right? So hopefully you win, because you did tell me that when – no other listener has said this to me. That you did say that if you win this, you would bring me back something from Las Vegas.
5: Guaranteed. Maybe an autograph. An autograph from Snoop or something like that. How incredible would that be? Major Lazer.
1: Look, if you could if you could swing that, I'll see what I can. No, I can't. I can't make you win it. But look, I hope you do. I say that to everyone.
5: Everything's crossed.
1: Everything's crossed. Yeah. But you wanted to shout out your mate because there's a story to everyone, and we were chatting so passionately before about Worcester Sauce, so we'd sort of forgotten about the competition. You did want to give some love to your mate who told you that your name had been called out.
5: I didn't sneak it in, Katie. I didn't want to, I was waiting for the right moment.
1: You're being polite.
5: It just didn't happen, and we chatted about it, and then I thought, I'll come back after. That's my mate, Benny.
1: Denny.
5: And I wanted to thank Benny. Ben, can I give his business a shout-out?
1: Yeah, is it Benny or Denny?
5: Ben Brereton for Baloo Building.
1: Oh, good,
5: Baloo, as in like from Jungle Book, Baloo Building.
1: Oh, yeah.
5: He's a local builder in the Flurio and the Hills. So,
1: fab. Love that.
5: Give him a call.
1: And for sure. And he heard you, so then he gave you a call to tell you to get on that standby list.
5: Paraffin on the work side, I'd imagine.
1: Love that.
5: And I've been listening all morning, waiting. I've listened in this morning on the radio at the morning show, waiting for my name patiently. But then the one moment I switch off, then I've got a backup mate there. calling me and letting me know I better call through to Power Fest.
1: Good on you, Benny. I reckon you should take him to Vegas if you win. Go have a little bromance. You guys can get married and stuff.
5: Maybe that might be easier than getting babysitters. Maybe just Ben and I go.
1: sorry to your wife. No, you should take your wife. Green Day on the way. You're with Katie on Power FM.

0: Okay, nobody panic. Why is there a mattress in the hallway?
1: Oh, that's not even the biggest issue. There's a tiger in the bathroom.
0: No. That's fine. It's fixable.
1: Fixable?
0: Your new face tattoo?
1: What do you mean?
0: Oh, it's fixable. Probably washes off.
1: What?
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Sarah from The Right Stuff. Katie with you. Happy Wednesday. 19th of August. You guys are so passionate about your schnitzel. It's not funny. Hundreds and hundreds and hundreds of you have gotten involved with the best of the best schnitty. 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We're getting photographs, DMs. It's just like, you guys, it's like, it's bigger than a sunset, a beautiful sunset on the Murray. The schnit across the Adelaide Hills, South Coast and Murraylands get people worked up. Listeners, look, I like the passion. I'm loving the passion. You guys have been nominating, and the top three venues that have come from those nominations are the Commercial Hotel in Strathalbyn, the Mackie Hotel in Macclesfield, and Becky's Kitchen in Malang. I'll tell you that again. The Commercial Hotel in Strath, the Mackie Hotel in Mackie, and Becky's Hotel in Malang. Now we want to see who we should crown with the best of the best title. Head on over to powerfmsa.com.au. Vote right now. The winner will be announced Friday, the 28th of August in breakfast. So make sure you vote for your top three for the best of the best schnitty. You know your schnit. Black Eyed Peas on the way to take us there. Ella Langley with Choosing Texas. On the Adelaide Hills, South Coast of Murraylands, home of the hits. 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
0: All three.
1: 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I'm on the cannabis and I'm driving.
0: You weren't stressed because you're on the oil.
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0: FM, The Right Stuff. Katie with you, David Guetta and Kelly Rowland, When Love Takes Over. Happy Wednesday, 19th of August. It's almost 2 p.m. It's just around the corner. New sport and weather is on the way. Thursday's on the way as well, tomorrow. And then we've got Friday. So Thursday, we're almost to Friday's Eve. And Craig and Shells are joined by Jackie from Mackie each and every Friday for Living the Weekend Local. Getting us across everything happening in our beautiful region so you can plan your weekend and live your best local life. And it's all thanks to a fabulous local business who support our region. I'm talking about the Harndorff Fruit and Veg Market. 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Like I said, I'm out of here. 2 p.m. around the corner, jet on the way.
1: I said, are you gonna be my girl?
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5: Hey, I'm Brooke Seychelle. The Sydney Swans board says the club knows it's let fans down in the wake of the alleged sexual assault incident in Melbourne. Five players have now been stood down for the rest of the season in the wake of the incident. Chairman Andrew Pridham says it's been disappointing for both the players and fans.
6: I know that the five players involved, they're extremely remorseful for their actions and having breached the club's standards. And I think that the sanction that we've imposed and the impact that we'll have on our football season is clear for all to see.
5: Meanwhile, the federal government is cracking down on dodgy super spruikers. The Assistant Treasurer has addressed the National Press Club today, unveiling a major reform package that includes a ban on unlicensed real-time approaches about super and tough penalties for anti-hawking breaches. Daniel Molino says the changes are designed to stop consumers losing money.
7: These reforms are designed to disrupt some of the most damaging business models operating in the system today. They intervene at the earliest point of consumer harm, reducing opportunities for bad actors to access potential victims.
5: Overseas, an outbreak of the horrific Ebola disease in the Democratic Republic of Congo has passed 5,000 cases. More than half of them are fatal. But experts say the outbreak, the biggest ever recorded, is potentially even worse because cases are being severely underreported. And Aussie teachers have singled out their toughest students to teach. They've branded Year 9 boys the worst for their bad behaviour. The Bombers are set to make a call next week on who their next full-time coach will be. All four remaining candidates are still yet to hear back from club officials. Premiership player Isaac Smith telling Nine he's surprised it's taking so long.
8: We know that coaches coming in, Hurdy's one of them, McVeigh, whoever it happens to be. You've all got connections and you've all got players that you're lining up to bring, coaches that you're lining to bring. How long can you literally make people wait?
5: That's the latest in news and sport.
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12: Mostly sunny today after some showers and a thunderstorm. Tomorrow, more showers. Murray Bridge 19, Adelaide, Victor Harbin, Strathalbyn 17, Mount Barker 16 and Mount Lofty 11. Showers for Friday and Saturday, partly cloudy for Sunday.
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2: 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Well, we've named Wednesday Butter Day because we thought, what can you put in the middle of something that makes it better? Much like a Wednesday, it always gets a bad rap, but it's all right. Chuck it in the middle of the week, it's good.
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take my hand and come with me, because you look so fine that I really want to make you mine. 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
1: A new case of H5 bird flu has been confirmed at Rapid Bay on the Fleurieu Peninsula. The Centre for Disease Preparedness has confirmed the virus in a greater crested tern. All confirmed cases in South Australia so far have involved wild birds. There have been no detections in poultry or livestock.
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0: Adelaide Hills, Murray Lands and South Coast, home of the hits, Para FM. That was Bruno Mars, It Just Might. And yes, it's tax time. And She's on the Money is breaking down everything you need to know, whether it's deductions, what's changed since the last year, how to get your tax return in your bank account sooner than you think. That's a good one. And, of course, other topics like this.
1: My private health cover is $402.60 per month for 12 months, plus the 9 months during my pregnancy, which brings us up to a total of $6,905.40 before we even start talking about costs for pregnancy. So that's just my private health cover. The other thing I want to point out is that most private health insurers will not let you have access to obstetric care with their base private health cover. So you have to have, like, usually their gold cover or usually their gold plus hospital or something along those lines. So the cover I have feels really expensive, but for the mums who maybe have already looked into this, you know that you have to have the top level of cover to get obstetric care.
0: Want
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And after three, we've got Alex Warren and Jelly Roll. 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
6: Afternoon, the roads are looking too bad today. No great delays. Do have a breakdown at Mount Jagger to look out for. Victor Harbour Road near Ansell Road. West Life works at Hay Flat. Main South Road near Paradise Drive. A few works to get out the way at Strathalbyn. Santa Grove Road near Lime Street. And works at Murray Bridge to Swanport Road near Vatican Avenue. 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
7: Hey, I'm Brooke Seychelle. The Sydney Swans have apologised for the behaviour of five players as Victoria Police continue their investigations into sexual assault allegations. The club this morning confirmed they would be standing down the players involved for the rest of the season. CEO Matthew Pavlik says the Swans have taken their own measures while investigations continue.
8: We respect that this is an ongoing investigation by Victoria Police, and the actions we've taken today independent, totally independent of this. We arrived at this sanction after our own internal inquiries with the five players and other parties.
7: Meanwhile, the housing minister says she's been misquoted after the opposition claimed she was proud of Labor's broken promises on the so-called widow's tax. It comes as Ray White initially forecast a 30% rise in rents before clarifying it wasn't predicting an across-the-board increase due to Labor's tax changes. Claire O'Neill has fired back.
9: We've got really serious housing problems facing our country. And unlike those opposite, our political party didn't discover the existence of Australian renters yesterday. We have decades of advocacy for this third of our population, which is really bearing the brunt of what has gone wrong.
7: And a data breach at a hotel chain has seen customer details compromised. The personal information of those who've stayed at Quest apartment hotels was stolen within the hack. Names, emails and dates of birth have been accessed, but the company says the incident has been contained. Pies defender Braden Maynard won't return for their blockbuster clash with the Lions on Friday night. He's still recovering from leg surgery a few weeks ago, but the club is hopeful of having him back for the wildcard final next week. Jeremy Howe and Steel Sidebottom will be back for the Lions game. And in NRL news, Jack Cleary's been granted an early release from the Warriors. The young halfback is poised to return to Penrith next season to join Dad Ivan and brother Nathan. That's the latest in news and sport.
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5: FM weather.
11: Mostly sunny today after some showers and a thunderstorm. Tomorrow, more showers. Murray Bridge 19, Adelaide, Victor Harbour and Strathalbyn 17, Mount Barker 16 and Mount Lofty 11. Showers for Friday and Saturday, partly cloudy for Sunday.
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0: Ed Sheeran Sing on Power FM's Workday Hits. Jody with you, and a very important secret squirrel meeting went on yesterday.
1: A special City of Adelaide Council meeting took place last night. All secret meeting, special meeting. Rumoured to be discussing the MotoGP track in Adelaide's Parklands, which has been very controversial. Comes after a leaked map, which hasn't been verified, was sent to politicians and other media.
0: Ooh.
1: So Premier Peter Malinauskas has come out again saying, oh, the leaked document is not a cabinet document, and there's noted there's been around 25 track designs and iterations. They're just trying to get it right.
0: Mm.
1: They've got it like on the old school 90s carpet, I think, design.
0: How fun.
1: And the final design for public consultation is due in the next 4 to 6 weeks. Just hold your horses while the Libs are saying, a bit more transparency, please.
0: Yeah. Was that secret? Why didn't they use the cone of silence?
2: Wait a minute, Chief. Didn't you just say Class A security?
3: I did.
2: We can talk under the cone of silence.
3: The cone of silence. I am deeply concerned about the conference room.
2: What?
3: I want it thoroughly inspected for hidden devices, microphones, bombs.
2: What?
3: Will you get this thing off of me? I know this thing doesn't work. Why do you always insist on using it?
4: Well, for one thing, it's 20 degrees cooler inside.
0: I love Get Smart. On the way, Lenny Kravitz, right now, Ariana Grande, Hate That I Made You Love Me on Parafim.

0: room service.
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0: FM. Your home of the hits. It was the Kid Leroy, Thousand Miles, and in local news with Jenny Lemon. It's really good to see the community has gotten behind Walk the Duck.
1: More than 8,300 people have thrown their support behind a Mount Barker restaurant facing compulsory acquisition. The petition to save Walk the Duck was tabled in State Parliament yesterday by Independent Member for Carvel, Matt Schultz. Co-owner David Keir has told Seven that the community support has been incredible.
2: The community have spoken and they want Walk the Duck to stay.
1: The government's considering three alternative sites for the planned primary school.
0: And speaking of the community getting behind things, you also helped out with our warm-up winter promotion. 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And thanks to your generosity, Power FM have been busy this week delivering those goodies to the Mount Barker Community Centre, Whalers Peninsula Community Association on the South Coast and ASIC Care in the Murray Bridge. 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We'd also like to thank our warm up winter partners, that is Mount Barker Central Shopping Centre and Victor Harbour Central Shopping Centre. But yes, thank you to everyone who helped out with warm up winter. Amazing. On the way, Gavin DeGraw right now, Harry Styles, American Girls on Para FM.

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1: Good afternoon. Looking really good at the moment through the Murrayland, South Coast and the Hills. Also Adelaide Road at Manham Road in all directions and outbound Port Elliott Road as you head towards Goolwa Beach. Ongoing works continuing this afternoon. Cape Jervis Main South Road near Fishery Beach Road. Hayflat Main South Road near Paradise Drive and Palomana Reedy Creek Road. That's near Wilkin Road with speeds at 40 affecting both ways there. Census night was Tuesday the 11th of August. There's still time to complete in the census Every Answer Matters. Authorised by the Australian Bureau of Statistics Canberra. 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

Beverly Hills, Murray Lands and South Coast, home of the hits, Paravim. That was Disco Lines and Tinashe, No Broke Boys, and Father's Day is not that far away. And we want to find out what drives Dad round the bend. Is it because you're always broke and you're always asking for some money? Maybe you eat his food and he gets a little bit annoyed over that. Or maybe you just laugh at what he wears and that drives him bonkers. 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Also, five go-karting tickets. Oh yeah, that's the best way to make Dad's day on Father's Day, that's for sure. It's all thanks to the Bend Motorsport Park, home of the AirTouch 500. So make sure you get those comments in ASAP for a chance to win. Here's Sienna Spiro, Material Lover on Paro.

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1: She calls me from the cold. Just when I was low, feeling short of stable. All that she intends.

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Geordie with you, and after four, there's Tel Bashir. She's so high, then we've got Cherry Bomb. 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
1: Watch out for a breakdown at the moment in Mount Jagged on Victor Harbour Road near Ansell Road. Ongoing works continuing this afternoon. Palamana on Reedy Creek Road near Wilcombe Road, 40 both ways. Same in Strathalbyn on Santa Grove Road and Murray Bridge on Swanport Road. 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
2: Hey, I'm Brooke Seychelle. Erin Patterson's back in court today, fighting to overturn her convictions in the fatal mushroom lunch case. The 51-year-old alleges flaws in the prosecution's case led to a miscarriage of justice. Meanwhile, prosecutors are pushing for a longer non-parole period. The Sydney Swans admit their season has been torpedoed as Victoria Police continue their investigations into sexual assault allegations. The club has stood down Riley Bice, Nick Blakey, Isaac Heaney, James Jordan and Chad Warner for the rest of the season. Socceroos star Nesturi Irinkunda reveals Pauline Hanson's monoculture remarks upset the squad. The One Nation leader made the controversial comments while the Aussies were competing at the World Cup. The 20-year-old has told the ABC it was hurtful.
3: I always tell people I'm Australian and, you know, it really did upset me and it upset a lot of the other boys to see things and hear things like that. Especially because there's so many young blokes that look up to us, you know.
2: Scam centres based in Thailand are expected to come up for discussion during a three-day visit to Australia by the Thai Prime Minister. Anutin Chanvarakul is meeting with Anthony Albanese today, with talks also likely to cover law enforcement and trade. And after 24 days at sea, a 52-metre chunk of SpaceX rocket debris has been recovered off Christmas Island. Rough conditions repeatedly stalled the operation, but locals lined the foreshore to catch a glimpse of the massive tow-in. Aussie wicketkeeper Alex Carey says there's been some soul-searching within the men's test side off the back of the defeat to Bangladesh in the top-end test. The side trained in Mackay ahead of the second test on Saturday. Carey says they're keen to bounce back.
4: Yeah, we're a proud group of cricketers and obviously last week didn't go to plan. So we've reflected, we've talked about it and we move up here to Mackay in a pretty short turnaround.
2: And Socceroo Alessandro Cercati is reportedly on the verge of a $32 million deal with Portuguese giant Benfica. That's the latest in news and sport.
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6: Mostly sunny today after some showers and a thunderstorm. Tomorrow, more showers. Murray Bridge 19, Adelaide, Victor Harbour and Strathalbyn 17, Mount Barker 16 and Mount Lofty 11. Showers for Friday and Saturday, partly cloudy for Sunday.
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0: Cherry Bomb, you ought to know on Power FM's Ride Home. Jody here, and for the last couple of weeks, we were asking you to vote for your best of the best place that serves the most amazing schnitty, and we now have our final three venues.
1: Becky's Kitchen in Malang, Macclesfield Hotel in Macclesfield, of course, and the Commercial Hotel in Strathalbyn.
2: I have to say, people who nominated and added photos on the Facebook page, that was so good to see the different
1: types. Oh, it made me so hungry. I want to go.
2: I know. I want to do a bit of a trip, I reckon, because I want to explore more of the region, and I feel like a great way to do that would be to go on a schnitzel run.
1: Do you think we could do all three in one day?
2: I reckon we probably could.
1: They're about 15 minutes apart from each other, so we could go do one. It feels like a lot of schnit for one day.
2: It does feel like a lot of schnit into one day.
1: Do a half?
2: Yeah.
1: Half schnit?
2: Do we share a half?
1: That feels achievable.
2: At each place. So then what's that math? If we're doing half, half, half, that's one and a half. So each we're having...
1: Oh, I reckon we can do that.
2: That's only...
1: Across like a couple of hours.
2: That's only three quarter... We could just share some full ones, I reckon. I reckon we could do a schnit and a half each.
1: Okay.
2: In a day.
0: So make sure you vote ASAP at powerfmsa.com.au, and we'll find out who the winner is on the 28th in the Brekkie Show. 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

0: 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It was Stella Lefty Boston. 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
1: And Gourmet Traveller has released their best venues for drinking and dining across the country, and Tread Lightly in Wollonga has been named Bar of the Year. 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
1: Got a breakdown in Mount Jagged on Victor Harbour Road near Ansell Road. Ongoing works continuing this afternoon in Cape Jervis, Main South Road near Fishery Beach Road, Palomana Reddy Creek Road near Wilkin Road, 40 both ways there, and Mount Barker on Flaxley Road. 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
1: The Elite Hills, Murraylands and South Coast, home of the Hits Para FM. That was Anne-Marie 2002. And the Sala Festival is on. 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And one of them's actually at Encounter Bay. So it's called Felt Like It Creations. 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It's running until the 23rd, so it's only 70 days away. It's free to get in to check out this exhibition, but to see more details about this and all the other stuff that's happening, jump onto parafmsa.com.au, go to the community events section. If you've got your own community event, you go to submit an event listing. 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

0: Your home of the hits, Para FM. Johnny here, and after five, it's Will and Woody, who are on a mission to find the best year out there.
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1: Looking really good at the moment through the Murrayland, South Coast and the Hills. Also Adelaide Road at Manham Road in all directions. Ongoing works continuing this afternoon. Palomana on Reedy Creek Road near Wilkin Road, 40 both ways. Strathalbyn on Santa Grove Road. Murray Bridge on Swampall Road and Mount Barker on Flaxley Road. Census night was Tuesday the 11th of August. There's still time to complete in the census. Every answer matters. 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
3: Hey, I'm Brooke Seychelle. The top dogs at the Sydney Swans say they're embarrassed by the behaviour of players after Sunday's game in Melbourne. The CEO and chairman have apologised on behalf of the five players involved and have stood down Isaac Heaney, Chad Warner, Riley Bice, Nick Blakey and James Jordan for the rest of the season. The club's action is separate to the investigations of sexual assault allegations by Victoria Police. The housing minister has hit back at the coalition's claims of a looming rent spike. Claire O'Neill says the opposition twisted information after NAB and Ray White clarified they weren't forecasting a 30% jump in rent. Ms O'Neill says the opposition is spreading mistruths.
4: I just want to remind the Parliament that when they came into the Parliament yesterday, they accused the National Australia Bank of saying the same thing, and then the National Australia Bank clarified this was not a forecast, and it is important to note that we do not forecast rental yield.
3: Around 100 Australian Defence Force members have joined emergency crews in the search for a missing bushwalker in New South Wales' Southern Highlands. 18-year-old Lily Hooper vanished last Wednesday in Natai National Park. And we could be in for a cruel summer. There's an increased bushfire risk for our warmer months ahead. The Australian and New Zealand Council for Fire and Emergency Services says dry conditions in Australia's east and increased fuel loads are partly to blame, although experts warn a strong El Nino could also bring more extreme fire conditions. Port Adelaide's Mitch Georgiades has signed a two-year contract extension. The 24-year-old was already locked in for next season and will now stay at Alberton until the end of 2029. The Power face Essendon on Sunday without Jason Horne-Francis, who's got a broken toe. And a late change for the Dragons, with prop Emre Guler leaving the club effective immediately. The 28-year-old's been released from the final months of his deal and is heading to Wakefield Trinity in England. That's the latest in news and sport.
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0: RFM weather.
7: Mostly sunny today after some showers and a thunderstorm. Tomorrow, more showers. Murray Bridge 19, Adelaide, Victor Harbour and Strathalbyn 17, Mount Barker 16 and Mount Lofty 11. Showers for Friday and Saturday, partly cloudy for Sunday.

0: It is Will and Woody for Pokemon Tonys on your Wednesday. Hope you're having a wonderful drive home, Woods. I'm having a great week this week.
1: We're
0: exposing a phobia of yours. You hate things being on your forehead. You hate it. Annalise, touch him on the forehead right
2: no,
0: now.
2: No, no, no, no. Not allowed. Not allowed. Not allowed. It's weird that fingers are the worst, especially yours. You've been tucking into the popcorn and the TV snacks.
3: No, I'm sorry, but they're dirty hands.
0: Whoa.
3: They're dirty hands.
4: I had one popcorn kernel.
3: You had one?
0: Wow.
3: No, I saw
0: you.
3: I had heaps as well.
0: Let's not
2: You're
0: talk
2: coming
0: about,
2: at my phobia, all right?
0: Let's not.
2: Hey, don't touch my
0: let's
2: forehead.
0: Let's not talk about how much everyone's eaten on the team. I don't think that gets into
3: it. It's been a big
0: place.
3: Day for the team.
0: I don't think that gets into it.
4: Speak
0: I don't think that gets
4: yourself.
0: Into it. I know.
3: I inhaled.
0: I know. Did you not hear me? Just.
3: I have inhaled. Don't get me wrong. Don't get me wrong. And I was merely talking about the fact that her hands are
0: I
3: dirty.
0: Don't think you can be going for an item by item itinerary of what Annalise is eating this afternoon. I just don't think you can do it.
3: I didn't.
0: She owes you a touch on the forehead for it.
3: No way. Yeah. No. Yeah. Not allowed.
4: Yeah. My sweaty hands.
3: Don't do it. Don't do it. Okay. I will. Oh, I just hurt it. You touched it.
0: Crazy. All right, we've been doing it all week this week. If you missed it, this is what's been on there so far.
2: Don't touch my forehead. Don't touch my forehead. Don't touch my forehead.
5: Day one almost broke him.
2: Yucky, yucky, yucky. I think it's a fish. I think it's a fish's tail.
5: But the item only comes off when you guess it right.
2: What's on my forehead?
6: A charcuterie board.
2: Is it a charcuterie board, guys?
0: It's a charcuterie board.
2: Oh, it stinks. Help me, please. I hate this.
6: It's a nappy.
0: Dirty nappy.
2: All right. Get it off.
0: You can take it off now.
5: All this week, we play What's on Woody's Forehead?
0: Doing it again today. Very, very excited. My favourite item so far. And that yesterday was...
3: Who?
0: One of my son's stools.
3: So is it worse than
0: in a nappy?
3: Poo?
0: In a nappy.
3: Yeah, but it could have leaked. Oh, was it danger? I was in
0: there
3: danger
0: was some
3: there?
0: Chat was about a there was some chat about a schmear, and I talked it down. You'd be happy to know. There was some chat about a schmear.
3: I don't trust any of you guys. So is today worse than human poo on my forehead?
0: I think so.
3: Why? Like, why are we doing this?
0: That's fun.
3: Is anyone really enjoying it?
0: Yep. Anyway, that's going to... Well, I can't speak for everyone, but I am. Hey, so that's going to be a little bit later on. If you missed Tony Armstrong yesterday, speaking in particular around this incident with the Sydney Swans, this alleged incident with the Sydney Swans, he speaks really well coming from a guy who used to play AFL, particularly at that club. It's worth sticking around for if you haven't heard that yet. Right up next, though, Woods, Annalise.
3: Yes?
0: I've got a challenge for us.
6: Yes.
3: For all of us together?
0: All of us together.
3: Okay.
0: Working as a team.
3: We just had a fight before, so we need to bury that.
0: We'll need to bury that. Yep. And on the other side, a viral moment, I think, for all of us. Will and Woody.

0: goes.
1: Heading to Horseshoe Bay, making a move to Manham. 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
2: Will and Woody for Pokemon Tonys. Okay, Woodrow, Tony Armstrong's up next on Will and Woody. Right now, though, look, there's this thing that happened a couple of days ago, and I've been thinking about it. I've been stewing over it. It might be something to do with the name, but Matthew McConaughey went viral for doing a cover of Ella Langley's Choosin' Texas.
3: She's from Texas, I can tell.
4: Tune. Serious tune.
2: Everyone's loving it.
4: It's a great song.
2: It's a great song. It's yeah. Look, it's a great song.
4: Yeah.
2: Matthew McConaughey is obviously a very impressive Texan. So, you know,
4: no doubt.
2: There's a lot there. I can see the parallels. He's also very sexy. Is he still sexy, Annalise?
5: Oh, yeah.
2: Really?
5: Yeah.
4: Yeah, still got it.
5: He's gorgeous.
4: Yeah.
5: Very talented. He's got a bit of charisma.
2: He's definitely got the riz. He's got the riz. Yeah. There's no doubt about that. But I don't think he nailed the cover.
4: Whoa, brutal.
2: Well,
4: do we have audio of Matthew McConaughey?
2: Yeah, we do. When I thought I got to fall in love with Tennessee. So he's gone the paste up version. Should've known better than to take it back to Abilene. He can't sing.
4: He's mucking around.
2: No,
4: he's not taking that seriously, is he?
2: No, Hunter.
4: Really? Wasn't a match for that. Oh no. She's from Texas, I can tell. Like I can't sing, but that's awful.
2: It's not good. He yells. Here he is again. Have a listen. Here he is. Drinking Jack
4: all by myself. Oh, Matthew. There's no doubt in my mind that he's at that stage of his life where no one around him is saying that's bad. So he truly believes he's good at everything.
2: He's in the echo chamber. He's in a permanent echo chamber.
4: Oh, yeah.
2: 100%. He's only ever kind of hate. I mean, at the end of the day, he looked so good, I don't think anyone was actually listening to what he was saying.
4: Sure.
2: Oh, he can't sing.
4: That's him in his best, though, when he's just doing that. Texas,
2: I can tell. Oh, it's not good. It's not good.
4: That was Riz at the end there.
5: That was
4: a bit of Riz. He's a bit different. I liked that.
2: Anyway, I don't think he's nailed it.
4: Okay.
2: I think the three of us, you, Woody, me, and Annalise, could do a cover of Choosin' Texas that would be better than that.
4: I can't sing. I can't do anything.
2: No, I think we'd get you on like a shaker on percussion or something.
4: That's a good idea. Who's singing?
2: I think Annalise is going to have to sing.
5: So my singing has seen better days.
2: You back yourself as a singer. Come on, you back yourself as a singer.
5: Yeah. Choosing Texas, I could tell. Yeah, okay, I could do it, actually.
2: I think you could. I'll need the lyrics.
5: Obviously.
4: That can be allowed.
2: What
4: are you doing? Is that why you brought a keyboard in today?
2: There's a keyboard in here today.
4: So you're going to play keys.
2: Well, we'll need some sort of instrumentation.
4: Is there any part of you, Ben, be honest,
2: yeah,
4: you think you should do it all, don't you?
2: No, come on.
4: Be honest. You want us to play a different instrument.
2: Look,
4: playing,
2: what I have
4: you?
2: Lined up.
5: If your
2: percussion's awful, I've got the drums sorted if we need them. This is probably like a flamingo cover of Choosin' Texas. I'll find the right beat.
4: So I'm on percussion.
2: What's that?
5: Yeah.
4: I'm on percussion.
2: Well, I think that's all you can do. You're probably doing harmonies with Annalise.
4: A producer's just told me that there's this a salt shaker in front of me. Is just this?
5: Ooh.
4: What part of the song is that?
5: We might need to kick
2: anything,
5: him out.
4: Guys, we're a threesome. Find a role for all of us.
5: We need to work on the beat first. Yeah. It's...
2: Oh, the salt shaker's open. You're getting salt all over yourself.
4: Hang on.
2: Okay.
4: I reckon you're on the percussion. I should sing.
5: Yeah.
4: Wow, that was easy.
2: Wow.
5: I'll harmonize.
4: Choosin' Texas, I'm till the way you lie. I need to get the lyrics in front of me. When are we doing it now?
2: So
4: when are we going?
5: So
2: the way that McConaughey did it, and it looks like McConaughey just pieced it together really quickly.
4: Choosin' Texas.
2: I think we'll need the whole show to piece this together so people can see it on socials later if they want to watch it. But
4: nah, I'm good to go.
2: You're not good to go.
4: Well, she's from Texas. I can tell by the way.
2: Oh, stop. We'll need a bit of time.
5: I think we should take some time as a band to rehearse.
4: All right. Nice.
5: Okay. Have we got a band name?
2: No.
4: Ooh.
2: Would you like to suggest one?
5: The Wah.
2: The what?
4: Excuse me?
5: Will, Annalise, Woody. Wah.
2: Wah.
4: Wah.
5: Or just...
4: We are Wah.
5: Wah.
4: Wah.
2: Wow. Isn't it that wow? Yeah.
5: Wow. Oh, my God. Owen Wilson. Wow.
2: All right. There's a bit of brainstorming and a bit of rehearsing. There's plenty going on. Okay. Tony Armstrong's up next.
4: Great. Perfect.
2: If you missed him yesterday, he speaks very well, I think, on this alleged incident with the Sydney Swan Football Club. That's right up next. In the meantime, over this song and in every song coming up, we need to practice. Guys?
5: Yes.
4: I think we've got it.
5: I think Will's the one who needs to rehearse the most.
2: That's true.
4: He's nice. Hey, Will,

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1: Will and Woody, what is becoming my favourite bit? Phone alone convinces you're in the car with somebody else a little bit later on this hour. Right now, though, Woods, obviously this is everywhere in the news at the moment, so it's worth me mentioning the phone number 1-800-RESPECT number if this is triggering for you at all or if this is something you've been through yourself, obviously, or currently going through. I can't imagine. And I think that's kind of the tone for this conversation that we have with Tony Armstrong.
2: Yeah.
1: We're talking about the alleged incident with the Sydney Football Club, the Sydney Swans, that happened late last weekend. Has been carrying all through the news all through this week. Obviously, I'm sure a lot of you guys are across this. Tony used to play for Sydney.
2: Yeah.
1: He was an AFL player, but yeah, he played 15 or so games for the Sydney Swans. So I just thought it was a really cool opportunity to talk to Tony Armstrong about so much around this, being an AFL player.
2: Just a different perspective as well, or a perspective that a lot of people wouldn't have, just around the inner sanctum of an AFL football club.
1: Yes.
2: And obviously, we were keen to talk about it on the show yesterday as well.
1: Yep.
2: The update, by the way, on this alleged incident is that 5 players, Riley Bice, Nick Blakey, Isaac Heaney, James Jordan and Chad Warner, have been wiped out for the entire season.
1: Yep.
2: I think what I would say on that is that, for me, that was just obvious that they should be wiped out the rest of the season. That almost seems insignificant. If the alleged incident is true, then you kind of hope that there's more punishment to come.
1: Yeah, I think so. Well, again, we don't know many of the facts around this, but I think the really cool point that we spoke to Tony about, and the perspective that I think is important here, is what he raised first and foremost, which is that there's a lot of chatter about the footy club, but there's probably a much bigger issue at hand. What are your thoughts on how this has transpired, but then also how the club has responded and how the AFL sort of responded? Because I think there's a lot of critical thinking around that at the moment as well.
3: Yeah, I mean, I think for me, the thing that's been most disappointing is the way that the conversation has kind of left talking about alleged victims, and this conversation has become, what does this mean for the Swans season?
1: Yeah.
3: I mean, that pales in significance into what, you know, is alleged has happened. And I mean, I wasn't there. I don't know what's happened, but I just hope that we get to the truth. Whatever that truth is, it's dealt with in the right manner. With fallout for a football club and a competition, a distant second as to, you know, the priority of making sure that if there is the victim that has been alleged, then making sure that they get what they need.
1: Yeah.
2: I'm certainly not implying that you would ever have been involved in anything like this, Tony, but
3: no.
2: Given that you've been in that football community before, when this news came out, were you surprised?
3: Mate, I was away for the weekend. I hadn't really been like following football news. It shocked me, and that's probably naive, to be honest.
2: Yeah.
3: That's probably me thinking with like glass half full.
2: Yeah.
3: Or, you know, blue sky thinking, because we look at like the statistics on violence against women and all that kind of stuff this year in particular, and it's been shocking. So I shouldn't be, I don't think, surprised that something like this has happened. I guess I just have been, because it just caught me off guard. But it's really disappointing. And I just hope that the alleged victim's okay.
1: Mm. The AFL's policy so often with these things is, all right, if that happens, it's the same with the drug policy. It's like, okay, cool, that stays with us. Stays with us and the club doctor.
2: Keep it quiet.
1: Stays with us, keep it quiet. I mean, it's only ever years afterwards that you hear stories about this sort of stuff.
3: Oh, this happened back in 80.
1: Yeah, right.
3: Yeah. You know, yeah, thank God it's not now.
1: Yeah, that's right. But we're 40, 50 years on.
2: Because obviously all the Sydney Swans were staying in the Pullman Hotel. Just to give a perspective on what it's like for being an interstate team. So you all stay in the same hotel, but are there, generally speaking, are there rules around like curfew and when you've got to go to your, and is there a function you've got to go to or something? Or is it kind of like...
3: No, so in my experience, there was never functions or anything like, maybe there was. If you went to Perth, there might have been a Perth supporter group function because you don't get there very often.
2: Yeah.
3: But from a football perspective, you generally knew not to stay out too late. Some clubs have a curfew, other clubs don't enforce a curfew. They just treat you like an adult and expect you to make a good decision. And those clubs tend to be the ones that do better. Every club's unique. Every playing group is unique in that they've got a different mix of, you know, older players, younger players. a more mature type list, you know. So there's so many variables. I don't think there's any club that that would be too happy, like, alleged incident aside, with the lateness of some of that of some of those players coming back. I don't think any club would be happy with that.
1: Which is, as you said so rightly at the start, probably already a huge issue in all of this, is that, you know, a lot of the conversation is obviously around
3: what it means
1: the rest of the Swans season.
2: Yeah. Even talking about, like, that, where they're not sure if they're going to play this weekend, it's like, God, why are we even talking about this?
1: Yeah.
3: Who gives a crap,
2: right,
3: man?
2: Like,
3: Like, that shouldn't even be brought up.
2: No. Put football down for a little bit and just go, like, let's talk about the human element of this.
3: Like, we can't talk about it. We weren't there. All we hope is that they get to the bottom of this alleged incident and, you know, justice prevails, basically. That's all we can hope for.
1: Great chat with Tony Armstrong there on Will and Woody about something I'm sure we're all talking and thinking about at the moment. I think he spoke really well about that. I'm sure you can get that chat if you want to hear more of it on the podcast, Will and Woody. And, yeah, our thoughts are 100% with the people that were victims of all of this. It's awful. Hope you're having a wonderful drive home. There's plenty to come here. Phone alone yet to come. And what's on Woody's forehead as well. I should mention the phone number is 1-800-RESPECT, and all of that stuff is obviously currently alleged. There's nothing confirmed in terms of those details. Hope you're having a wonderful drive home. It's Will.

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2: 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It is accident and breakdown free at the moment through the Murrayland, South Coast and the Hills. Also, Adelaide Road at Manham Road in all directions and outbound Port Elliot Road as you head towards Goolwa Beach. 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

0: It is Will and Woody. Hope you have a wonderful drive here. We are here for Pokemon Tonys on your Wednesday. Final lines up next, Woods.
1: Yes, right now, I am so sure there are other parents out there who enjoy this as much as me. Mm. What lies have you made your kids believe? Tell me lies, tell me sweet little lies. Because it's easy.
0: Yeah, mate. I mean,
1: and it's addictive.
0: Just because something's easy doesn't necessarily mean it's the right thing to do. I mean, sure. I will do it. I think there's two sorts of lies that you tell your kids. Mm-hmm. For me, anyway. Well, one of them I've never actually done, and I think that's the one that you've done, and I'm very interested to hear about that. There's the one that I often employ, which is I can't be bothered explaining to you why you can't have that thing.
1: Oh, sure.
0: So I'm just going to lie that it doesn't exist right now.
1: I do that.
0: 10 o'clock in the morning, can I have an ice cream? Oh, ice cream shops are closed.
1: Yeah.
0: All this week, actually.
1: Classic.
0: So anytime you ask me, just expect a no. Classic. That happens quite a bit.
1: Yep, classic. So I do that
0: car,
1: as well.
0: Can I get the car started? Wish we could go.
1: Oh,
0: and
1: yeah.
0: That's lazy. It is lazy. Ultimately, you should explain to your kids consequence and rejection and all that sort of stuff.
1: Yeah,
0: that's the healthy parenting. Now, that's the sort of lying I do.
1: Yeah.
0: I think you're talking about it, if I'm honest, another tier of lying, which is purely self-aggrandizing.
1: Yes. And it was a swift transition because I agree with you. The lies to make your life more convenient, yeah. I was nailing those ones. Remy currently believes there is a world shortage of marshmallows.
0: Wow.
1: It's just that I said that the goo that a marshmallow is made of, it's run out.
0: There you go.
1: It's gone. So she just down. So she always got marshmallows with her baby chinos. That doesn't happen anymore.
0: Oh, no. You got rid of them, did you? That's
1: world
0: clever.
1: Shortage, baby. The other one that I've said to her
0: How did you manage that?
1: I know the local barista.
0: Uh-oh.
1: And I actually was like, I'm going to need you to tell her there's a world shortage of marshmallows.
0: Oh.
1: And she delivered that for me.
0: But normally there's like a big jar of marshmallows.
1: Yeah, so when she sees me coming, she's great. She hides them.
0: Oh, she hides them.
1: And then every now and then we'll walk into a new cafe and I'll be like, whoa, you've got some of the rare marshmallows. Where did you get them from? There's a little bit of that. But the lie I told this morning, which I think is more fun, is just a lie that you say to make yourself seem more impressive. So today I told my daughter that I was a yodeling world champion. And I said it like as an offhand comment and she looked at me and she was like, wow, Dad, that's amazing.
0: That is amazing.
1: And then I yodeled the house down, obviously.
0: Can you give us a bit of that? Let's hear the world champ. Here he is from Australia.
2: Yole, yole, yole.
1: And she, thank you. And it makes it believable because I actually am quite talented at yodeling.
0: Right.
1: Anyway, I want to know what lies you make your kids believe, obviously. It's fun. It's a lot of fun at the Whitelaw household. But there was a guy in the news who, he recently had one. So he was basically explaining to his kid why they shouldn't be in the water during a thunderstorm. Okay. I've got some, this is from like a Ring camera. So the audio is a bit crap, but you'll hear what happens.
3: No, because the lightning, bud. I don't want you out there in the water.
4: Why?
3: Because that's what it goes after. Electricity.
4: Electricity.
0: That's awesome.
1: So lightning, proving his point. But then the lie was that he then told his kids that he was the God of Thunder.
0: Oh.
1: And that he... Which is awesome. Kirsty, what lie did you tell your kids?
5: We were going to the Blue Mountains and staying at a fanciest hotel and they gave the kids these big fluffy duck toys. And they were so bloody ugly, I thought, I just don't need another... stuffed toy at home.
1: Yeah.
5: So they,
1: yeah.
5: I said, have them while we're there. But I said, oh, just so you know, their eyes have cameras in them. So they watch you. So they didn't realize they were a complimentary gift.
1: Whoa.
5: So they were very well behaved while we were away on the weekend away.
1: Brilliant.
5: And we had to hand the ducks back because then they went through the footage to make sure they behaved well.
1: Brilliant. Brilliant.
0: Going through the duck footage.
1: Just making your kids believe they're being filmed at all times.
0: Through the footage.
1: That's really great.
0: Oh, that's really, really good.
1: Another easy one, actually. I'm not sure if you've used this one before, Will.
0: Yeah.
1: When you go to a toy store and obviously your child wants one of those toys, this is a real easy one. You just say that the toy lives there. That is simple stuff.
0: That's
1: home
0: base
1: like,
0: for the toy.
1: Don't take the toy out of its home because then it will miss its mother.
0: Oh, wow.
1: And you pick out a bigger toy. It's brilliant. It's brilliant.
0: Laced with guilt.
1: Oh, no doubt. That's the key.
0: Actually, there's just a little bit of guilt in there and the lie really sticks. We have a shop near us, and this might be a bit of a no-no for Daddy, but one day Daddy might have had a few too many beers the night before and wasn't feeling great the next day, and we went for a walk. And normally we go for a walk to go and get a smoothie together, Max and I, from the smoothie shop. But I couldn't be bothered going the full walk to the normal smoothie shop. So we just got a smoothie out of another shop, which was like a milk bar, also known as a tobacco store, that do like slushies.
1: Oh, yeah.
0: So it's just a slushie. Yeah, anyway, perfect. She loved the slushie.
1: Of course, full of sugar.
0: Because it was full of sugar. Yeah. Slushie. Anyway, the next couple of days, that tobacco store burnt, like actually got hit, like
1: firebombed. Oh, my God.
0: Yeah, can you believe that?
1: Yeah.
0: Yeah, and I told Max, I was like, it's the blue smoothies. We can't have them anymore. They're dangerous.
1: Genius.
0: Because we couldn't get her off the blue smoothies.
1: You made your daughter believe that blue smoothies explode.
0: Flammable.
1: That's genius.
0: Well, because as soon as she had it, it's like having your first 7-Eleven Slurpee. And as soon as I got home, Sam was like, you should never have given that to her.
1: Of course.
0: So much sugar. And she was like, that's the best thing I've ever had.
1: Yeah.
0: So yeah, no, flammable.
1: It will blow you up. It will literally
0: blows up the shop.
1: Blow you up. I can't wait when she goes to school and explains to her friends, like, oh, I can't have them anymore. They might blow up.
0: why does someone call in the fire brigade? Why have you got them here?
1: Dan, what lie did your parents tell your sister?
6: Well, they told my sister that she was allergic to Christmas trees because she'd go in and unwrap all the presents.
1: Brilliant.
6: And then, my mum accompanied my sister to a doctor's appointment as an adult. And as the doctor was reading through the sort of, what are you allergic to?
1: Yeah.
6: She's gone, oh, Christmas trees. And mum said, what? She goes, you've always said I'm allergic to Christmas trees.
0: That's crazy. Well, there's a moment when you find out. Mm. We've got another great text who's come here. Someone said, I told my son when he goes to sleep, I become Superman. So he actually really looks forward to going to sleep now so I can put the cape on.
1: Brilliant.
0: That's a great text. Brilliant. Speaking of, actually, the problem with the lies, though, is you get to a point where you start to, like, you get a little bit lost in the lies that you've told.
1: Yes, or when do I come clean here? What age do I come clean and reveal I'm not Superman?
0: And also, I'm finding that when I try and tell Max something credible now, it's kind of lost its sting a little bit. Because when we interviewed Tom Holland, who's she's really into Spider-Man at the moment.
1: I
0: was like, interviewed Spider-Man.
1: Yeah.
0: And she was like, cool. Grandpa is Spider-Man.
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1: Little Woody for Pokemon Tonys. What's on Woody's forehead continues very, very shortly in about 5 minutes. I'm very excited about this one. Only you guys can guess it, and only you guys, after guessing it, can remove it from that forehead, which he covets so highly. Strange thing to covet. Strange word to use, covet, but that's exactly what he does. Right now, it's Phone Alone.
2: Will and Woody's Phone Alone.
3: What do you mean I covet it?
1: You covet your forehead.
3: You covet, I like it?
1: You covet, you cherish it.
3: Yeah, I don't
1: you,
3: cherish,
1: you cherish
3: it.
1: You like cherish
3: it,
1: and protect it.
3: I don't like it being touched. Anyway, Donna's playing Phone Alone. Donna, you're convincing us that you are in the car with someone else. We decide, is someone actually there, or are you putting on a voice trying to trick us? Donna, who are you in the car with?
4: G'day, I'm in the car with my daughter, Caitlin.
3: G'day. Caitlin, how old's Caitlin?
4: Caitlin's 23.
3: 23, okay. Could we hear from Caitlin, please?
4: Yeah, sure, I'll just put her on.
1: Tag her on, Don.
4: Hello.
3: Hi, Caitlin. Where are you and your mum going?
4: Just on the way home from work. She picked me up.
3: Oof. Okay, we've got to play it.
1: You reckon? So
3: we? Yeah.
1: Really? I thought Caitlin was Donna and Donna was Caitlin, like clear as day.
3: Let's keep talking. Caitlin, where do you work?
4: I work at the nursery, Narre Warren.
3: Ooh, that sounded a bit like Donna. maybe to sleep there. Can I talk to your mum, Donna, again?
4: Yeah, sure. G'day, how you doing?
3: Good, Donna. Do you always pick up your daughter from work?
4: Yeah, she's just got her car down at the mechanics.
3: Fair enough. Okay, can I hear from Caitlin again?
1: Back to Caitlin.
3: I want to hear Caitlin again.
4: Yeah, hang on. Hi.
3: Caitlin, what's wrong with your car? Why is it at the mechanic?
4: Getting a service.
3: Good straight bat there.
1: I'm sorry.
3: What's for dinner?
1: Hang on.
3: What's for dinner? Caitlin, what's for dinner tonight?
4: Mum, what's for dinner? We're just getting Macca's done.
1: Oh, that was good.
3: Good one, two there. Good one, two there.
1: That was good.
3: Really good one, two.
1: Yeah,
3: what's
1: go.
3: It? I'll ask you first, Donna. What's your Macca's order?
4: She never knows, but I've got seven kids, so we usually just get the family meal and maybe we add like an extra like 20 nuggets.
3: Oh, God, I love that.
1: Seven kids?
3: Yeah, seven kids, a lot of
1: My
3: kids.
1: My God.
3: Yeah. Caitlin, what's your favourite order?
4: Mum, I don't want to do this anymore. I'm Snapchatting my friends.
1: Oh, and I think she might have just given it up there, laid it on a little bit thick at the end there, Donna.
3: You're doing so well.
1: Loved the game, though.
3: Donna, you're by yourself, right, Donna?
4: Yeah, well done, Donna.
3: Hey, you can have some chicken.
1: Yes.
3: It sounds like you got a lot of kids at home. Have a $100 Red Rooster voucher, Donna.
4: Oh, thank you. I love Red Rooster.
1: Actually, seven kids, Donna?
4: Yes.
1: My God.
4: What's 33 down to 18 and raising my 6-year-old granddaughter.
1: Oh my God.
3: That's
1: great, Donna, Grace Australia. So, what's the best parenting advice you'd give to someone?
4: Oh, absolutely. Be honest. Lots of community.

0: intoxication, and just trust your gut.
1: Trust your gut.
2: Don't lie to them. Don't lie to them. Obviously.
0: And love them. Whatever. Just love them.
2: So don't even do little lies to make you seem more impressive. You never do that.
0: I was just listening, and my favorite one was the one with the, be Superman at night. That was so cool.
2: Yeah, it's a classic. Exactly. Donna, you support that, obviously. Great.
1: Good on you, Donna. Love that she listens all the way through the show as well. Donna's got $100 to go and spend at Red Rooster. Woods, what's on your forehead? Right up next. Don't go anywhere, everyone. Honestly, Australia, the only way that this comes off his forehead, if you guess what it is. He can't see, he can't hear, he can't touch, he can't smell it. Today's gross. It's up next.
2: It's just so Will and Woody. Annoying.
3: Okay, nobody panic. Why is there a mattress in the hallway?
4: Oh, that's not even the biggest issue. There's a tiger in the bathroom.
3: No. That's fine. It's fixable.
4: Fixable?
3: Your new face tattoo?
4: What do you mean? Oh,
3: it's fixable. Probably washes off.
4: What?
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14: Hi, I'm Sally Pearson. Brisbane Lions forward Dakota Davidson will miss this weekend's grand final rematch with North Melbourne. She's had her one-match ban for striking upheld by the AFLW Tribunal. The West Tigers welcome back captain Kezzy Apps for Saturday's NRLW clash with Newcastle, while Lillianne White makes her return for the Knights. Aussie Maya joined is through to the doubles quarterfinals at the Cincinnati Open with her partner Hao Ching Chan. And the Giants Super Netball team have a new name and a new look after being sold to private owners. They'll now be known as the Sydney Sirens.
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1: As we slowly head towards your Wednesday night, got some good news for you. It is accident and breakdown free at the moment through the Murrayland, South Coast and the Hills. Also, Adelaide Road at Manham Road in all directions and outbound Port Elliot Road as you head towards Goolwa Beach. Ongoing works continuing tomorrow, Strathalbyn, Santa Grove Road, 40 both ways and Murray Bridge on Swanport Road. 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
2: Hey, I'm Brooke Seychelle. The Sydney Swans chairman says they're upholding their club culture after standing down five players in the wake of sexual assault allegations. Andrew Pridham has offered an apology to fans.
3: We've had a magnificent relationship with our many fans, corporate partners, and the community in general over many, many years, and we really want to rebuild that and work with everybody that hopefully people can see how seriously we have taken this matter.
2: Meantime, Isaac Heaney and Chad Warner could lose a brand sponsorship with Telstra on top of suspension. The telco says it doesn't want them doing any activities while they're under police investigation. The Social Services Minister is defending Labor's tobacco excise increases, saying they're helping drive down smoking rates. Tanya Plibersek has instead pointed the finger at states and territories, saying they need to do a better job of cracking down on the sale of illicit tobacco.
4: We should not let criminals run our health system. We know that tobacco excise increases have been one of the most important tools we've had for reducing smoking rates in this country to some of the lowest in the world.
2: On the ABC there, Quest Apartments has contacted customers whose details were stolen during a data breach yesterday. The hotel chain says the details were accessed through a third-party service provider. And Sydney Airport passengers are facing delays of up to an hour. Airlines are being forced to increase the gap between takeoffs and landings due to a shortage of air traffic controllers. The Aussie men's test side has trained in Mackay, keen to bounce back from a humiliating loss to Bangladesh in the top-end test. Aussie keeper Alex Carey admitting there's been some tough conversations in the change rooms. Carey says they're keen to rise to another level.
5: So if I can say anything, when this team's been challenged, we always find a way to bounce back in a big way. And yeah, I'm looking forward to Saturday.
2: That's the latest in news and sport.
0: 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Power FM weather.
6: Mostly sunny today after some showers and a thunderstorm. Tomorrow, more showers. Murray Bridge 19, Adelaide, Victor Harbour and Strathalbyn 17, Mount Barker 16 and Mount Lofty 11. Showers for Friday and Saturday, partly cloudy for Sunday.

0: Australia's easiest quiz. Tell us money, let's play. A little quick reminder before we get into the quiz, what is on Woody's forehead? The third edition is going to be right up next. If you've missed any of it this week, he has so far had a charcuterie board on his forehead. And one of my son's dirty nappies.
1: Who? You put perm on my forehead. This is my life right now.
0: He's paranoid about things on his forehead. All this week, things on his forehead. They only come off if you guys guess what they are. So you'll have another chance to help Woods up next. In the meantime, Anna, you are playing the quiz. You've got 30 seconds. You've got 10 questions you can pass. That's about all you need to know. Are you ready to go, Anna?
2: Yes, I am.
0: Okay, name a Beyonce song.
2: Put a ring on it.
0: What fruit are prunes made from?
2: Dates.
0: Name an animal that features on an Aussie coin.
2: Koala.
0: What do you call a group of lions?
2: Pass.
0: What's a croissant made of?
2: Pastry.
0: How many drinks can you carry back from the bar?
2: Three.
0: What does PC stand for?
2: Personal computer.
0: What color are your best friend's eyes?
2: Blue.
0: How many letters in the alphabet?
2: 26.
0: How many days? Oh, out of time.
1: Heat it up.
0: I think Put a Ring on It is Single Ladies. I think that's what you were going for. Look, it's the only line in the song. So, she says all my single ladies. So, yeah, that she says that a bit as well.
2: Oh, no.
0: No, well played, Anna. So nice to meet you. I'm seeing here it's your son's first birthday very soon. So, good luck.
2: It is.
0: Have a wonderful time.
2: Thank you.
0: Congratulations on making through a year of parenthood. Woods, right up next. Can you make it through another 10 minutes with something on your forehead? It's a paranoia of yours. It's a fear, a phobia even. And we're here to extract that and make fun of you. It's up next. Will and Woody.

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1: It is Will and Woody for Pokemon Tonys. Hope you're having a wonderful Wednesday. Woodrow, last week you told us that you hate having things on your forehead, so yes. Like any great commercial radio team, we've made a whole week where you have things on your forehead. They only come off when people guess what's on there. If you've missed the last two, here it is.
2: Don't touch my forehead. Don't touch my forehead. Don't touch my forehead.
3: Day one almost broke him.
2: Yucky! Yucky! Yucky! I think it's a fish. I think it's a fish's tail.
3: But the item only comes off when you guess it right.
2: What's on my forehead?
4: A charcuterie board.
2: Is it a charcuterie board, guys?
5: It's a charcuterie board.
2: Oh, it stinks. Help me, please. I hate this.
6: It's a nappy.
2: Nappy. All right. Okay. Get it off.
5: You can take it off now.
3: All this week, we play What's on Woody's Forehead?
7: I hate this. What do I... I'm trying to stay positive, but I really hate this bit.
1: Yeah, fair enough.
7: I hate it.
1: You're blindfolded. Yeah, so you're on your back. You're blindfolded. You've got to block your nose for this one in particular.
7: And you put tape on my eyebrows, which makes me think that this one's going to ooze. And I don't like the idea of that. Like, maybe it's going to be a liquid. And I sound ridiculous because I have to pinch my nose because I'm not allowed to smell it.
1: Yep.
7: Yeah. This is just so embarrassing. It's so embarrassing.
1: Okay.
7: I hate that my children have seen this.
1: It's going on your forehead now. So yeah. Remember, for everyone listening, it only comes off if you guess what it is. Woody can only describe what it is. Here we go. So I'm going to start putting it on now. The phone lines are open.
7: Home last night, by the way, my daughter was like, "Dad, you had a biscuit on your head." I was like, "We've done the bit, Remy. You can't save Dad now."
1: All right, here we go.
7: Okay, go on. Is it going on?
1: Going on now.
7: Okay. Okay.
1: What can you feel?
7: Okay, so I'm doing my best not to guess here. Because it's a condiment. But is that too much of a guess?
1: No, I just describe what you felt.
7: It feels like a condiment was getting squeezed onto my forehead.
1: What do you mean by a condiment?
7: I mean like a sauce.
1: A sauce.
7: Or a mustard.
1: So it felt like a liquid.
7: Yeah, well, but not too liquidy, like a thick liquid, like a sauce. or a marinade.
1: Like a
7: sauce or a marinade.
1: A sauce or a marinade. Is that what you want to go with? Don't shake your head too much. Don't shake your head too much.
7: Yeah, okay. I can't guess. It's not about me.
1: Was the sensation you felt on your forehead just then?
7: It felt... So what's interesting now is there's no temperature difference again, so it's not a hot thing, it's not a cold thing, but it just felt like you were squeezing something onto my head in a zigzaggy motion.
1: Okay, there we go. That's all everyone's got. Guess what's on Woody's forehead?
7: I'm not moving.
1: And he manages to leave.
7: I can't, and now I can't feel anything.
1: He manages to get it off his forehead. It's still on there.
7: Okay. Well, it's very light, incredibly light, Australia.
1: Okay. The phone lines are open. We'll take your calls up next. What's on Woody's forehead?
7: Do I have to keep my nose pinched? Is it really smelly?
1: It's probably, it's not necessarily the odour. It's more just like.
7: What it is.
1: Yeah.
7: I can't feel anything right now, so it's incredibly light. Maybe quite fluffy.
1: Light and fluffy.
7: Like a whipped cream.
1: Could be.
7: I'm sorry to be guessing, but it's...
1: All right, we'll take your calls up next. What's on Woody forehead? Get him out of here, Australia.

0: 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When life hands you lemons, name them Will and Woody.
1: The best.
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10: It's Will and Woody. This could be my favourite thing we've ever done, Woods. You...
11: Is that right? It's funny because quite the contrast for me, Will. Quite the contrast for me. Glad you're enjoying yourself. So this is punishment for me putting on a crap national tour for you.
10: It is. A little bit of that. A little bit of that.
11: I get that.
10: A little bit of under 14 soccer training coming right back at you.
11: I get it.
10: But look, you've got a phobia of things on your forehead. You told us that. We're doing a whole week of what's on Woody's forehead. Thing is, you're not allowed to take it off. You're not even allowed to know what it is unless somebody listening in their car right now guesses what it is. You are blindfolded. Your nose is blocked, particularly for this one, although it's odourless. That's a little bit of a hint.
11: Can I take my fingers off my nose?
10: You can if you'd like to.
12: That would be nice. So I can just talk like a normal human being. So interestingly, you've put, I know what it is. I can smell it. I can smell it well.
10: Okay.
12: Maybe don't say anything. Well, don't say, I can't, this has a big odour, guys.
10: Hang on, let me smell.
12: It smells like my dad's bedroom, if that helps.
10: Let's go to Sam. Sam, of all the things you've heard so far, I mean, what did you say initially, Woods, when it was hitting your forehead?
12: I thought there was a sauce being squeezed onto my forehead in figure eights because it's very light, Sam. I literally can't. If I woke up now and had lost all my memory, I wouldn't think something was on my forehead. That's how light it is.
10: Sam, right. What do you think it is, Sam?
13: I think it's toothpaste, guys. I think it's toothpaste.
10: Good guess.
12: Oh, toothpaste. Yeah, I think toothpaste would be heavier and would be hurting me.
10: It'd be stinging me.
12: And yeah. There's no sting, there's no heat, there's no spice. There's no. Thanks for your guest, though.
14: Good on you,
12: really,
14: Sammy.
12: Appreciate
14: that. I know everyone calling in is on your team here, Woods. Everyone but me. Whitney, what's on Woody's forehead to get it off?
15: Oh, I was going to say hot sauce, but now I think no.
14: Yeah, hot sauce, too much spice. Good guess, Whitney.
12: For everyone who's following the sauce trail that I was on before, I think it could be more of a powder.
14: Okay.
12: I think it could be a powder.
14: Okay.
12: So.
14: A powder?
12: Yeah, I think. Well, there's an obvious guess in my head right now of what is on my forehead.
14: Okay.
12: I feel like I can smell it. Oh. Or it's got like a, there's a cleanliness to it. There's like a, it's like some sort of cleaning product.
14: I reckon there would be a cleanliness to it. I would hope so, that there would be a cleanliness to it. That's for sure.
12: Oh, so maybe whatever it is has just been cleaned and that's what I can smell.
14: Potentially.
12: Again, there's no weight to it.
14: There's no weight to it.
12: I feel like if it was a sauce, it would be like
14: dripping now. You think it's like a powder?
12: Well, yeah. Can I say what I think it is?
14: Can't guess.
12: Okay, all right.
14: I will let you touch it in a second if you need more descriptors, but you've got heaps of people on the phone if you'd like to talk to them. I've got Michael here.
12: Michael, help me out.
16: Yeah, g'day.
12: Help me out, brother.
16: Well, I thought it was like a custard.
14: Everyone's down the sauce path.
12: I think custard, and I took people there. I think custard would feel cold. It doesn't have any temperature to it. And the other thing with the sauce thing, guys, again, I really appreciate everyone calling up. With the sauce, I think by this stage I'd have some sort of run of the sauce down to the side of my forehead. That is not happening at all. In fact, as I talk and my head moves slightly, I can't feel a thing. And it doesn't appear to be moving.
14: Okay.
12: Next caller.
14: Aoife's here. Aoife, remember Australia, Woody is blind. He's got to guess what's on his forehead in order to get it off. In fact, you have to guess what's on his forehead. He can't guess, Aoife. So what do you think's on there?
12: Help me out, Aoife.
15: Shaving gel.
12: Could be shaving gel. Absolutely.
14: Not shaving gel.
12: Oh, great guess, Aoife. You can have some chicken.
14: You were in the right place with powder. And don't just throw away the chicken, mate.
12: Sorry. I think, my dad used to put this on his undercarriage every morning.
14: You think your dad put this on his undercarriage?
12: Yes, that's what I think is on my forehead.
14: He didn't. I can tell you categorically he didn't.
12: You don't know my father.
14: I know him well enough to know he didn't put this
12: walking
14: on
12: into his bedroom in the morning was like walking through a sandstorm.
14: Okay, it's not. Powder is where you've been closest. Okay. Now, look, I'm going to play you an audio clue now.
12: Audio clue?
14: I'm going to play you an audio clue as to what's on your forehead.
12: Okay, cool.
14: Now, keep in mind, you can't guess. So somebody else has to guess.
12: Okay.
14: So use your best descriptors after you hear the audio clue.
17: Got a Shane here.
18: Yeah, it's our day today, obviously. Hair and lots of other diet. I'm on the way to work, being lost in the TV unit. You know, it could have been worse. He could have died down the sewers. It's a nice place to go. I'd say it's nice and warm in your house. Poor Ross. It's actually just ruined my day, honestly.
14: Now, to get everyone up to speed, that is some audio of an on-air funeral we had for a rat that died in Woody's house. That's the audio clue.
12: And it felt a bit like a powder. And if you followed this radio show, you know what we did with that rat. We wanted to get him, what's it called, Will? Taxidermied. We wanted to get him taxidermied and put on the wall, but that was too expensive. So I'm just telling the story here. I'm not having a guess, but we took him to an incinerator.
14: The rat was cremated.
12: Cremator. So, guys, let's put two and two together and let's get a... Let's get a dead bean off my forehead if we could. Do we have any calls?
14: There's so many calls.
12: Okay.
14: There are lots of calls, but I don't think anyone is calling for dead rat. I'll go to Kelly. Kelly, what's on Woody's forehead?
19: Is it talcum powder?
14: It's not talcum powder, Kelly. I mean, you're close, Kelly.
12: Kelly, have you been listening, though? Have you been listening to the clues just now? Like, you know what it is now, right? What is it?
19: Yeah, go. I think it's talcum powder. What else?
14: Good on you, Kelly. I love it. Kelly, no, she's listening, mate. She just wants you to have a dead rat in your phone. Wally,
12: come on, Wally. Let's do me a favor.
20: I think it's the rat ash.
14: It's the rat ash. Good on you, Wally. Well done, Wally. Very good.
12: Well done, Wally.
14: Woods, well done, mate.
12: I don't know what to do now. So what? How do I get up without this going in my mouth?
14: I think that's achievable.
12: Well, so what do I do? Because I can't feel it. I don't want it in my eyes. I don't want it in my body.
14: That's fair enough. Exactly. The rat ash, the dead rat ash.
12: Can you get a dustpan and broom?
14: I can tell you that there's a bit in your hair.
12: That's okay. That's fine. That's fine. I feel very close to Rat.

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12: Yes, it is Will and Woody on your Wednesday. The show is about to wrap up, but first of all, a bit of a grand finale here. Woodrow, Matthew McConaughey went viral for his cover of Ella Langley's Choosing Texas the other day on

0: as I can tell. Can't really sing. And I think, you know,
1: he's nowhere. He's absolutely nowhere.
0: Pandemonium, because he's still absolutely smoking hot. And there's no doubt about it. No one would deny that.
1: And also, he's just surrounded by people that obviously worship him, like everyone here in this studio. You're never going to say to his face that he sucked.
0: No, absolutely not. But I'll tell him on radio, an ocean away.
1: What'd you say?
0: A country away.
1: Oh, okay. Whoa.
0: We're singing country and western is country. what I was going to qualify.
1: Nice. Make sure you finish that word.
0: Yeah, no, totally fair enough.
1: Weird. It's a weird time to take a breath.
0: Lost my hat.
1: All right. Okay. Okay.
0: Yeah, what's going on there?
1: We've been rehearsing for 90 minutes. Keep in mind that we've also been doing a live radio show.
0: So I'm not qualifying. There's no excuses here. I think McConaughey could throw together a really crap version in 30 seconds. We've had an hour and a half to put this together. Junior producer Annalise has turned into some sort of choir master. I'm not sure where she got the gumption, but...
2: From SingStar.
0: Oh, nice.
2: Yeah.
0: Okay, cool.
1: You've also been berating me.
2: Yes, because...
0: You've been the worst on.
2: But you've improved.
1: I thrive, though, under pressure. And once we're performing, I will turn it on. Now, we're
0: you've
1: very worried about...
0: You've also lost a bit of an eyebrow, I can see.
1: Piss off. I've hated this show every second of it. I can't wait to go home. But there is one line in here about a crystal ball which we haven't nailed once. I'm
2: no,
1: going to be honest.
2: I'm really nervous. I'm hoping we perform under pressure.
1: So it's midway through the chorus. You'll all hear it. Are we going from the top?
0: So we're just singing a verse and a chorus, yeah?
2: Yes. Yes. Well, that's all we've rehearsed.
0: Well, I'm ready for the full rendition. Okay, let's go.
2: Yeah. Okay. Right. So you'll count us in, Will?
0: Yeah.
1: You take the first line, though. I can't.
2: Yes.
1: I can't.
2: All right, I'll go first and then just, like, harmonise when
1: you can. Did you say harmonisement?
2: No, harmonise when you can. But okay. I did, yeah, I shrunk my words because I was getting excited.
0: All right, here we go. So I'll
2: what economy.
0: You ready? Okay,
1: yeah.
0: Here we go. Just wait for me to go.
2: Yeah.
0: Just
2: when I thought I found the love. Oh, start again.
1: Why did you sing the first line, Will? Hang on, everyone stop. Everyone stop.
0: I'm trying to help you guys because you don't know what you're doing.
2: I'm sweating a lot.
1: Annalise, do you want me to take this first line?
2: I've got it.
0: I'll go. One, two,
2: bang.
0: Yeah,
2: that's what you've been doing.
0: Yeah, it comes in on the offbeat.
2: Yeah, but you didn't even count it.
0: I hate
2: to point fingers, but you did not even count. Sorry.
1: You just started singing. Listen, if you want to do a solo performance, okay, we can talk about it later, but we're a group.
2: Right, don't do that to Wah.
0: Stop going a go at me during the bit. You can't say we're a team and not have a crack at me.
1: I was having you a go about not being a team member, okay? All right.
0: Stop it.
1: Love you all. Let's go.
2: Let's go.
1: Here we go.
0: Wait.

0: a match for that kind of spark. She's from Texas, I can tell by the way he's two-stepping around the room.
1: Here we go, baby. Here we go.

0: Beautiful. Unbelievable.
1: Perfect.
0: Unbelievable.
2: Actually, that was really our best one.
1: Flawless.
0: The choosing. Oh, sorry. I'll turn the drums off. The choosing the crystal ball line. I don't know what happens there every time.
1: Yeah, it's just. I don't. What does she do there? What does Ella do? Oh, I think Ella's doing it wrong. She's from
0: Texas. What do you think she's doing it wrong?
1: No, hang on, here. Let's.
0: No,
1: let's
0: we're
1: let's
0: not listen. Going back.
1: No, we have
0: right
1: to.
0: No,
1: feedback.
0: We'll do it after the show.
1: Yeah. Shut up. Judging by
0: the smile. We're not going the whole
1: one
0: song.
1: At once. There's nothing I can do. This is really confusing.
2: Here we go. Here we go. It doesn't take
0: a crystal ball. Oh, you still couldn't get it with the music.
1: She does it wrong. Ella does it wrong.
0: She said, it doesn't take a crystal ball to see.
1: Oh, yeah, that sounded good. Oh,
2: yeah, God. That was...
0: Anyway,
2: yeah.
0: You can get that, I imagine.
3: Where are we putting that?
0: Jamie Hi-Fi.

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1: Hear the call on Will and Woody. Hear the call of adventure with new Pokemon Tonies.
0: All right, if we ring you, there's one rule. Don't answer with hello. Answer instead as Pikachu, Squirtle, Bulbasaur, or Charmander.
2: Mm-hmm.
0: It's that easy.
2: Mm-hmm.
0: No one gone with Squirtle just yet.
2: We're hanging out for it, though. And by the way, you have to commit. You can't just say the name of these characters.
0: No,
2: be the character.
0: Be the character.
2: And if we're not believing it, then you will not win the $1,000. Worth mentioning, everyone we call does get the Tony Box too. These things are extraordinary. We love them. We've got them at home. They're great. Screen-free activity for your kids. Let's call.
0: Keep in mind, if Candace doesn't answer with the sound of one of those Pokemon today at Jackpots tomorrow, $2,000 for one of you guys. Register willandwoody.com if you want us to call you tomorrow.
2: No one's rooting for Candace. Apart from me.
3: Pikachu!
0: She's done it! Great
2: stuff, Candace!
0: Great commitment, Candace. $1,000. You're live on radio here with Will and Woody.
3: It was not as good. This is better than when I did it to the guy from the bank. Yes. He didn't mention it and I didn't mention it. We kind of went
2: no
3: over
2: way.
3: The
2: No way. Sorry. Sorry. A bank guy called you. You gave him a Pikachu and yes. Then you just both ignored it like it didn't happen.
3: We just went on with the conversation and the person, my colleague, looked at me like, oh, yeah, how are you answering the phone? And I was like, no, not really sure.
0: That's awesome.
2: That's great.
0: And that's why we set these bits up. A lot of people are like, oh, the competition sounds a bit simple, boys. Candace has been answering the phone as Pikachu all day for the last 3 days.
2: And no doubt a lot of other people have been doing that as well. And that brings us a lot of joy, Will.
0: Absolutely. So if you want to be a part of it, willandwoody.com. Congratulations, Candace. $1,000 to you and a Tony Box 2. Woods and I have got them. They're amazing for you.
2: So good.
0: So make sure you go and get one if you can't be a part of this. Hear the call adventure with new Pokemon Tonies. We will be back tomorrow. Huge show. Today, a huge show. If you want to see hear our cover of Choosing Texas, I believe that'll be up on Bandcamp pretty shortly. Mark the Man Daniel is making a cut of that. Have we got a version of that there?
2: Little cut.
0: Have we got a little cut there? Is that hit the?
4: No, Mark has refused to do anything with the audio.
0: Wow.
2: Mark, that's too good. It's almost like I can't touch that. I can't touch that. It's too good. Is that?
4: Do you want to take us out with a live?
2: Oh, you want to go live? Should we go from the chorus? I'm happy to.
5: She's from Texas, I can tell.
2: Oh, come on!

same time. You and I drink the poison from the same vine. Oh, I love it and I hate it at the same time. Hiding all of our sins from the

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0: 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He'll be quick with a price that's fair.
1: All together.
0: Philip's Garage Doors. Philip's Garage Doors. Philip with an F, not a P. Philip's
1: with an F.
0: Garage Doors. Philip's Garage Doors for me. 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
2: Been a long day. Must be time to crack a chat GNT with Georgie.
3: I did think it was Titbit for years.
4: It's Tid. Annoyingly, it's
3: Tid. Yeah, I wish it was Tit.
2: And Tom.
5: I'd love to get compo one day. That's my dream.
3: Trip on a coin here and see yourself.
5: No. Tom, you need a job first.
4: Shut up.
2: Cheaper than therapy and way less professional.
4: Yes, that's right. It's chat GNT with Georgie and Tom. Happy Monday.
3: Yes, happy Monday.
4: How you been?
3: Yeah, good. Just been living large with the kids, you know.
4: You've had a busy week. You had a red hot date with your husband.
3: Yes, I had a red hot date on a day that you wouldn't suspect would be a date day. But it turned into that and I loved it and I want to recommend it to other couples out there.
4: A school night, maybe?
3: School day.
4: A school day.
3: Literally
4: date.
3: During the day. And you must be thinking, how and what? Yeah. What world do they live in? Have they won the lotto? How is she not at work?
4: No, it's just 40. getting old.
3: You'll find out what we're talking about
4: Perfect.
3: In a second.
4: Mate, I got to run you through an absolute stuff up, a massive stuff up that I did driving home with my son, Jack. I'm very embarrassed about it, but I think this is a safe space, so I need to admit it to you and the lovely people of Australia.
3: All right, find out what's happening, guys.
4: That and much more coming up on Chat GNT with Georgie and Tom.
2: 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Georgie and Tom are professionals. Apparently. This is Chat GNT.

0: Welcome back to ChatGNT, the radio show that started as a podcast.
1: So I had to do one of the most fun things that anyone's ever done. Not, I had to get a colonoscopy. You know those really well.
0: Yeah. I'm back to 6 monthly.
1: Oh, Jesus. You say that like it's
0: life
1: good.
0: My life's so fun. It was 3 monthly for a bit.
1: Far
0: there.
1: Out.
0: Yeah. I reckon it's good because you get a full day off from the kids.
1: So
0: you can't help out. You're sitting on the toilet, losing everything.
1: No, so this was what was tough, though, because they all are obsessed with me, and the prep started on a Sunday arvo because I was first of the day on a Monday.
0: Yep.
1: They didn't leave me alone. So I'm rushing to the toilet. Elsie's sitting there watching me. And I nearly texted you going, how do you do this with kids?
0: Yeah, it's quite easy for me.
1: Yeah, because I don't care about you. They're like, whatever. When Mel gets one day, she'll know what it's
0: like.
1: Oh,
0: mate, that's the worst. Actually, she did have to and I had the kids. Yeah, that was interesting because the whole time they're asking, mum.
1: Yeah. So then at bedtime, Elsie always wants me to put her to bed. And so I still had to put her to bed and I'd be like, mum, she's just got to run to the toilet. And so I'm bolting back and forth.
0: You did it at night?
1: Yeah.
0: So I would always do it the morning of and have it at 2 p.m.
1: Nah.
0: That's the best way to do it.
1: No. So let me tell you, this is why I'm going to public service announcement.
0: You can't sleep through that prep.
1: Yeah, you kind of do. I probably woke up once. Oh, no. So you have it at 5, I think whatever that first funny, really gross, salty drink is, you have it 3 o'clock. Mm-hmm. And then 5 o'clock, 6 o'clock, 7 o'clock. And you know what? Because I take ages to drink it, I was about an hour behind because I was struggling to get through it. So the night before works well for me, whereas I would feel so much pressure trying to smash through it the day off.
0: Oh, I'm done in 45 minutes.
1: What, all 3 litres?
0: 3 litres, yeah. I'm just I'm like the solo man. It's just rushing down my
1: Because you
0: face.
1: Get three, you get an hour for each litre, right?
0: Yeah, but I was
1: like four and a half hours to get 3 litres down.
0: Wow.
1: It was so hard. I'm sucking on butterscotch in between. I'm putting lime cordial in.
0: Food?
1: No, butterscotch is fine.
0: I didn't know that.
1: Or barley sugars.
0: Oh, yeah, classic barley sugars.
1: Yeah, so
0: I think that's the only way they sell barley sugars is the 40-hour famine and colonoscopies.
1: Yes.
0: Otherwise, barley sugars, no one's buying them.
1: No one's buying them. They were hard to find. So the reason it's better to do it when I did first cab off the rank was I was done and picked up from hospital at 10 a.m. We had no kids because they're all at school, kindy, daycare.
0: Oh, you had a date day.
1: We had a date day. My husband, Jumbie, for his job, is an anaesthetist. So he does a lot of putting people to sleep for colonoscopies.
0: Yep.
1: And he said, well, what are we going to do when you finish? Because you'll be done in the morning. We're going to go to lunch. And I was like, but I will have just had a colonoscopy. And he's like, mate, people just walk out of there completely fine.
0: Fine, yeah.
1: You'll be right. So he picked me up. And we went and test drove. I didn't drive, obviously.
0: Legally, you did that.
1: Yeah, they were like, you need to sign this to say you won't get behind the wheel. Yeah. I was like, okay.
0: So, or operate heavy machinery. I know you love that.
1: I love it. Where's my forklift?
0: You can't get on a bobcat.
1: I couldn't get on the bobcat.
0: Bloody bobcat, where's my excavator?
1: Couldn't go to Digger World, you know. I wouldn't have been allowed to do that. But we went and looked at electric cars because we're looking at getting one.
0: Yeah.
1: So I just was the passenger, which was still really fun.
0: Yeah, great.
1: The Zika, it's cool. Then we went to, for any anyone who knows Brisbane, Remy's Burgers. It's the best burgers in Brisbane.
0: Yes.
1: We did that. And then we both were able to pick up the kids together, which the kids never get. They were like, wow, this is fun. And so I was like, colonoscopies are the greatest thing. So the prep was terrible. But the day of was seriously, because otherwise if we're getting time, just the two of us, we're either paying a fortune for a babysitter or we're paying a fortune for a babysitter, but we're going to a dinner with other people. Mm. So you actually never have time together.
0: Isn't it sad that when you're 40, the only way to get a day off is to have a bloody procedure?
1: Yeah. So Jumbie's like, I think I want to have a colonoscopy now so we can do this again. Yeah. And I was like, yeah, have you got any symptoms? He was like, I'll just make some up. Let's make this happen.
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0: I did something really... It's a massive cock-up. I feel like a massive tit. So I'm driving with my son. We're going somewhere. And I like to play a game with the kids. There's hopefully no fights. There are still always fights.
1: Mm-hmm.
0: You choose a song each.
1: Yep.
0: Go by age.
1: Yeah.
0: Oldest first, that's me, obviously. I choose a song. Jack chooses a song and then Goldie chooses a song. That's how we can get through half an hour, 45 minutes.
1: That's impressive. Your two-year-old can wait through like 6 minutes
0: she can't.
1: For a song.
0: She can't. She's okay. Like, wheels on the bus. Wheels on the bus.
1: The whole
0: wheels
1: time? On the bus. Oh, yeah.
0: But anyway, I'm trialing it. It's kind of working. So anyway, Jack and I take turns. It was just Jack and me in the car. And I like to slip in some music of my own liking so that he gets both a musical education and it broadens his horizons from Danny Bloody Go.
1: Yes.
0: Which, can I say, is an amazing third parent.
1: Mate, it's a brand new day.
0: It's a millipede march for me all over.
1: The millipede march.
0: Yeah. And
1: so good.
0: The Greatest Night, that's a banger.
1: Oh, The Greatest Night, and it goes for like 10 minutes.
0: I
1: the
0: put
1: Greatest
0: that
1: Night.
0: Yeah, huzzah. I will say that it might be his wife, the mango chick.
1: Yeah, yeah.
0: She's not up to scratch, mate. You got to punt her. She's like in the background doing like half-hearted.
1: She's brunette?
0: Yeah.
1: Yeah, yeah, that is his wife. Yeah. Oh, yeah. That's pretty mean.
0: The other two are like really into it.
1: Yeah,
0: like
1: yeah.
0: The guy with the dreads and the other guy with the glasses. And yeah. She's just in the background like.
1: I know. She's like, this is making me a lot of money. I'll go along with it.
0: So he chooses Danny Go or whatever. But like I've started to get some like Neil Young in there or even I was playing Phoenix this morning.
1: Oh, that's fun.
0: This morning Jack goes, oh, can we have Last Night by The Strokes? I'm like, this is working.
1: Great.
0: He's five and he likes The Strokes.
1: Yeah.
0: Amazing. And then I'm like, well, let's get something really rocky. Like I was in a good mood. Like the volume was getting louder. I'm like, hey, Siri. Play Enter Sandman by Metallica.
1: Okay, here we
0: right?
1: go.
0: Yeah. And Jack's in the back, like, not in his head. And we're probably listening to this way too loud and we're heading down, like, a major road. And I'm kind of flying. Everyone in the left lane is sort of, like, quite slow. I'm like, I must be flying here. I was in the mood.
1: Oh, I know what you're going to say.
0: Like, this mix is weird. I wonder who mixed this. There's some strange noise in the background that's sort of, it's in the same key, but it's sort of off the beat. I'm like, what's going on? I reckon for a minute it was going on.
1: Oh, my gosh.
0: I didn't notice that there's an ambulance right up my ass blaring full sirens.
1: So would it have been a little bit like
0: can you give me
1: this?
0: Yeah. Play Enter Sandman. Like that.
1: Oh, no.
0: And I was like, oh, my God, no. And full lights flashing. I'm like, oh, I'm such an idiot. And the whole left lane was packed. It was packed up because everyone had moved over. And I was like swearing. And Jack's like, what's wrong? What's wrong? Because he couldn't really see it or hear it because I had the music so loud.
1: Oh, no.
0: Full lights flashing like they're dipping their high beams and
1: stuff. And you are fully blocking them. Someone is dying in the back of that.
0: I would like to think I'm clearing a passage for the ambulance to get them safely.
1: Oh.
0: I was like, oh my God, I'm such a tit.
1: Oh.
0: I had no idea.
1: But that, you know, like if you're rocking out and then you just got a bit of...
0: Yeah. It's pretty obvious when you do it like that.
2: The weekend was loud. Monday night's louder. This is ChatGNT with Georgie and Tom.

0: Hey, this is Chat GNT with Georgie and Tom.
1: I had my son's birthday, 5 years old.
0: Yes.
1: Big one.
0: That is so good. And you went to Digger World?
1: Yeah, we went to Tambourine Mountain in Queensland, which is like, if you don't know it, it's a really beautiful rainforest area.
0: Mm.
1: And I would describe it as God's country. It's just delicious. Like there's like birds everywhere. It's like you're stepping into like Fern Tree Gully.
0: Yeah.
1: It's just beautiful.
0: Thunderbird Park.
1: Yep, Thunderbird Park. It's like an attraction where you can go and do high ropes courses, and you can do the main thing they do there is you dig up like these volcanic areas and you get the thunder eggs.
0: Oh, fossil, yeah. Yep,
1: like which
0: fossil
1: are like things, amethysts and geodes and stuff. And
0: cute.
1: Jack really wanted to do that. So we had that experience. And then what we did, we thought, well, he needs an actual birthday party. So what's cheap and cheerful and we don't have to like clean up any mess. So we went to Inflatable World.
0: Oh, yeah.
1: Which is kind of close to our house.
0: It's very close to your house.
1: And it's great. Inflatable World, they sell booze there. It's pretty good. So we go, let's go Inflatable World at 2. Checkout's at 10. Drive back from Tambourine Mountain. It's about an hour drive.
0: You did it all on the all one, in one day? Jeepers.
1: Yep. We did a lot of prep.
0: Mm.
1: And we go, well, we need food. Let's order some food. So we went to like one of the, I won't say who they are.
0: Grocery store?
1: Yeah, grocery store.
0: Okay.
1: One of the main, one of the two, the big ones. How about this? This for me is a sackable offence.
0: Oh.
1: Okay. Where's me grab?
0: Okay, let's have it.
2: It's the worst decision ever. It's a sackable offence.
1: I wouldn't do this again. So we rock up at the supermarket and we're like, we'll get sandwiches, fruit platter and like cupcakes.
0: You know you can pre-order those.
1: We did.
0: Yeah.
1: We pre-ordered it.
0: I've done that for Louis. It was a game changer. Someone recommended it for me. It was right. Like you took the lid off and it was like this amazing platter of all these things. Done.
1: Thank you. We pre-ordered that. We had it all ready. It was all booked in and paid for.
0: Mm.
1: We rock up and she goes, sorry, we don't have your fruit platter.
0: We just
2: Do that?
0: What?
1: I go, okay.
0: So what am I about to do for this party that's about to happen?
1: We go, what do you have? She goes, we got your sandwiches and we're so sorry. Like the guy who usually makes them, like he's not here today. I'm like, but we ordered, we paid for it.
2: Sack him! Sack him!
0: That
2: sack him!
0: Is, and so they gave you your money back.
1: We got a refund, but it gets worse. She goes, also we've got your cupcakes, but carrying them here, I dropped them.
2: Sack him now! Embarrassing!
0: I'm sorry. She's like, sorry, I dropped them. There's no replacement cupcakes? No. So you got refunded on a fruit platter and a cupcakes and all you had was sandwiches for a party that was like happening there and there.
1: We're like, I had to use all my energy to just calm down and go, okay, okay, okay. You know, they're 16. Like they don't care. They're just doing their thing. And
0: what?
1: She's dropped the cupcakes. We're like,
0: so did you, what'd you do? You know how they, those stores though, have the pre-made cupcakes in the packers? Did you just buy
1: them? We took them home. We took them. The dropped ones. We're like, that's okay. We'll grab them. Took them back.
0: She gave you the dropped ones.
1: Yeah, yeah. Well, let's take them. Why not? What else did you do? Did you spit in my sandwiches? Did you kick my son for his birthday?
0: My kids eat stuff off the floor all the time.
1: Took it home. We put lollies on the top. So freckles.
0: Did any adults
1: eat those?
0: Few
1: bananas. It was fine. Like
0: they'd been on the floor, but you served them?
1: Well, she dropped them in the packets. That's what she meant. So they were like
0: a bit mushed.
1: They were a bit mushed.
0: Oh, that's fine.
1: I was pissed off though.
0: So did you have to pay for the mushed ones?
1: Yes. I didn't ask. I got in the car and just was obedient and compliant, like a good husband.
0: Yeah, okay.
1: You don't want to lose your crap at a 16-year-old. Anyway, then I ducked down to a different shopping centre and got like a watermelon and some strawberries and then I cut it up myself.
0: I was going to say, did you have to do it though?
1: Yeah.
0: Oh, that's
1: an absolute sackable offence.
0: Yeah, absolutely, I'd say.
2: It's the worst decision ever. It's a sackable offence.
1: So
0: far out.
1: I don't know. I can't name and shame him.
0: No.
1: Could be a lovely client of this
0: beautiful station.
1: I was
0: going to say, we need to make money. Let's not bag anyone out.
1: But I wouldn't. Next time I'd do it myself.
0: Yes.
1: You just need a watermelon and some strawberries and the kids loved it.
0: Yeah, that's great.
1: And, you know, next time I'll make my own cupcakes and drop them on the floor myself.
3: If you woke up with Craig and Chels, you woke up to this.
4: Brittany from Strath would like to be a stealer this morning. And what do you reckon,
5: well,
4: Craig?
5: Well, have you got any previous criminal record on you? No? No,
6: 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Actually, if you do that, that'd be all right.
4: What a question from you.
5: Why would you ask me that?
6: Well, you're officially, we're going to start your rap sheet because you have stolen that
4: spot. Yes, you have. Congratulations.
5: Oh, beautiful. 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
1: Snoop D-O-double-G.
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0: a list has come out of things that men think they can do, but they probably can't.
1: Mm, this is good.
0: And one, I think it might be close to your husband Jumbie's expectations of climbing Everest. 19% of men think that they can climb Everest.
1: To the top top, not
0: base
1: camp.
0: Yeah, the top top. To death's door.
1: To over frozen bodies.
0: Yeah.
1: I would say he would admit he probably, well, he'd say, I can do that.
0: Okay, yeah.
1: But he'd need a lot of training. Like he'd understand he couldn't just do that tomorrow, you know?
0: You need a lot of training to deal with the line of dead frozen corpses.
1: Yeah. And
0: how
1: he's
0: do you do that? Do you go up to a mountain and just like place
1: step
0: the body?
1: Over them? Oh, excuse me.
0: Ugh. I couldn't think of anything worse. Who would want to do that?
1: Yeah, I know. So he's into hiking a bit lately, though. Did I tell you that? My husband has taken up. Well,
0: he's got those big walking sticks, doesn't
1: he? No, he doesn't have the sticks. But the other day, he and four mates got up at crack of dawn, drove to the Gold Coast and hiked up a mountain there.
0: They're going to the pub, mate.
1: Well, he packed some Forex Golds and some whiskey and was like, let's have a drink at the end. Everyone had a shot of whiskey and they were like, nah, I'm okay. I don't want a beer, thanks. Let's go get a coffee and a pie. And I was like, oh, how lame are your friends? I was like, anyone have a beer? He was like, no, they all said no. And I was like,
0: they wanted a latte instead.
1: Yeah.
0: Yeah, don't know about that. No, but like hiking is good. I thought about doing more nature walks because I'm getting into my birding.
1: Oh, of course. That's where you can go find some birds. Oh, they saw a lyrebird.
0: Did they?
1: Yeah.
0: They're rare.
1: Yeah, it was cool. Like they got a photo. I was like, looks like a rock, but sure, I trust you. It's a
0: well,
1: lyrebird.
0: You need a good birding camera. I've been researching
1: that. One of those long lens?
0: Yeah.
1: You big creep.
0: I wonder what's going on. Taking photos of birds, mate.
1: Sure, Tom.
0: Yeah. Take it to the beach. 17% of men think they could outsmart a detective.
1: Oh, that's ridiculous.
0: Like a PI. Like, you know, someone who's watched too many, like, TV shows and they think, I know all the tricks.
1: I'm worried too that 17% are thinking, like, I'm going to murder someone and I'll never know, you know?
0: Probably.
1: I'll do something dodgy.
0: It's strange there's not a thing of 17% think they could get away with murder. Oh, this one's great. This is so good. 45% think they could safely land an airplane during an emergency.
1: 45?
0: Half of the population.
1: That is ridiculous. No one knows how to land an airplane unless you're taught.
0: Unless, you know, you get those saddos with race, like flying simulators in their house and they're just going, yeah, I'm just doing a flight to London. What do you mean? Yeah, it's a real flight.
1: Yeah.
0: That's a 20-hour flight. 37% think they could survive alone in the wilderness indefinitely.
1: Mm.
0: I will say, we were out just for a little bushwalk.
1: Indefinitely.
0: I know, that's a lot. That's hardcore.
1: Yeah, that is hardcore.
0: But yeah, on the bushwalk, I was like, there's no way that I could, even here, like I can't start a fire. I got no skills.
1: No, I thought you were going to say even here in a radio station you couldn't survive.
0: The coffee machine is not working.
1: Yeah, there's no more booze.
0: You'd be like,
1: fridge.
0: I don't have tea bags. Get me some tea bags.
1: Yeah, I do need my tea bags.
0: 33% think they could defeat a wolf in combat. a wolf. Yeah.
1: And that's 33%?
0: 33%.
1: That's ridiculous.
0: Yeah. 29 think they could win a professional boxing match. That's stupid. 26 think they could handle emergency surgery.
1: Oh, my goodness. I'm all right if Jumbie, my husband, falls into that category because he's done medicine.
0: Yeah.
1: You know?
0: Do you reckon he's watched a bit and go, oh, I reckon I could have that?
1: Yeah.
0: Remove a spleen?
1: He watches it all the time.
0: Yeah, just in his fun.
1: But then, boy, he also looks at his Instagram in between patients or
0: he's listening to ChatGPT while he's doing
1: that. Of course, nothing else.
0: And 24% think they could escape a max security prison. Grow up, fellas.
1: I don't think
0: I could do any of those.
1: Nah. Continue to hang paintings in your house, mow the lawn.
0: Exactly.
1: Fix a door hinge.
0: Perfect.
1: Sounds good.
0: That's a wrap for ChatGNT. So don't forget, you can grab us anytime by downloading the iHeart app for free and searching ChatGNT.
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0: I'll just lay it down the line. 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

0: Vegas is the city that never sleeps. 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

0: 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Why is there a mattress in the hallway?
1: Oh, that's not even the biggest issue. 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
0: No. That's fine. 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
1: Fixable?
0: Your new face tattoo?
1: What do you mean?
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1: What?
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0: I know.
1: God, I've never seen Sharon look so bad before.
0: I did once before, but this is pretty bad.
1: Yeah, what do you think she got up to last night?

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And this is your home of the hits, Power FM.

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0: Is that it? CBD oil. Are we talking about compulsory third-party insurance, the 90s band, or cannabis oil? What are we talking about?
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1: All three. It's all in. I'm listening to that. Yeah. I'm on the cannabis and I'm driving.
0: You weren't stressed because you're on the oil.
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0: It's Will and Woody keeping you up.
1: Okay, Woodrow, Tony Armstrong's up next on Will and Woody. Right now, though, look, there's this thing that happened a couple of days ago, and I've been thinking about it. I've been stewing over it. It might be something to do with the name, but Matthew McConaughey went viral for doing a cover of Ella Langley's Choosin' Texas.
2: She's from Texas, I can tell.
3: Tune. Serious tune.
1: Everyone's loving it.
3: Great song.
1: It's a great song. It's a great song. Yeah. Matthew McConaughey is obviously a very impressive Texan. So, you know,
3: no doubt.
1: There's a lot there. I can see the parallels. He's also very is he still sexy, Annalise?
4: Oh yeah.
1: Really?
4: Yeah.
3: Yeah, still got it.
4: He's gorgeous.
3: Yeah.
1: Yeah.
4: Mm. Very talented. Mm. He's got a bit of charisma.
1: He's definitely got the riz. He's got the riz. Yeah. There's no doubt about that. But I don't think he nailed the cover.
3: Whoa, brutal.
1: Well,
3: do we have audio of Matthew McConaughey?
1: Yeah, we do. When I thought I got to fall in love with Tennessee. So he's gone the paste up version. Should've known better than to take it back to Abilene. He can't sing.
3: He's mucking around.
1: No,
3: he's not taking that seriously, is he?
1: No, Hunter.
3: Really? Oh, no. She's from Texas, I can tell. Like, I can't sing, but that's awful.
1: It's not good. He yells. Here he is again. Have a listen. Here he is. Drinking Jack
3: all by myself. Oh. Oh, Matthew. There's no doubt in my mind that he's at that stage of his life where no one around him is saying that's bad. So he truly believes he's good at everything.
1: He's in the echo chamber. He's in a permanent echo chamber.
3: Oh, yeah.
1: 100%. He's only ever kind of hate. I mean, at the end of the day, he looked so good, I don't think anyone was actually listening to what he was saying.
3: Sure,
1: but
3: Jack
1: all by myself. Oh, he can't sing.
3: That's him in his best, though, when he's just doing that. Texas,
1: I can tell. Oh, it's not good.
3: That was Riz at the end there.
4: I mean,
3: that
4: was
3: a bit of Riz. He's a bit different. I liked that.
1: Anyway, I don't think he's nailed it.
3: Okay.
1: I think the three of us, you, Woody, me, and Annalise, could do a cover of Jews in Texas that would be better than that.
3: I can't sing. I can't do anything.
1: No, I think we'd get you on like a shaker on percussion or something.
3: That's a good idea. Who's singing?
1: I think Annalise is going to have to sing.
4: So my singing has seen better days.
1: Come on, you back yourself as a singer. Yeah.
4: Choosing Texas, I could tell. Yeah, okay, I could do it, actually.
1: I think you could.
4: Lyrics.
1: Obviously, that can be allowed. So then what are you doing?
3: Is that why you brought a keyboard in today?
1: There's a keyboard in here today.
3: So you're gonna play keys.
1: Well, we'll need some sort of instrumentation.
3: Is there any part of you, Ben, be honest?
1: Yeah.
3: You think you should do it all, don't you?
1: No, come on.
3: Be honest. You want us to play a different instrument.
1: Look,
3: playing,
1: what I have
3: you?
1: Lined up if your percussion's awful, I've got the drums sorted if we need them. This is probably like a flamingo cover of Jews in Texas. I'll find the right beat.
3: So I'm on percussion.
1: What's that?
4: Yeah.
3: I'm on percussion.
1: Well, I think that's all you can do. You're probably doing harmonies with Annalise.
3: A producer's just told me that there's this a salt shaker in front of me. Is just this?
4: Ooh.
3: What part of the song is that?
4: We might need to kick
1: anything,
4: him out.
3: Guys, we're a threesome. Find a role for all of us.
4: We need to work on the beat first. Yeah.
1: Oh, the salt shaker's open. You're getting salt all over yourself.
3: Hang on.
1: Okay.
3: I reckon you're on the percussion. I should sing.
4: Yeah.
3: Wow, that was easy.
1: Wow.
4: I'll harmonize.
3: Choose from Texas, I'm still the way you lie. I'll need to get the lyrics in front of me. When are we doing it now? When are we going?
1: So the way that McConaughey did it, and it looks like McConaughey just pieced it together really quickly. I think we'll need the whole show to piece this together so people can see it on socials later if they want to watch it. But
3: I'm good to go.
1: You're not good to go.
3: Well, she's from Texas. I can tell by the way.
1: Oh, stop. We'll need a bit of time.
4: I think we should take some time as a band to rehearse.
3: All right. Nice.
4: Okay. Have we got a band name?
1: No. Would you like to suggest one?
4: The Wah.
1: The what?
3: Excuse me?
4: Will, Annalise, Woody. Wah.
1: Wah.
3: Wah.
1: Wah.
4: Or just...
3: We are...
4: Wah.
1: Wow. It's wow. Isn't it that wow? Yeah.
4: Wow. Oh my God, Owen Wilson. Wow.
3: Wow.
1: All right. There's a bit of brainstorming and a bit of rehearsing. There's plenty going on.
4: Okay.
1: Tony Armstrong's up next.
3: Great. Perfect.
1: Perfect. If you missed him yesterday, he speaks very well, I think, on this alleged incident with the Sydney Swan Football Club. That's right up next. In the meantime, well, over this song and in every song coming out, we need to practice, guys.
4: Yes.
3: I think we've got it. I think we've got it.
4: I think Will's the one who needs to rehearse the most.
1: That's true.
3: He's nice. The Naughties tunes you

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0: You're working and they're working. It's Will and Woody keeping you up.
1: I am so sure there are other parents out there who enjoy this as much as me. Mm. What lies have you made your kids believe? Tell me lies, tell me sweet little lies. Because it's easy.
2: Yeah, mate. I mean,
1: and it's addictive.
2: Just because something's easy doesn't necessarily mean it's the right thing to do. I mean, sure. I will do it. I think there's two sorts of lies that you tell your kids.
1: Mm-hmm.
2: For me, anyway. Well, one of them I've never actually done, and I think that's the one that you've done, and I'm very interested to hear about that. There's the one that I often employ, which is I can't be bothered explaining to you why you can't have that thing.
1: Oh, sure.
2: So I'm just going to lie that it doesn't exist right now.
1: I do that.
2: 10 o'clock in the morning, can I have an ice cream? Oh, ice cream shops are closed.
1: Yeah.
2: All this week, actually.
1: Classic.
2: So anytime you ask me, just expect a no. Classic. That happens quite a bit.
1: Yep, classic. So I do that as well.
2: Can't get the car started. Wish we could go.
1: Oh,
2: and
1: yeah.
2: I don't. That's lazy.
1: Sure.
2: It is lazy. Ultimately, you should explain to your kids consequence and rejection and all that sort of stuff.
1: Yeah,
2: that's the healthy parenting. Now, that's the sort of lying I do.
1: Yeah.
2: I think you're talking about it, if I'm honest, another tier of lying, which is purely self-aggrandizing.
1: Yes. And it was a swift transition because I agree with you. The lies to make your life more convenient, yeah. I was nailing those ones. Remy currently believes there is a world shortage of marshmallows.
2: Wow.
1: It's just that I said that the goo that a marshmallow is made of, it's run out.
2: There you go.
1: It's gone. So she always got marshmallows with her baby chinos. That doesn't happen anymore.
2: Oh, right? You got rid of them, did you? That's
1: world
2: clever.
1: Shortage, baby. The other one that I've said to her
2: How did you manage that?
1: I know the local barista.
2: Uh-oh.
1: And I actually was like, I'm going to need you to tell her there's a world shortage of marshmallows.
2: Oh.
1: And she delivered that for me.
2: But normally there's like a big jar of marshmallows.
1: Yeah, so when she sees me coming, she's great. She hides
2: them. Oh, she hides them.
1: And then every now and then we'll walk into a new cafe and I'll be like, whoa, you've got some of the rare marshmallows. Where did you get them from? There's a little bit of that. But the lie I told this morning, which I think is more fun, is just a lie that you say to make yourself seem more impressive. So today I told my daughter that I was a yodeling world champion. And I said it like as an offhand comment and she looked at me and she was like, wow, Dad, that's amazing.
2: That is amazing.
1: And then I yodeled the house down, obviously.
2: Can you give us a bit of that? Let's hear the world champ. Here he is from Australia.
3: Yole, yole, yole.
1: And she, thank you. And it makes it believable because I actually am quite talented at yodeling.
2: Right.
1: Anyway, I want to know what lies you make your kids believe, obviously. On 13-1065.
2: I don't have a camera on what you do with your mornings, like, honestly.
1: It's fun. It's a lot of fun at the White Law household. But there was a guy in the news who, he recently had one. So he was basically explaining to his kid why they shouldn't be in the water during a thunderstorm. Okay? This is from, like, a Ring camera. So the audio is a bit crap, but you'll hear what happens.
4: No, because the lightning, bud. I don't want you out there in the water.
5: Why?
4: Because that's what it goes after. Electricity.
2: That's awesome.
1: So lightning, proving his point. But then the lie was that he then told his kids that he was the god of thunder.
2: Oh.
1: And that he... Which is awesome. 13-1065, what lies have you made your kids believe? We'll take them up next.
2: Hope you're having a wonderful drive home. Will and Woody on your Wednesday.
1: My daughter also believes that streaming is illegal now. So you can only watch something on DVD.
2: I'll chat your calls up next, 13-1065, or text us 0429-13-1065. Will and Woody.

0: replace your Z's with W's. It's Will and Woody keeping you up.
1: We are rehearsing a cover of Choosing Texas, which you'll hear later in the show if you manage to stick around, get it on the podcast. Obviously, it'll be a highlight. Right now, though, Woods, 13-1065 lies you made your kids believe.
2: It's just so much fun. And I hope that teachers do this. I hope kindergarten teachers do this. I hope people at daycare do this because you feel special too. My daughter now believes that I'm a yodeling world champion. And she also believes that I will be going to the world championships later this year. And she's really excited for me.
1: That's the boys' trip away, is it?
2: Could be. Let's go to Lynn here on 13-1065. Lynn, this is a lie you're currently telling your kids.
3: Yeah, currently, like, still ongoing. We would buy Kinder Surprise for, like, treats if they did something nice.
2: Oh, yeah.
3: But we'd hide them in the freezer and they'd find it and they'd go, oh, can we have it? But I said, oh, no, we can't take them out because the eggs will hatch, so they have to stay in there.
2: Oh, as in, like, the toy needs to be made in the freezer before you can eat the Kinder Surprise?
3: So we've left them in the freezer, so... Obviously, it doesn't melt and they find them, they'll eat it. But we've just said, oh, the egg is in the freezer, so we can't take it out because the egg will hatch.
2: Brilliant. It's brilliant, Lynn.
1: Good on you, Lynn. That's smart. Kind of insane. I mean, it feels like that does have a shelf life, that lie, at some stage. Although, that's with a lot of these lies, is that you get to the point where you're like, I can't believe I believe that. We've got some great texts coming through, Woods, 0429. 13-1065, Chantel said, when mum falls pregnant and grow babies, they also grow a second pair of eyes on the back of their head.
2: Genius. Absolutely genius.
1: That's awesome. Jamie also said, my dad for 18 years told us kids that he got bitten by a shark on his side.
2: Oh, yeah.
1: He had his appendix out when he was a kid.
2: Oh, great. He's got the scar.
1: He's got the scar.
2: That's awesome. Let's go to Kirsty here on 13-1065. Kirsty, what lie did you tell your kids?
4: We were going to the Blue Mountains and staying at a fanciest hotel and they gave the kids these big fluffy duck toys and they were so bloody ugly. I thought, I just don't need another stuffed toy at home. Yeah. I said, have them while we're there. But I said, oh, just so you know, the eyes have cameras in them, so they watch you. So they didn't realise they were a complimentary gift. Wow. So they were very well behaved while we were away on the weekend away.
2: Brilliant.
4: And we had to hand the ducks back, then they went through the footage to make sure they behaved well.
2: Brilliant.
1: Going through the duck footage.
2: Just making your kids believe they're being filmed at all times.
1: Through the footage.
2: That's really great.
1: Oh, that's really good.
2: Another easy one, actually. I'm not sure if you've used this one before, Will. Yeah. When you go to a toy store and obviously your child wants one of those toys, this is a real easy one. You just say that the toy lives there. That is simple stuff.
1: That's home base for the toy.
2: Don't take the toy out of its home because then it will miss its mother.
1: Oh, wow.
2: And you pick out a bigger toy. It's brilliant. It's brilliant.
1: Laced with guilt.
2: Oh, no doubt. That's the key.
1: Make sure there's just a little bit of guilt in there and the lie really sticks. We have a shop near us, and this might be a bit of a no-no for Daddy, but one day Daddy might have had a few too many beers the night before and wasn't feeling great the next day, and we went for a walk. And normally we go for a walk to go and get a smoothie together, Max and I, from the smoothie shop. But I couldn't be bothered going the full walk to the normal smoothie shop. So we just got a smoothie out of another shop, which was like a milk bar, also known as a tobacco store, that do like slushies.
2: Oh, yeah.
1: So it's just a slushie.
2: Yeah,
1: anyway,
2: perfect.
1: She loved the slushie.
2: Of course, full of sugar.
1: Because
2: perfect.
1: It was full of sugar. Yeah, it was full of slushie. Anyway, the next couple of days, that tobacco store burnt, like actually got hit, like
2: firebombed. Oh, my God.
1: Yeah, can you believe that?
2: Yeah.
1: Yeah, and I told Max, I was like, it's the blue smoothies. We can't have them anymore. They're dangerous.
2: Genius.
1: Because we couldn't get her off the blue smoothies.
2: You made your daughter believe that blue smoothies explode.
1: Flammable.
2: That's genius.
1: Well, because as soon as she had it, it's like having your first 7-Eleven Slurpee. And as soon as I got home, Sam was like, you should never have given that to her.
2: Of course.
1: So much sugar. And she was like, that's the best thing I've ever had.
2: Yeah.
1: So, yeah, no, flammable.
2: It'll blow you up. It will literally...
1: Blows up the shop.
2: Blow you up. I can't wait when she goes to school and explains to her friends, like, oh, I can't have them anymore. They might blow up.
1: why doesn't someone call in the fire brigade? Why have you got them here?
2: Let's go to Dan here on 13-1065. Dan, what lie did your parents tell your sister?
5: Well, they told my sister that she was allergic to Christmas trees because she'd go in and unwrap all the presents.
2: Brilliant.
5: And then, Yeah, and then it was my mum accompanied my sister to a doctor's appointment as an adult, and as the doctor was reading through the sort of, you know, what are you allergic to?
2: Yeah,
5: she's gone, oh, Christmas trees. And mum said, what? Because you've always said I'm allergic to Christmas trees.
1: That's crazy. Well, there's a moment when you find out. We've got another great text that's come here. Someone said, I told my son when he goes to sleep, I become Superman. So he actually really looks forward to going to sleep now so I can put the cape on.
2: Brilliant.
1: That's a great text. Brilliant. Speaking of, actually, the problem with the lies, though, is you get to a point where you start to, like, you get a little bit lost in the lies that you've told.
2: Yes, or when do I come clean here? What age do I come clean and reveal I'm not Superman?
1: And also, I'm finding that when I try and tell Max something credible now, it's kind of lost its sting a little bit. Because when we interviewed Tom Holland, who's she's really into Spider-Man at the moment.
2: Yes, I
1: was like, interviewed Spider-Man.
2: Yeah.
1: And she was like, cool. Grandpa is Spider-Man.
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0: replace your Z's with W's. It's Will and Woody keeping you up.
1: We are rehearsing a cover of Choosing Texas, which you'll hear later in the show if you manage to stick around, get it on the podcast. Obviously, it'll be a highlight. Right now, though, Woods, 13-1065 lies you made your kids believe.
2: It's just so much fun. And I hope that teachers do this. I hope kindergarten teachers do this. I hope people at daycare do this because you feel special too. My daughter now believes that I'm a yodeling world champion. And she also believes that I will be going to the world championships later this year. And she's really excited for me.
1: That's the boys' trip away, is it?
2: Could be. Let's go to Lynn here on 13-1065. Lynn, this is a lie you're currently telling your kids.
3: Yeah, currently, like, still ongoing. We would buy Kinder Surprise for, like, treats if they did something nice.
2: Oh, yeah.
3: But we'd hide them in the freezer and they'd find it and they go, oh, can we have it? But I said, oh, no, we can't take them out because the eggs will hatch, so they have to stay in there.
2: Oh, as in, like, the toy needs to be made in the freezer before you can eat the Kinder Surprise?
3: So we've left them in the freezer, so... Obviously, it doesn't melt and they find them, they'll eat it. But we've just said, oh, the egg is in the freezer, so we can't take it out because the egg will hatch.
2: Brilliant. It's brilliant, Lynn.
1: Good on you, Lynn.
2: That's smart.
1: Kind of insane. I mean, it feels like that does have a shelf life, that lie, at some stage. Although that's with a lot of these lies is that you get to the point where you're like, I can't believe I believe that. We've got some great texts coming through, Woods, 0429.
2: Oh, yeah.
1: 13-1065, Chantel said, when mum falls pregnant and grow babies, they also grow a second pair of eyes on the back of their head.
2: Genius. Absolutely genius.
1: Which is, that's awesome. Jamie also said, my dad for 18 years told us kids that he got bitten by a shark on his side.
2: Oh, yeah.
1: He had his appendix out when he was a kid.
2: Oh, great. He's got the scar.
1: He's got the scar.
2: That's awesome. Let's go to Kirsty here on 13-1065. Kirsty, what lie did you tell your kids?
4: We were going to the Blue Mountains and staying at a fanciest hotel, and they gave the kids these big fluffy duck toys, and they were so bloody ugly. I thought, I just don't need another stuffed toy at home. I said, have them while we're there, but I said, oh, just so you know, the eyes have cameras in them, so they watch you. So they didn't realise they were a complimentary gift. Whoa. So they were very well behaved while we were away on the weekend away.
2: Brilliant.
4: And we had to hand the ducks back because then they went through the footage to make sure they behaved well.
2: Brilliant. Brilliant.
1: Going through the duck footage.
2: Just making your kids believe they're being filmed at all times.
1: Through the footage.
2: That's really great.
1: Oh, that's really good.
2: Another easy one, actually. I'm not sure if you've used this one before, Will. Yeah. When you go to a toy store and obviously your child wants one of those toys, this is a real easy one. You just say that the toy lives there. That is simple stuff.
1: That's home base for the toy.
2: Don't take the toy out of its home because then it will miss its mother.
1: Oh, wow.
2: And you pick out a bigger toy. It's brilliant. It's brilliant.
1: Laced with guilt.
2: Oh, no doubt. That's the key.
1: Make sure there's just a little bit of guilt in there and the lie really sticks. We have a shop near us, and this might be a bit of a no-no for Daddy, but one day Daddy might have had a few too many beers the night before and wasn't feeling great the next day, and we went for a walk. And normally we go for a walk to go and get a smoothie together, Max and I, from the smoothie shop. But I couldn't be bothered going the full walk to the normal smoothie shop. So we just got a smoothie out of another shop, which was like a milk bar, also known as a tobacco store, that do like slushies.
2: Oh, yeah.
1: So it's just a slushie.
2: Yeah,
1: anyway,
2: perfect.
1: She loved the slushie.
2: Of course, full of sugar.
1: It was full of sugar.
2: Yeah,
1: slushie. Anyway, the next couple of days, that tobacco store burnt, like actually got hit, like
2: firebombed. Oh, my God.
1: Yeah, can you believe that?
2: Yeah.
1: Yeah, and I told Max, I was like, it's the blue smoothies. We can't have them anymore. They're dangerous.
2: Because
1: we couldn't get them. We couldn't get her off the blue smoothies.
2: You made your daughter believe that blue smoothies explode.
1: Flammable.
2: That's genius.
1: Well, because as soon as she had it, it's like having your first 7-Eleven Slurpee. And as soon as I got home, Sam was like, you should never have given that to her.
2: Of course.
1: So much sugar. And she was like, that's the best thing I've ever had.
2: Yeah.
1: So, flammable.
2: It'll blow you up. It will literally...
1: Blows up the shop.
2: Blow you up. I can't wait when she goes to school and explains to her friends, like, oh, I can't have them anymore. They might blow up.
1: why doesn't someone call in the fire brigade? Why have you got them here?
2: Let's go to Dan here on 13-1065. Dan, what lie did your parents tell your sister?
5: Well, they told my sister that she was allergic to Christmas trees because she'd go in and unwrap all the presents.
2: Brilliant.
5: And then... Yeah, and then it was my mum accompanied my sister to a doctor's appointment as an adult, and as the doctor was reading through the sort of, you know, what are you allergic to?
2: Yeah,
5: she's gone, oh, Christmas trees. And mum said, what? She goes, you've always said I'm allergic to Christmas trees.
1: That's crazy. Well, there's a moment when you find out. We've got another great text who's come here. Someone said, I told my son when he goes to sleep, I become Superman. So he actually really looks forward to going to sleep now so I can put the cape on.
2: Brilliant.
1: That's a great text. Brilliant. Speaking of, actually, the problem with the lies, though, is you get to a point where you start to, like, you get a little bit lost in the lies that you've told.
2: Yes, or when do I come clean here? What age do I come clean and reveal I'm not Superman?
1: And also, I'm finding that when I try and tell Max something credible now, it's kind of lost its sting a little bit. Because when we interviewed Tom Holland, who's she's really into Spider-Man at the moment.
2: Yes, I
1: was like, interviewed Spider-Man.
2: Yeah.
1: And she was like, cool, Grandpa is Spider-Man.

0: great sleep when you have these two. It's Will and Woody keeping you up.
1: We've got a live hens party happening in about 20 minutes' time, which I'm pretty pumped for.
2: Got a lot of penis straws sitting next to me.
1: It's just too big of a gap after penis.
2: Next time,
1: roll it together. Penis straw.
2: My bad.
1: Penis straw.
2: So the Winter Olympics are on.
1: Yes.
2: And there is an Olympic winner that decided this is the time to confess that he cheated on his partner.
1: That's a very interesting move, isn't it?
2: But it's also very ego-driven.
1: Yeah.
2: So what he said is, there's something I want to share as his one.
1: This is when he's doing an interview with someone after. Yeah.
2: This is his, like, thank you. I reckon he's gone, I'm the winner, maybe she'll forgive me.
1: Yeah,
2: you know, like,
1: maybe, yeah.
2: Gold medalist, you might forgive
1: me. It's sexy, actually.
2: 131065, call us, should you forgive someone after an affair? So this is what he said. There is something I want to share with someone who may not be watching today. She's not watching, do you reckon?
1: She'll be watching. I tell you what.
2: It's too fresh.
1: If someone had cheated on me and then I knew they were competing, I probably wouldn't watch. I don't reckon.
2: Nah, me neither. Although they didn't win.
1: Maybe you would.
2: I don't know. I don't know. Anyway, he said, I had the gold medal in life and I am sure there are many people who will see things differently, but I only have eyes for her. Sport has come second these last few days. Yes, I wish I could share this with her. But he said, he made a mistake and cheated on her.
1: Oh, God.
2: And told her about a week ago. And this has been the worst week of his life.
1: Bloody hell.
2: So it's pretty intense.
1: That is pretty intense. Do we have some audio of him confessing this?
2: Take a listen. You can get this.
3: For et halvt år siden så møtte jeg mitt livs kjærlighet.
1: Hæ?
3: Verdens vakreste, fineste person. Og for tre måneder siden så gjorde jeg min største tabbe og var utro mot henne.
1: Perfekt.
3: Og
1: glad vi got that audio.
3: Jeg fortalte det for en uke siden.
1: Yeah, that's good.
3: Og det har vært den første uken i mitt liv.
1: We don't have to keep playing it. He's speaking Norwegian. For all our Norwegian listeners, I mean, for the Norwegians out there, they're pumped. They've finally got a bit of Norwegian gear on the show. Yeah, I agree. He's made that about himself. He's almost tried to play victim there.
2: I mean, sure, I made
1: the mistake of cheating on you, but now I'm saying
2: I feel
1: that,
2: like this is the biggest red flag.
1: Yeah, right?
2: Yeah,
1: yeah, so
2: winning
1: a
2: gold, you know, and then going, hey, it's like, well, he's thinking that might balance out.
1: 100, he's going, like, hey, he's almost like dedicating his gold medal to the person he cheated on, which I think I think that's a wrong move. Having said that, I think if he went about it a different way.
2: Yeah, like what?
1: Like, I think if in a more private context, if he apologized and then worked with her.
2: I'm sure he has privately.
1: Through it.
2: He's going this public, this is like, we're in Australia hearing about this Norwegian guy.
1: Yeah, true. True. But didn't he say in the thing, though, that, like, I haven't spoken to her yet? Or, like, you're not.
2: Oh, I don't know. It's so embarrassing. What if she wanted to move on and keep it silent?
1: Oh, yeah, that's even more
2: so embarrassing.
1: Awkward.
2: Everywhere they go now, we know.
1: Yeah, 100%.
2: We'll be like,
1: I would, again, I would say that if done right, I think you should, if the person who cheated puts the work in, I think you should forgive them.
2: You know what else he said? I accept the consequences of what I've done. I regret it with all my heart. Maybe I'm dumb as a rock. I'm a member of Mensa, but I still do stupid things.
1: I'm a member of Mensa.
2: How's a humble brag?
1: Why put that in there?
2: Read that then. Oh, I'm a member of Mensa, but, you know, I still am dumb. Not legally. Not legally or any paperwork, but just... Isn't that ridiculous?
1: Would you?
2: Can he? No one ever date him. No offense. He might be a nice guy. I'm just reading into this one story. But
1: is he sexy? Is he a sexy guy?
2: I don't care for cheaters.
1: Yeah. No. Okay. So would you forgive a cheater?
2: No, I couldn't.
1: But so
2: I'm too insecure.
1: One time they cheat once.
2: Done. I would never ever have sex with you again.
1: Wrong.
2: No, I couldn't.
1: Seriously?
2: No, I couldn't do it because I'd be worried about what was it. Like I'm not. Then you and you're always going to feel second best. Or I was like you for or like. I don't know, was her back less hairy than mine? No, I don't have hair on my back, I was joking. But you know what I mean? Like, forever, I can't.
1: I hear you. Yeah, okay.
2: Yeah,
1: right.
2: I just can't. That's my rule.
1: Let's hear from some of the people. 131065 is our number. Should you forgive someone if they cheat on you?

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1: Right now, it's Phone Alone.
2: Will and Woody's Phone Alone.
3: What do you mean I covered it?
1: You covered your forehead.
3: You covered. I like it.
1: You covered. You cherish it.
3: You cherish and protect it. I don't like it being touched. Anyway,
1: Donna.
3: Donna's playing Phone Alone. Donna, you're convincing us that you are in the car with someone else. We decide, is someone actually there or are you putting on a voice trying to trick us? Donna, who are you in the car with?
4: G'day, I'm in the car with my daughter, Caitlin.
3: G'day. Caitlin, how old's Caitlin?
4: Caitlin's 23.
3: 23. Okay. Could we hear from Caitlin, please?
4: Yeah, sure. I'll just put her on.
1: Tag her on, Don.
4: Hello.
3: Hey, Caitlin. Hi, Caitlin. Where are you and your mum going?
4: Just on the way home from work. She picked me up.
3: Oof. Okay, we've got to play it.
1: You reckon?
3: Yeah.
1: Really? I thought Caitlin was Donna and Donna was Caitlin, like clear as day.
3: Let's keep talking. Caitlin, where do you work?
4: I work at the nursery in Narre Warren.
3: Ooh, that sounded a bit like Donna. maybe to sleep there. Can I talk to your mum, Donna, again?
4: Yeah, sure. G'day, how you doing?
3: Good, Donna. Do you always pick up your daughter from work?
4: Yeah, she's just got her car down at the mechanics.
3: Fair enough. Okay, can I hear from Caitlin again?
1: Back to Caitlin.
3: I want to hear Caitlin again.
4: Yeah, hang on. Hi.
3: Caitlin, what's wrong with your car? Why is it at the mechanic?
4: Getting a service.
3: Good straight bat there.
1: I'm sorry.
3: What's for dinner?
1: Hang on.
3: What's for dinner? Caitlin, what's for dinner tonight?
4: Mum, what's for dinner? We're just getting Macca's done.
1: Oh, that was
3: good. Good one, too.
1: That was
3: really good one, too. I'll ask you first, Donna. What's your Macca's order?
4: She never knows, but I've got seven kids, so we usually just get the family meal and... Maybe we add, like, an extra, like, 20 nuggets.
3: Oh, God, I love that.
1: Seven kids?
3: Seven kids, a lot of
1: my
3: kids.
1: My God.
3: Yeah. Caitlin, what's your favourite order?
4: Mum, I don't want to do this anymore. I'm Snapchatting my friends. Mum.
1: Oh, and I think she might have just given it up.
3: You've overdone it.
1: On
3: you've
1: a little bit thick at the end there, Donna.
3: You're doing so well.
1: Loved the game, though.
3: Donna, you're by yourself, right, Donna?
4: Well done, Donna.
3: You can have some chicken.
1: Yes.
3: It sounds like you've got a lot of kids at home. Have a $100 Red Rooster voucher. Donna?
4: Oh, thank you. I love Red Rooster.
1: Actually, seven kids, Donna?
4: Yes.
1: My God. Yeah,
4: 33 down to 18 and raising my six-year-old granddaughter.
1: Oh, my God.
3: That's great,
1: Donna.
3: Awesome.
1: Grace Australia, so what's the best parenting advice you'd give to someone?
4: Oh, absolutely. Be honest. Lots of communication. And, just trust your gut.
3: Trust your gut.
1: Don't lie to them. Don't lie to them, obviously.
4: And love them, whatever. Just love them.
3: Donna, don't even do little lies to make you seem more impressive. You never do that?
4: I was just listening. My favourite one was the one with the... be Superman at night. That was so cool.
3: Yeah, it's a classic. Exactly. Donna, you support that, obviously. Great.
1: Good on you, Donna. Love that she listens all the way through the show as well. Donna's getting $100 to go and spend at Red Rooster. Woods, what's on your forehead? Right up next. Don't go anywhere, everyone. Honestly, Australia, the only way that this comes off his forehead, if you guess what it is, he can't see, he can't hear, he can't touch, he can't smell it. Today's gross. It's up next.
3: It's just so Tom, Will and Woody. Annoying.
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0: up early. It's Will and Woody keeping you up.
1: This could be my favourite thing we've ever done, Woods. You...
2: Is that right? It's funny because quite the contrast for me, Will. Quite the contrast for me. I'm glad you're enjoying yourself. So it's just punishment for me putting on a crap national tour for you.
1: It is. A little bit of that.
2: I get that.
1: A little bit of under 14 soccer training coming right back at you.
2: I get it.
1: But look, you've got a phobia of things on your forehead. You told us that. We're doing a whole week of what's on Woody's forehead. Thing is, you're not allowed to take it off. You're not even allowed to know what it is unless somebody listening in their car right now guesses what it is. You are blindfolded. Your nose is blocked, particularly for this one, although it's odorless. That's a little bit of a hint.
2: Can I take my fingers off my nose?
1: You can if you'd like to.
3: That would be nice. So I can just talk like a normal human being. So interestingly, I know what it is. I can smell it. I can smell it well.
1: Okay.
3: I can't. This has a big odor, guys.
1: Hang on, let me smell.
3: Smells like my dad's bedroom, if that helps.
1: Let's go to Sam. Sam, of all the things you've heard so far, I mean, what did you say initially, Woods, when it was hitting your forehead?
3: I thought there was a sauce being squeezed onto my forehead in figure eights because it's very light, Sam. I literally can't. If I woke up now and had lost all my memory, I wouldn't think something was on my forehead. That's how light it is.
1: Sam, right. What do you think it is, Sam?
4: I think it's toothpaste, guys. I think it's toothpaste.
1: Good guess.
3: Oh, toothpaste. Yeah, I think toothpaste would be heavier and would be hurting me.
1: It would be stinging me.
3: There's no sting. There's no heat. There's no spice. There's no. Thanks for your guess, though.
1: Good
3: Sam,
1: on
3: I
1: you,
3: really
1: Sammy.
3: Appreciate
1: hey,
3: that.
1: I know everyone calling in is on your team here, Woods. Everyone but me. Whitney has called on 131065. Whitney, what's on Woody's forehead to get it off?
5: Oh, I was going to say hot sauce, but now I think no.
1: Hot sauce, too much spice. Good guess, Whitney.
3: For everyone who's following the sauce trail that I was on before, I think it could be more of a powder.
1: Okay.
3: I think it could be a powder.
1: Okay.
3: So.
1: A powder?
3: Yeah, I think. Well, there's an obvious guess in my head right now of what is on my forehead. I feel like I can smell it. Oh. Or there's a cleanliness to it. It's like some sort of cleaning product.
1: I reckon there would be a cleanliness to it. I would hope so, that there would be a cleanliness to it. That's for sure.
3: Oh, so maybe whatever it is has just been cleaned and that's what I can smell.
1: Potentially.
3: Again, there's no weight to it.
1: There's no weight to it.
3: I feel like if it was a sauce, it would be like
1: there's no weight
3: dripping
1: to it.
3: Now.
1: You think it's
3: like
1: a powder?
3: Well, yeah. Can I say what I think it is?
1: Can't guess.
3: Okay, all right.
1: I will let you touch it in a second if you need more descriptors, but you've got heaps of people on the phone if you'd like to talk to them. I've got Michael here.
3: Michael, help me out.
6: Yeah, g'day.
3: Help me out, brother.
6: Well, I thought it was like a custard.
1: Everyone's down the sauce path.
3: I think custard, and I took people there. I think custard would feel cold. It doesn't have any temperature to it. And the other thing with the sauce thing, guys, again, I really appreciate everyone calling up. With the sauce, I think by this stage I'd have some sort of run of the sauce down to the side of my forehead. That is not happening at all. In fact, as I talk and my head moves slightly, I can't feel a thing. And it doesn't appear to be moving.
1: Okay.
3: Next caller.
1: Aoife's here. Aoife, remember Australia, Woody is blind. He's got to guess what's on his forehead in order to get it off. In fact, you have to guess what's on his forehead. He can't guess, Aoife. So what do you think's on there?
3: Help me out, Aoife.
5: Shaving gel.
3: Could be shaving gel. Absolutely.
1: Not shaving gel.
3: Oh, great guess, Aoife. You can have some chicken.
1: You were in the right place with powder. And don't just throw away the chicken, mate.
3: Sorry. I think my dad used to put this on his undercarriage every morning.
1: Think your dad put this on his undercarriage?
3: Yes, that's what I think is on my forehead.
1: He didn't. I can tell you categorically he didn't. I know him well enough to know he didn't put this
3: walking
1: on
3: into his bedroom in the morning was like walking through a sandstorm.
1: Okay, it's not. Powder is where you've been closest. Okay. Now, look, I'm going to play you an audio clue now.
3: Audio clue?
1: I'm going to play you an audio clue as to what's on your forehead.
3: Okay, cool.
1: Now, keep in mind, you can't guess. So somebody else has to guess.
3: Okay.
1: So use your best descriptors after you hear the audio clue.
3: Go to Shane here.
7: Yeah, I saw a date today, obviously. Hair and lots of other diet. It's an honourable way to work, being locked in the TV unit. You know, it could have been worse. He could have died down the sewers. It's a nice place to go. It's nice and warm in your house.
3: Yeah.
7: Poor Russ. It's actually just ruined my day, honestly.
1: Now, to get everyone up to speed, that is some audio of an on-air funeral we had for a rat that died in Woody's house. That's the audio clue.
3: And it felt a bit like a powder. And if you followed this radio show, you know what we did with that rat. We wanted to get him, what's it called, Will? Taxidermied. We wanted to get him taxidermied and put on the wall, but that was too expensive. Yeah. I'm just telling the story here. I'm not having a guess, but we took him to an incinerator.
1: The rat was cremated.
3: Cremator. So, guys, let's put two and two together and let's get a dead bean off my forehead if we could. Do we have any calls?
1: There's so many calls.
3: Okay.
1: There are lots of calls, but I don't think anyone is calling for dead rat. I'll go to Kelly. Kelly, what's on Woody's forehead?
6: Is it talcum powder?
1: It's not talcum powder, Kelly. You're close, Kelly.
3: Kelly, have you been listening, though? You've been listening to the clues just now. Like, you know what it is now, right? What is it?
6: Yeah, go. I think it's talcum powder.
1: Good on you, Kelly. I love it. Kelly, no, she's listening, mate. She just wants you to have a dead rat in your phone. Wally,
3: come on, Wally. Send me a phone here.
8: I think it's the rat ash.
1: It's the rat ash. Good on you, Wally. Well done, Wally. Very good.
3: Well done, Wally.
1: Well done, Wally. Woods, well done, mate.
3: I don't know what to do now. So how do I get up without this going in my mouth?
1: I think that's achievable.
3: Well, so what do I do? Because I can't feel it. I don't want it in my eyes. I don't want it in my body.
1: That's okay? Fair enough. Exactly. The rat ash, the dead rat ash.
3: Can you get a dustpan and broom? And
1: I can tell you that there's a bit in your hair.
3: That's okay. That's fine. I feel very close to rat.

0: replacing snores with laughs. It's Will and Woody keeping you up.
1: A bit of a grand finale here. Woodrow, Matthew McConaughey went viral for his cover of Ella Langley's Choosing Texas the other day on

0: Can't really sing. And I think, you know,
1: he's nowhere. He's absolutely nowhere.
0: Pandemonium, because he's still absolutely smoking hot. And there's no doubt about it. And no one would deny that.
1: And also, he's just surrounded by people that obviously worship him, like everyone here in this studio. You're never going to say to his face that he sucked.
0: No, absolutely not. But I'll tell him on radio, an ocean away.
1: What did you say?
0: A country away.
1: Oh, okay. Whoa.
0: We're singing country and western is country. what I was going to qualify.
1: Nice. Okay. Make sure you finish that word.
0: Yeah. Man. Totally fair enough.
1: Weird. It's a weird time to take a breath.
0: Lost my hat.
1: All right. Okay. Okay.
0: Yeah, are we going on there?
1: We've been rehearsing for 90 minutes. Keep in mind that we've also been doing a live radio show.
0: I'm not qualifying. There's no excuses here. I think McConaughey could throw together a really crap version in 30 seconds. We've had an hour and a half to put this together. Junior producer Annalise has turned into some sort of choir master. I'm not sure where she's got the gumption, but...
2: From SingStar.
0: Oh, nice.
2: Yeah.
0: Okay, cool.
1: You've also been berating me.
2: Yes, because...
0: You've been the worst on.
2: But you've
1: improved. Well, I thrive, though, under pressure. And once we're performing, I will turn it on. Now, we're
0: you've
1: very worried about...
0: You've also lost a bit of an eyebrow, I can see.
1: Piss off. I've hated this show, every second of it. I can't wait to go home. But there is one line in here about a crystal ball which we haven't nailed once. I'm
2: no,
1: going to be honest.
2: I'm really nervous. I'm hoping we perform under pressure.
1: So it's midway through the chorus. You'll all hear it. Are we going from the top?
0: So we're just singing a verse and a chorus, yeah?
2: Yes. Yes. Well, that's all we've rehearsed.
0: Well, I'm ready for the full rendition. But no, okay, let's go.
1: Yeah.
2: Okay. So you'll count us in, Will?
0: Yeah.
1: You take the first line, though. I can't.
2: Yes.
1: I can't.
2: All right, I'll go first and then just, like, harmonise when
1: you can. Did you just say harmonisement?
2: No, harmonise when you can. But okay. I did, yeah, I shrunk my words because I was getting excited.
0: All right, here we go. So I'll count you in. Ready? Okay,
1: here we go.
0: Just wait for me to go.
2: Yeah.
0: Just
2: when I thought I found the love. Oh, no,
1: start again. Why did you sing the first line, Will? Hang on, everyone stop. Everyone stop.
0: I'm trying to help you guys because you don't know what you're doing.
2: I'm sweating a lot.
1: Annalise, do you want me to take this first line?
2: I've got it.
0: I'll go. One, two, three.
2: Yeah, that's what you've been doing.
0: Yeah, because it comes in on the offbeat.
2: Yeah, but you didn't even count it.
0: I hate to
2: point fingers, but you did not even count.
1: You just started singing. Listen, if you want to do a solo performance, okay, we can talk about it later, but we're a group. Right,
2: don't do that to Wah.
0: Stop going a go at me during the bit. You can't say we're a team and not and have a crack at me.
1: I was having you a go about not being a team member, okay? All right.
0: Stop it.
1: Right. Love you all. Let's go.
2: Let's go.
1: Let's go.
0: Here we go. Wait. One, two,
2: just
0: three,
2: when four. I thought I got him to fall in love

0: a match for that kind of spark. She's from Texas, I can tell by the way he's two-stepping around the room.
1: Here we go, baby. Here we go.

0: Beautiful. 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
1: Perfect.
0: Unbelievable.
2: That was really our best one.
1: Flawless.
0: The choosing... Oh, sorry, I'll turn the drums off. Choosing the crystal ball, though. I don't know what happens there every time.
3: Yeah, it's just, I don't, what does she do there? What does Ella do? I think Ella's doing it wrong. She's from
0: Texas. What do you think she's doing it wrong?
3: Hang on, here, let's
0: no, we're
3: let's
0: not going back right now. We'll do it after the show.
3: Shut up. Judging by
0: the smile. I'm not going the whole
3: song. There's nothing I can do. This is really confusing.
2: Here we go.
3: It doesn't take a crystal ball.
0: Oh, you still couldn't get it with the music.
3: She does it wrong. Ella does it wrong.
0: She said, it doesn't take a crystal ball to see.
3: Oh, yeah, that sounded good. Oh,
2: yeah, God. That was...
0: Anyway,
2: yeah.
0: You can get that, I imagine.
1: Where are we putting that?
0: Jamie High Five. On iHeartRadio, you can listen to more of what you love. More radio. Woods, you want to have another crack?
3: Thank you. Let's put the swords down.

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0: replacing snores with laughs. It's Will and Woody keeping you up.
1: A bit of a grand finale here. Woodrow, Matthew McConaughey went viral for his cover of Ella Langley's Choosing Texas the other day on...

0: as I can tell. Can't really sing. And I think, you know,
1: he's nowhere. He's absolutely nowhere.
0: Pandemonium, because he's still absolutely smoking hot. And there's no doubt about it. And no one would deny that.
1: And also, he's just surrounded by people that obviously worship him, like everyone here in this studio. You're never going to say to his face that he sucked.
0: No, absolutely not. But I'll tell him on radio, an ocean away.
1: What'd you say?
0: A country away.
1: Oh, okay. Whoa.
0: We're singing country and western is country. what I was going to qualify.
1: Nice. Okay. Make sure you finish that word.
0: Yeah, no, and totally fair enough.
1: Weird. It's a weird time to take a breath.
0: Lost my hat.
1: All right. Okay.
0: Yeah, are we going on there?
1: We've been rehearsing for 90 minutes. Keep in mind that we've also been doing a live radio show.
0: I'm not qualifying. There's no excuses here. I think McConaughey could throw together a really crap version in 30 seconds. We've had an hour and a half to put this together. Junior producer Annalise has turned into some sort of choir master. I'm not sure where she's got the gumption, but...
2: From SingStar.
0: Oh, nice.
2: Yeah.
0: Okay, cool.
1: You've also been berating me.
2: Yes, because...
0: You've been the worst on.
2: But you've
1: I thrive, though, under pressure. And once we're performing, I will turn it on. Now, we're
0: you've
1: very
0: also
1: worried
0: lost
1: about
0: a bit of an eyebrow, I can see.
1: Piss off. I've hated this show, every second of it. I can't wait to go home. But there is one line in here about a crystal ball which we haven't nailed once. I'm going to be honest.
2: I'm really nervous. I'm hoping we perform under pressure.
1: So it's midway through the chorus. You'll all hear it. Are we going from the top?
0: So we're just singing a verse and a chorus, yeah?
2: Yes. Yes. Well, that's all we've rehearsed.
0: Well, I'm ready for the full rendition. But no, okay, let's go.
1: Yeah.
2: Okay. So you'll count us in, Will?
0: Yeah.
1: You take the first line, though. I can't.
2: Yes.
1: I can't.
2: All right, I'll go first and then just, like, harmonise when
1: you can. Did you say harmonisement?
2: No, harmonise when you can. Okay. But I did, yeah, I shrunk my words because I was getting excited.
0: All right, here we go. So I'll
2: what a comment.
0: Are you ready?
1: Okay,
0: here we go.
2: Yeah.
0: Just wait for me to go.
2: Just when I thought I found the love. Oh, no,
1: start again. Why did you sing the first line, Will? Hang on, everyone stop. Everyone stop.
0: I'm trying to help you guys because you don't know what you're doing.
2: I'm sweating a lot.
1: Annalise, do you want me to take this first line?
2: I've got it.
0: Okay. I'll go. One, two,
2: bang.
0: Yeah, that's what you've been doing. Yeah, because it comes in on the offbeat.
2: Yeah, but you didn't even count it. I hate to point fingers, but you did not even count.
1: You just started singing. Listen, if you want to do a solo performance, okay, we can talk about it later, but we're a group.
2: Right, don't do that to Wah.
0: Stop going a go at me during the bit. You can't say we're a team and have a crack at me.
1: I was having you a go about not being a team member, okay? All right.
0: Stop it.
1: All right. Love you all. Let's go.
2: Let's go.
1: Let's go.
0: Here we go.
1: Wait.

0: Beautiful. Unbelievable.
1: Perfect.
0: Unbelievable.
2: Actually, that was flawless.
1: Really
2: our best one.
1: Flawless.
0: The choosing... Oh, sorry, I'll turn the drums off. The choosing the crystal ball line. I don't know what happens there every time.
3: Yeah, it's just... what does she do there? What does Ella do? I think Ella's doing it wrong. She's from
0: Texas. What do you think she's doing it wrong?
3: Hang on, here.
0: No, we're not going back right now. We'll do it after the show.
3: Yeah. Shut up. Judging by
0: the smile. No, no, no.
3: Not at once. There's nothing I can do. This is really confusing.
2: Here we go.
3: It doesn't take a crystal ball.
0: Couldn't get it with the music.
3: She does it wrong. Ella does it wrong.
0: She's, it doesn't take a crystal ball to see.
3: Oh, yeah, that sounded good. Oh,
2: yeah, God. That was...
0: Anyway,
2: yeah.
0: You can get that, I imagine.
1: Where are we putting that?
0: Jamie High Five.

0: You focus on keeping your eyes open, because they have your ears covered. It's Will and Woody keeping you up.
1: Will is on paternity leave, so Sophie Monk is here in the studio with me. And Soph, right now we are putting on a hen's party.
2: We are.
1: So Claire is getting married in this radio studio tomorrow. Claire joins us on the phone. Hi, Claire.
3: Hello.
2: Hey, Claire. And Claire's tried out for maths before Love Island, so this is made for her, really.
3: Yeah.
1: It's like third chance lucky, I guess. Third time's a charm.
3: We'll say that.
2: It's meant to be.
1: Bloody oath. So, Claire.
2: The moment's now.
1: Like yesterday, you spoke to a guy called Jack for 15 seconds.
2: Yep.
3: Yes.
1: You felt like there was something there.
3: I liked what I heard, for sure.
1: Bloody oath. And now you have agreed to marry that person tomorrow.
2: Here we are.
1: In this studio. You're hoping he's tall, muscly, tattooed. Oh. How good.
2: Do we know what he looks like?
1: No idea.
2: Yeah.
1: We also have no idea.
2: She said tattoos are optional.
1: That's true. And he can always get tattoos.
2: Yeah.
1: If he's not tatted, tat him up.
3: Yeah, I can change him.
1: Before, of course you can, Claire. Now, before we do get into a long, happy life with you and Jack, though, I mean, let's go to Naughty Town, because we've organised a couple of strippers for you, Claire.
2: A couple of strippers.
1: Yeah.
2: We're going to have a strip off, I think.
1: Yeah, a bit of a strip off.
2: That's what's happened. We've got two vocal strippers here. Is that what's happening?
1: Yeah. Okay. Yeah, vocal strippers, because we couldn't get those strippers to you, and obviously they're not here. But we've got Dash Chocolate here. Hi, Dash.
4: Hi, guys. How you going?
2: Oh. Good. Are you an actual stripper?
4: I am.
2: Oh, yeah. Like in real life. Good for you.
4: Yeah.
2: Right. Well, and that pays the bills.
4: Yeah, it does. Yeah. Does it be good at it.
1: Yeah. And you're good. I can tell, Dash. Why are you called Dash Chocolate?
4: I make the women melt like chocolate.
2: Yes, but why Dash? Do. Was that because of Instagram? What? You had to put a dash?
4: Yeah, we can say that if you want.
2: Okay.
4: You can have it whatever you want.
1: Oh, well, hey, stop flirting with Sophie. You're going with the wrong
2: person.
1: What's
2: that, flirting?
1: Yeah, I think, well... Let's go to Claire. Claire, you're getting a lap dance from Dash. So, Dash, the way this is going to work is maybe describe...
2: Talk us through it. What's happening there?
1: And
2: turn
1: then
2: the music
1: stripping.
2: Up. Do your thing, Dash.
1: Go,
2: Chocolate.
1: Dash.
4: Helmet's coming off.
1: Oh, yeah.
2: Helmet.
1: Wait, you didn't tell us you had a helmet on. What? Hang on. What are you, Dash?
4: I'm a firefighter.
1: Okay,
2: keep going.
1: Keep going.
2: Where's your hose?
4: Helmet's off. Jacket's coming off.
1: Oh,
4: got the suspenders underneath.
1: Yeah.
2: Did you wipe your feet before you walked in?
4: Did I?
2: Yeah.
4: No, I'm dirty.
2: Oh.
1: The jockey.
2: Oh. Claire, we're not done. We've got another one for you.
3: Oh, maybe go to the next one.
2: Okay.
1: Let's move on
2: to Jonathan.
1: I think Jonathan is a member of Thunder from Down Under.
2: No. That's his name. Thunder Down Under. I think he's ripped him off.
1: Jonathan, are you from Thunder from Down Under, or is that just your name?
5: No, it's my name.
2: Clever. Right, so I love how we've done that.
1: You've ripped off a group. I love it. Jonathan, what are you wearing?
2: Let's go, Jonathan.
5: I'm in a cop out here right now.
1: Oh, yeah.
2: Oh, okay.
1: Oh, yeah. All right.
2: Talkatively take it off. Are you taking it off? No, not actually.
3: I'm waiting.
1: Oh, he's hung up.
2: Oh, he's freaked out.
1: He freaked out.
2: It was his first time, I reckon.
1: Go back to Dash.
2: Dash, where are we at?
1: Are you nude?
2: Are you dressed now? What's happening?
4: Not quite. I've still got one piece on.
1: Oh.
2: One what?
1: One piece. What is it? What have you got on, Dash?
4: Just my underwear.
1: All right, Dash. You know what to do, mate.
2: Keep them on. Is that what he's doing?
3: Please keep it on.
2: Oh, your Claire's not into it. That's fine, Claire.
4: They're on.
2: Okay.
1: Yeah. Yeah, good.
2: Bloody thank you so much, Dash Chocolate.
3: Yeah. Claire.
1: So you're just standing there by yourself now, naked.
4: Yeah, I'm feeling a little bit awkward. It's normally better when there's maybe five or six other people around.
1: Yeah. Absolutely.
2: I feel the opposite.

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1: Good morning, bit of fog around the hills this morning. The limit of the freeway has been reduced to 80 near the Mees Days ramp. We've got roadworks today too on Adelaide Road, Palmer, Blaxley Road, Mount Barker, and South Road at Cape Jervis as well. South Australia brings you the simple pleasures of winter with hundreds of experiences and offers. 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
2: Hello, I'm Jenny Lenman. Langhorne Creek residents are among those being warned about a reoccurring bitumen scam across South Australia. Police say people have been door-knocking and claiming to have leftover bitumen from another job, offering to repair driveways at a reduced price. Customers can end up with poor quality work and a much higher bill, with Hills Fleurieu Police urging people to get written quotes and check contractors' credentials. New police recruits are being deployed across South Australia today, with 21 officers graduating from the Police Academy. They're heading to Metro Adelaide, Murray Bridge and other regional locations. The force is also expanding its canine ranks, with dogs Jet, Jerry and Murphy beginning training alongside their handlers. Funding's being made available to help wildlife recover from the Deep Creek bushfire. The February blaze affected about half of the habitat of the southern emu wren and western beautiful firetail in Deep Creek National Park, along with 40% of the park's southern brown bandicoot habitat. Landholders and organisations can apply for grants of up to $10,000 for projects, including weed and feral animal control, fence repairs and habitat restoration. Murray Bridge Library has received $17,000 through the local Landscape Board's Grassroots Grants Program. Council's Manager of Community Services, Tammy Hamilton, says the team will be able to now deliver a year of hands-on activities for the community.
3: And what that's going to enable us to do is expand on the already extensive program we offer at our local library and bring in this beautiful blend of environmental education, science and literacy in one of our major community services. So we're very excited about that.
2: And we're expecting an influx of visitors for next year's AFL Gather Round. It's been confirmed for the 8th of April through to the 11th during the school holidays. This year's event boosted the state's economy by $115 million. And that's the latest.
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4: Morning, Harrison Preeve. Sex crimes detectives from Victoria today expected to travel to Sydney following the Swans Hotel saga. The five players allegedly involved in the incident have now apologised. Police are looking into allegations of sexual assault at a team hotel early on Monday. An Australian national has died in Vietnam. The Department of Foreign Affairs hasn't provided details surrounding the person's death, but is offering consular assistance to the family. And an Israeli investigation has cleared IDF personnel over a 2024 strike that killed Australian aid worker Zomi Frankham and her colleagues. Israel admits serious failures led to the deadly attack on their convoy in Gaza, but there was no reason suspicion of criminal misconduct. Zomi's friend and former World Central Kitchen colleague Josh Phelps has told the ABC he's not surprised.
5: I don't think it's good enough, but I don't think it's any different from what they said April 2nd or 3rd. So it's never been good enough. Families have called that out. They've called for third-party investigations, and of course I support that.
4: Final round of the AFL gets underway tonight at Marvel. St Kilda up against the Gold Coast. The Saints recalling Dougal Howard for his last game after he announced his retirement yesterday. Brad Hill lines up in his 300th. Harry Grant returns for the Melbourne Storm in tonight's NRL encounter against the Panthers at Amy Park. And recalled Aussie batsman Matt Renshaw is in familiar territory. The Queenslander telling Seven he spent a lot of time in Mackay.
6: Yeah, it's a nice place. I love the place to come up here. I've been coming up here since I was 13. Nice to have a game in Queensland.
4: And that's latest in news and sport.
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11: Partly cloudy in the Murraylands today with a chance of showers elsewhere. 19 the top for Murray Bridge, 17 for Adelaide, Victor Harbour and Strathalbyn, 16 for Mount Barker and 12 the top for Mount Lofty today. Tomorrow it's looking slightly cooler with a chance of showers.
0: He knows every Pokemon. 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
13: It is 5 minutes past six. Welcome to a Thursday morning.
11: Morning. Happy Thursday. We have another big show ahead today.
13: Yeah, I'm sitting on cloud eight.
11: Ooh.
13: Not quite on cloud nine.
11: Why is that?
13: Well, there's been a lot of talk around Gather Round.
11: Mm.
13: Dates have been locked in. Venues have not, but there's been whispers as to where they might be.
11: Okay.
13: And so I'm like on the edge of being on cloud nine because we could have a local one.
11: So a confirmation of a whisper gets you to cloud nine.
13: Yeah.
11: And put that on a t-shirt, I reckon. Hey, I am on cloud nine because Jenny Lenman's going to join us today for Lyrical Headlines once again.
13: And you're really good at that game.
11: Sure am.
13: But you have to let me win today.
11: No, I feel like genuinely I don't do the let people win thing, but I feel like you will get it today.
13: Okay.
11: For my brain's not working as well as it should be for reasons I might unpack a little bit later. But still, I reckon you've got it.
13: Time will tell.
11: We also want to know, we heard a man from Murray Bridge High, he was a student way back in the day, took 72 years to return a book. And we thought, while that story is wild, everyone's borrowed something and not returned it.
13: Mm.
11: This is your time to spill. Power FMSA on the socials, add yours. We'll unpack them a bit later.
13: Yeah, I've actually got one from an old workplace that I still have that I need to... get off my chest.
11: You'll feel better.
13: The business doesn't exist anymore, so technically I guess it's mine. I don't know.
11: I guess so.
13: Mm.
11: We'll unpack that. We're also going to play Steal My Standby again.
13: Oh, yeah. This is a up to $20,000 prize. You could be heading over to Vegas, checking out the iHeart Music Festival, flights, accommodation, transfer, spending money. But you've got to get on the standby list.
11: You do have to get on the list. 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PowerFMSA.com.au is the place to do just that. Easy peasy.
13: Now, can we still call ourselves the festival state?
11: That is a big question.
13: Another festival is dropping off the map. We'll find out what it is with an overnight update after DNCE on Power FM.

0: 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It's Thursday morning, 11 past 6 with Craig and Chels.
1: Craig, there are a couple of GPs. Both of them are to do with Tail and Bend, and both of them have some updates.
0: Well, we'll get to those in a moment, but first, start planning that spare room for your interstate mates in April of next year, because the dates for Gather Round have been locked in.
1: Lock it in, Andy.
0: Thursday, April 8th through to Sunday, April the 11th. Mark it in your calendars.
1: That'll be here in 10 seconds.
0: Yeah. And also lock it in, Eddie. Eddie will be here, right?
1: Yeah,
0: he loves his footy.
1: I think so.
0: Always. This is interesting, though. The venues for the 2027 Gather Round have yet to be confirmed, but Premier Peter Malinauskas has said the Barossa and the Adelaide Hills are front runners to host games.
1: Yeah.
0: Be nice to get one back in the hills again.
1: Very much so.
0: In fact, I've heard he's planning to do it on this. He's found this beautiful parcel of land. There's only this one little business there, so he's just got to sort it out. Or maybe he can get them to cater. I don't know.
1: That would be great. Yeah. The future of Tail and Bend's only medical clinic is uncertain at this stage.
0: Ooh.
1: That comes after, more than a month after, it was said the clinic would be closing down later this year. The current operator of the Murraylands Medical Centre is actually vacating in October due to lease disputes, but there was a meeting held by the Coorong District Council Tuesday which discussed the future of it, and they announced that so far no provider has been found to take over the service. But meetings with potential providers are scheduled for later this week. So fingers are very much crossed.
0: Is that like speed dating for your doctor?
1: How so?
0: The meetings later this week, they're going to schedule a few meetings, check out the providers, and they'll speed date and they'll find the one.
1: Fit, how do you how compatible are you with Taylor?
0: Interesting.
1: Yes.
0: Are we still the festival state? Because it feels like a lot of dropping out.
1: Are we feeling more city of churchy than festival-y?
0: I think so. Mm. Well, I mean, obviously the festival of footy is living on, but Laneway has waved goodbye for next year at least. Adelaide Guitar Festival has quietly exited as well. And now the Festival Centre has announced Oz Asia Festival later this year is going to be its last.
1: Great.
0: It's leaving as well. Good news is it is free to attend, though, when it rolls around, and it's going to feature a headline concert from Regurgitator.
1: Oh.
0: My barley yester tray of dumplings from the...
1: Is that Regurgitator?
0: Yeah.
1: Wow. Now, is Oz Asia, doesn't it have a few different events? Like, isn't the Lucky Dumpling Market
0: part of
1: that?
0: Yeah, that's part of it as well.
1: I'm upset.
0: Yeah, so
1: I'm furious.
0: Go and soak it up when it's here because it'll be the last, sadly.
1: Soak up that soy sauce.
0: Yeah, soak up the soy.
1: The other GP that's potentially going to be to do with Tailem is, of course, the MotoGP. And although the Stop the Chop protest has gathered more than 40,000 signatures, Peter Malinauskas has said that this will not stop the proceedings on the MotoGP event. He's not confirmed whether permanent structures will be built at Victoria Park, which was previously mentioned. Mm-hmm. He hasn't confirmed that yet, but Liberal frontbencher Jack Batty asked Mally if it could be moved to the Bend Motorsport Park. No confirmation yet. Mally has said it will be debuting in November 2027. It will be in South Australia, so we'll see what action's taken next.
0: Okay, so yeah. Keep the trees in the CBD and take it to somewhere where there's already... I mean, there's none out at the...
1: I thought you were about to rap. Keep the trees in the CBD and the event is TBC. The Bend Motorsport Park is the place to be. That's our message to Mally.
0: And you see, that's why I didn't do that.

0: RFM. It is Craig and Chelsea on a Thursday morning, 17 past six.
1: Craig, I feel unqualified as the person to tell you this news. It feels more up dad friend Brad's alley.
0: Oh, do you want me to jump him on the phone?
1: Well, maybe, but there's been a baby boom at Monado Safari Park.
0: Oh, we love to hear that.
1: How cute is that? Four new arrivals, two tiny sets of hooves and two sets of stripes. They've arrived in the park's Plains Zebra Herd. And also, a pair of critically endangered ADAX calves. Now, I have to say, I did have to remind myself what the ADAXs are. They've got those long, beautiful, would you call them
0: horns?
1: Like horns?
0: Yeah, probably.
1: But they kind of look like goats with those really long horns. Gorgeous animals. So we love to hear that. They've been enjoying playing, exploring, growing up. So good. And there's only about 100 left in the wild. So we'd love to hear that Monado are looking after them as well.
0: They do great work there. And good to hear there's new babies. So, you know, if you're thinking about popping by to Monado Safari Park sometime soon, you see the cute little new ones.
1: Well, exactly. Maybe you've been already in the past couple of months. Well, go back again. Always something new to see.
0: Is it ADAX or is it ADAX?
1: I'm just calling it ADAX because it sounds like Ajax.
0: Yeah, spray white. That's what I thought. Room service.
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1: Up next, Craig, we're going to perform a magic trick of sorts. I think we're going to feel 10 kilos lighter without the scales changing at all.
0: Ah, it's amazing how you can do that. Yes. Just by saying,
1: sorry, isn't it?
0: And we have apologies up next. One of mine sounds really rude, but it's not rude at all. I mean, it was kind of rude to the thing, but it'll make sense in a minute.
1: Okay, intrigued, very much so. We'll get to it after local news with Jenny Lindman. And there's been a winter baby boom at Monado Safari Park. She's got all the details at 6:30.
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7: Foggy in the hills this morning. The limit of the freeway near the Meadows ramp down to 80. Roadworks today too on Adelaide Road, Top Ness, Wellington Road, Mount Barker and Sats Road at Cape Jervis as well. Census night was Tuesday the 11th of August. There's still time to complete. In the census, every answer matters, authorised by the Australian Bureau of Statistics, Canberra. 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
8: Hello, I'm Jenny Lenman. Goolwa's status as an internationally recognised slow town could be at risk if a McDonald's is built. Cheetah Slow Goolwa says the site at Hutchinson Street is under contract, with a development application reportedly being considered. Vice President of the organisation, Michael Keane, says he's pushing for public consultation, arguing fast food doesn't fit the town's character. The member for Mayo says gambling companies should help pay for upgrades to ageing regional sporting facilities. Rebecca Sharkey says Stirling Tennis Club, McLaren District Soccer Club and Yankalilla Football Club all needing extra funding. She's calling on the federal government to compel gambling companies to contribute to a dedicated community benefit fund. A new Senate committee will examine women's health, including experiences in the months after giving birth. Labor Senator Muriel Smith is chairing the committee, which will look at postpartum physical and mental health care, as well as issues including pain and fertility treatment.
9: Whilst going through what is undoubtedly the most miraculous and wondrous time of their lives, can find themselves, for a range of reasons, really struggling with their mental health. It can be a really difficult, a really isolating and a really lonely time, and it can be also very hard to reach out and find support.
8: The SA Senator officially opened Murray Bridge's Gidget House last week. The facility provides specialised mental health support for new and expectant parents. And there's been a winter baby boom at Monarto Safari Park. A new male plains zebra foal has joined another youngster in the Chobe habitat, with the pair already spending plenty of time together playing and exploring. The park's also just welcomed Addax calves, a significant arrival for a species listed as critically endangered. And that's the latest in local news.
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10: Hi, I'm Harrison Preve. Nick Kyrgios has tested positive to cocaine at a tournament in Spain. The Aussie admitted to using the drug before failing a test at the event in June, calling it a huge mistake. Former player Renee Stubbs has told Seven it's unclear how long he could be sidelined for.
11: That will be up to the arbitration to decide from the ITIA, WADA. They take in consideration what the suspension is for, what the drug was. So there's a lot still to be determined. determined of how long his suspension will be.
10: The five Swans players involved in an alleged incident at a Melbourne hotel have apologised. Isaac Heaney, Chad Warner, Nick Blakey, James Jordan and Riley Bice have been suspended for the rest of the season for not meeting the club's standards. DFAT's providing consular support following the death of an Australian in Vietnam. The circumstances surrounding the person's death are unclear, with officials assisting their family. And Australia's debt will hit $1 trillion for the first time, but it'll be short-lived with a repayment due tomorrow. One last roll of the dice for Jacob Van Rooyen. Melbourne to front the AFL Appeals Board to challenge his three-match ban for striking Port Salir Alia. Meanwhile, the Saints to face the Suns tonight at Marvel Stadium. And Harry Grant returns for the Storm's NRL clash against the Panthers tonight. Meanwhile, Craig Bellamy says he wants a Melbourne player to take over his coaching role once he steps down.
12: I'd like to see, you know, the next head coach come from our club, three or four candidates there that could probably handle it. I'd like to see, you know, the club go that way.
10: And that's latest in news and sport.
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15: Partly cloudy in the Murraylands today with a chance of showers elsewhere. 19 the top for Murray Bridge, 17 for Adelaide, Victor Harbour and Strathalbyn, 16 for Mount Barker and 12 the top for Mount Lofty today. Tomorrow it's looking slightly cooler with a chance of showers.
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2: At 25 minutes away from 7, it's a Thursday morning.
15: Happy Thursday. We're here thanks to Encounter Lutheran College. From Lighthouse Early Learning to Year 12, a community that grows with your child.
2: Now, I don't know if I should be saying this, but yesterday the Year 4 students had a little talking to about the birds and the bees.
15: Did they?
2: As a part of Science Week, it was actually about birds and bees.
15: Yep.
2: Yeah.
15: Great.
2: Habitat planning and biodiversity conservation.
15: Honeybee.
2: Yeah, honeybees,
15: yeah.
2: That sort of stuff.
15: Oh, beautiful. Learning.
2: Yeah, that stuff.
15: And thriving and connecting and all of that.
2: My honeybee.
15: Imagine they got Sabrina as their guest speaker.
2: Does she know much more about honeybees?
15: She knows that they get the pollen.
2: Yep.
15: So, and at year four, what do you need to know?
2: Yeah, it's a good point.
15: They make the honey by getting the pollen.
2: Very good.
15: I'm now realising I don't know much more about bees than that.
2: No.
15: And I have a science degree.
2: Yeah, well.
15: So if the year fours are doing better than that, well, send them to university. No, keep them at Encounter because they're doing great stuff there.
2: Up next, apologies. I don't know if we have to apologise for any of that. But
15: maybe.
2: We'll have
15: the
2: to think
15: music,
2: about it.
15: Yeah.
2: One of my apologies sounds very odd, but then as soon as I explain it, it all makes sense.
15: Okay. Well, I look forward to getting some things off our chest and hearing whatever that's about up next.
2: It's Craig and Chelsea with your Thursday morning on Power FM.

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1: Happy Thursday. It is on a Thursday that we like to apologise to people or things in our lives that deserve it. Sort of get it off our chest.
2: Sorry.
1: Yeah.
0: Well, you can also do this too. If you feel like there's something you want to broadcast across the Adelaide Hills, Meadowlands and South Coast and say, yeah, look, I'm sorry for that. I think you get brownie points.
1: Yeah, I think so.
0: If it's a person, you know, even if it's a thing.
1: Feels good.
0: I first up need to apologise to my multi-purpose dongle.
1: Okay. Sorry.
0: Yeah.
1: I think you need to say sorry for using that term. What are you talking about?
0: So, you know those, I think we've got them here at work, where you sort of like plug into a USB around the back of your computer, but then it's got heaps of different ports. You can put an SD card, like a mini SD card. You can put more USBs in.
1: Yeah.
0: Yeah, the multi-purpose dongle.
1: I don't think anyone's calling it that, but yeah, sure.
0: What do you call it? Just a dongle?
1: Not a dongle, just
0: what
1: like an
0: it?
1: Adapter.
0: Oh,
1: like
0: maybe.
1: A USB-C to X.
0: Well, I'll show you a picture later today because it has on the packaging multi-purpose dongle.
1: Okay, sorry for Dorilla.
0: I know this too because it hasn't been opened. I bought it last week. I took it home and then I left it sitting there right on the desk, right near the computer.
1: Oh.
0: But I haven't opened it up, so to my multi-purpose dongle. And for calling it that as well. Yeah, I'm sorry.
1: Wow, that's if it's in reach of the computer as well, it's just sitting there looking at it and it can't reach it, that's upsetting.
0: Mm.
1: A quick sorry, and look, honestly, sorry if I've also mentioned this before, but I've clearly forgotten about them, to my laces on my New Balance shoes because they are opposite ways. And they have been since I got them Christmas last year. I only noticed that they're laced opposite on each shoe last week. I still haven't done anything
0: about it. It's like right up the top near the eyelets, like one's going over and one's going under.
1: Yeah, so they started at the very start the wrong way. And now that I look up the whole shoe, I'm like, yeah, that's why one's over, one's under. Have I fixed it? No, it's a lot of admin.
0: Mm.
1: Yeah, so sorry.
2: Baby, I'm sorry.
1: And as we know, I do call my shoes baby.
0: What brand of shoes were they again?
1: New Balance.
0: They don't feel very balanced.
1: No, and you're so right about that.
0: Another sorry I have to give out is to a very specific horde of people. The Saturday afternoon shoppers at Woolworths in Mount Barker South.
3: I'm sorry.
1: Did you steal these shoes?
0: No, steal all the shoes?
1: Yep.
0: No. But I made a little music parody about buying ushies.
1: Oh, it is about ushies. Yeah.
0: So, yeah, but to make like the music video for that to go on socials, I filmed myself walking around, you know, buying stuff. And I was just, I don't like filming in public places like that.
1: Mm.
0: And I was like taking the garden hose off the thing and then it fell over and it was a whole thing and I had to clean it all up. And it was just to get a bit of footage for a silly parody video. So I was just, you know, it should have just been a normal shop, but I was mucking around. And to anyone who's shop Saturday afternoon at Mount Barker Woolies South that I ruined.
3: I'm sorry.
1: I love how specific that was.
0: Yeah.
1: I can relate. I did that Coles freezer video earlier this
0: year.
1: Right. It's tricky, isn't it?
0: Yeah.
1: You don't want other people in the shot. You look like an absolute idiot doing it.
0: And yet there's other people on TikTok who are just rolling around filming themselves doing their shop.
1: How do we get their confidence?
0: No, I don't think we do.
1: I don't think we have it.
0: No.
1: Did you buy all the items that you put in your basket for the song?
0: Not for the song, no.
1: No, sorry to Woolies, maybe.
0: Yeah. Well, I think they're doing okay.
1: Such a good point.
0: More sorries up next.

0: 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It's about 12 minutes until we hit 7 o'clock.
1: We are saying sorry to things that deserve it. We always do this on a Thursday. It feels good to get it off the chest to either people that we've wronged or usually just inanimate objects.
0: Yeah, can
1: honestly.
0: Be. Yeah, very much so.
1: I've got a couple more, if I may.
0: Please.
1: I want to say sorry to my AirPod for nearly dropping you in the river yesterday. Oh. More details to come. I don't want to tell you exactly why yet because that's coming up after 7 o'clock. But it was very careless of me. And think about it, an AirPod quite small wouldn't have survived in there. Like there would have been no hope. It could have gone far and wide, all alone, without its friend. So I'm very sorry for dropping you.
2: Sorry.
1: It's okay though.
0: Could have tumbled all the way out to, you know, the river mouth. Could have gone out to...
1: Yeah, it was at Goolwa,
0: Well, it just could have gone.
1: Someone from Goolwa could have picked it up for me. It'd be nice. Lovely
0: and also,
1: out there.
0: Would have been missing its twin.
1: Yes.
0: Yeah.
1: Which is upsetting.
0: All right. Actually, good hook because I want to know what happened.
1: Yeah.
0: You still haven't even told me. I need to apologise to everyone in this office.
1: Great. I'll take that.
0: On behalf of the rest.
1: Yep.
0: I'm sorry for not moving along the communal birthday cards. We had about...
1: No, and you caused such drama.
0: And I mean, I'm going to apologise for it, but I also think I was treated badly here.
1: Were you?
0: Yeah, I shouldn't do that mid-apology. yeah, because we got like a communal birth, and there was like three birthdays in the last week, so there were three cards that went around, and usually people come and they'll drop it on your desk or whatever and be like, oh, birthday card, sign up, move it on. But I like to think of a little creative thing to put in there.
1: Yeah.
0: You know, it's not a 1 second thing. For me, it's a good couple of minutes. And also, I've got a lot of things on.
1: Yeah.
0: And I found out when I got back to my desk after it had been moved on, it was like 5 minutes earlier, it had been taken from my desk because people had got fed up and they're like, someone else needs to sign it. I was like, I was 5 minutes away from coming and signing it and you've moved it on. So, I mean, whatever. Sorry, I guess.
1: That was the least apologetic sorry that ever was. I'm sorry, but actually not, and everyone should apologise to me instead. Okay, mate. One is something we've already touched on earlier this week, but I do need to apologise to the Logies for not watching the whole thing for the first time this year. This breakfast radio thing that we're doing, you have to get up a bit earlier than most normal people.
0: You're taking a leaf out of my book on this, sorry.
1: Yeah. But I did fall asleep before the big moment. So to my close and personal friend at Sam Pang, I'm so sorry for missing your moment. He listens, I think.
0: He loves this show.
1: Yeah, he absolutely does.
0: I don't want to hear what he's got to say about it.
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0: That is Cherry Bomb, not the cafe in the Adelaide Hills. No.
1: So true.
0: The singer. It's 3 minutes away from seven with Craig and Chels.
1: Hey, we need to say a huge thank you to everyone who donated for warm-up winter at Mount Barker Central and at Victor Harbour Central. We were asking for non-perishable food items, new clothing, blankets as well, and an incredible amount of donations came through.
0: Yeah, you've come through and we are getting those. In fact, I believe in the next couple of days, we are going to get those distributed to Whalers Peninsula Community Association on the South Coast, AC Care in Murray Bridge, and Mount Barker Community Centre. They are so ready to distribute those to the people who need it most in our community.
1: Yes, whether you could donate big or small, it did make a difference. So thank you so much. Thanks to those organisations as well for helping us out. And of course to Mount Barker Central and Victor Harbour Central. Craig, something happened to me yesterday that was a little bit upsetting and I want to unpack it with you up next, if I may.
0: Upsetting?
1: Yeah, I'm not. I haven't fully recovered yet.
0: You seem shaken.
1: Yeah, okay. I am a bit.
0: Okay. We'll get to that. We also have your chance to be on the standby list for Steal My Standby, a trip to Vegas, the iHeart Music Festival with tickets, spending money, flights, accommodation, all the things thrown in. But you need to have registered at powerfmsa.com.au to get a 30-minute window to call us back and secure your spot.
1: And if you've registered, I hope you're listening right now because you don't want to miss hearing your own name. We'll get to it after local news with Jenny Lenman. And Murray Bridge will welcome a new police officer today as part of SAPOL's latest graduating class. She's got more at seven.
2: He's a tall glass of freshly squeezed juice. She's a hot-buttered crumpet. 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Craig and Chels, Power FM.
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5: Foggy in the hills this morning. 11 on the freeway near the Meadows ramped down to 80. Roadworks at 82 on Adelaide Road, Totnes, Wellington Road, Mount Barker and Santa Grove Road, Strathalbert as well. 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
7: Hello, I'm Jenny Lenman. The Premier says the Adelaide Hills and Barossa regions are front runners to host next year's Gather Round. The dates have been set for the major AFL footy festival. And while the venues haven't been locked in yet, it's looking promising.
8: We've got a sweet spot between the 8th and the 11th of April, where we've got Gather Round in South Australia, but lined up with interstate school holidays to maximise the likelihood of families being able to come across, whether they're driving or flying or any other means available to them.
7: Premier Peter Malinauskas there. This year's event injected $115 million into South Australia's economy. An outdoor education program in Mount Barker has found a new place to call home after a council shutdown earlier this month. Forest School SA has secured a site in Balhanna for the rest of the school year, with hopes of continuing there into 2027. The new location's giving children a mix of indoor and outdoor learning spaces, including access to Grasby Reserve. Langhorn Creek residents are among those being warned about a recurring bitumen scam across SA. Police say people have been door-knocking and claiming to have leftover bitumen from another job, offering to repair driveways at a reduced price. Customers can end up with poor quality work and a much higher bill, with Hills Fleurieu Police urging people to get written quotes and check contractors' credentials. Fleurieu landholders and community groups affected by bushfires earlier this year can now apply for funding to help repair the habitat. The Wildlife Recovery Fund is targeting areas affected by the Deep Creek and Nankita Tuparang fires. The grants can support practical work, including fencing, erosion control and weed management. And Murray Bridge is welcoming a new police officer today as part of SAPOL's latest graduating class. Jacob has joined the force after working in hospitality. The 20-year-old says one of his career goals will be to help reduce youth offending. And now you're up to date with the latest in local news.
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9: Hi, it's Harrison Preeb. Detectives from Victoria's Sexual Crime Squad are heading to Sydney today as part of their investigations into Monday's alleged incident at the Swans Team Hotel in Melbourne. Isaac Heaney, Chad Warner, Riley Weiss, Nick Blakey and James Jordan say they're deeply sorry to everyone involved for not meeting the club standards. But National Senate Leader Bridget McKenzie's told Nine, for her, it's landed flat.
10: Apologies should be sincere, they should be remorseful, they should be heartfelt. heartfelt joint statements drafted by the club lawyers ring hollow in this case.
9: Nick Kyrgios says he's disappointed with himself after testing positive to cocaine during a Spanish tournament back in June. The Aussie tennis star's copped a provisional suspension and is now asking for privacy. And the lawyers for triple murderer Erin Patterson have outlined why they believe her conviction should be thrown out. They're arguing some of the evidence was flawed and that the jury was at risk of being compromised because they stayed at the same hotel as prosecuting lawyers. Team sheets for the final round of the AFL to be released later today. A lot of interest on what stars will be rested leading into the finals. Despite a warning by the league against mass list changes, the Magpies weighing up resting Nick Dacos, Darcy Cameron and Scott Pendlebury with their match against Hawthorn a dead rubber. And another big names put their hand up for the vacant Queensland Origin coaching job. Bunnies coach Wayne Bennett says he's happy to take on the role if the Maroons can't find a suitable replacement for Billy Slater. And that's the latest in news and sport.
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16: Partly cloudy in the Murraylands today with a chance of showers elsewhere. 19 the top for Murray Bridge, 17 for Adelaide, Victor Harbour and Strathalbyn, 16 for Mount Barker and 12 the top for Mount Lofty today. Tomorrow it's looking slightly cooler with a chance of showers.
17: Murraylands, Adelaide Hills and South Coast. Allow me to introduce Mount Barker's tiredest man and the woman who puts the in madam. This is Craig and Chalice.
18: On a Thursday morning, welcome to the show. It's 7:06.
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16: Yes, your chance to get on the standby list for a trip to Las Vegas with tickets to the iHeart Music Festival included as well. 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
18: Oh, I just remember going to festivals. It happens so rarely nowadays.
16: So true.
18: Now, you could be at one spot and see all of BTS, mm-hmm. Benson Boone, the Goo Goo Dolls, Snoop Dogg, Zara Larsson and Cardi B all in one go.
16: So true. And remember going to Vegas?
18: Well, no. No one does.
16: Don't you?
18: No, I do remember.
16: Yeah,
18: I did go,
16: that's
18: yeah.
16: what I thought.
18: I was under 21, so.
16: Okay, so not quite the same experience.
18: No, it's not the same.
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16: Exactly.
18: So much fun. And that name this morning is Tracy Lee Conadaris from Mount Barker.
16: Tracy Lee Conadaris from Mount Barker.
18: She's put in brackets TL.
16: TL from Mount Barker, from Mount B, from MB. No, that could be Murray Bridge. From Mount B, TL.
18: TLMB sounds like too long, don't read, but no.
16: Oh, and we did read it out, and you've now got less than 30 minutes to give us a call. 1300 137 317 is our number. We're looking for Tracy Lee, TL.
18: Conadaris from Mount Barker. Give us a call and good luck.

0: Craig and Chels joining you on a Thursday morning. It is 12 past seven.
1: Happiest of Thursdays to you.
0: And a quick shout out for Tracy Lee Conadaris from Mount Barker.
1: Still my standby. We want to get you on that list, 1300 137 317, to lock in your spot. Vegas is on the line here, people.
0: It is indeed. Well, while we wait,
1: I need to unpack something with you. I tried to have a new experience yesterday. I have never walked across or run across the Murray Bridge Bridge.
0: Right.
1: Yeah. I thought, how have I not done that? I've lived in the region for like nearly 14 years now, which is crazy. Over half my life, never gone on the bridge.
0: Because you can't, like, it's quite thin, but it's like a walkway across one side.
1: Yeah, you can't quite fit two people across, but plenty of room for one.
0: What happens if there's a person coming either way? Do you have to sort of shimmy like, oh, sorry, just get past?
1: Spoilers, we did do that. We went side on.
0: Not to derail everything, but did you go front to front, back to back? What?
1: I kept walking. The lovely lady coming from the other way went back towards the bridge to let me
0: back
1: through.
0: Back to the bridge?
1: Which was lovely.
0: Oh, to let you through, so you went forward.
1: Yeah, I was going to move to the side and she moved and then I didn't need to.
0: Because it's a good question. Do you give them the bum or do you give them the...
1: It is a good question. So yesterday, I thought, you know what? I'm going to go for a run. In fact, I was chatting with a local running guy, Todd, who a few people would probably
0: know.
1: Todd
0: Hillam.
1: And he was like, oh, where are you thinking of running? I can give you some suggestions. I said, actually, I've never gone on the bridge. I really feel like going for a run across the bridge. Have a look at the river. Beautiful. He goes, great. Just a tip for you. Sometimes at this time of year, at the east side of the bridge, there is an angry magpie that sort of guards it. So what you want to do is just don't go off the end of the bridge and hang around there because that's kind of where you're in trouble. Noted. I don't want to...
0: Bridgeport side is safe.
1: Yep.
0: Other end, maybe less so.
1: Yeah, east side of the bridge. Careful around there. No worries. So I specifically do not go near the end of the bridge. I've gone over halfway. Three quarters, getting close into the final quarter.
0: And you go,
1: but I've avoided. I've gone, let's go away. The closest tree is quite far. We're all good. We're safe. I turn around and start running back, and then suddenly feel like I've been hit in the head with a football and just freaked out. Thank goodness Todd warned me, because otherwise I would not have worked out what was going on.
0: It was actual collision?
1: Yeah, it smacked into the side of my head,
0: my
1: right ear. And then, okay, this is so embarrassing, but this is intel into how my brain works. I had my AirPods in.
0: Mm-hmm. Oh, that makes it worse.
1: And when it smacked into my right ear, I've quickly crouched down and my brain has said, oh my gosh, there's a magpie beak in your ear. It was just my AirPod. Now, the reason I had to apologise to it before is because I've then flicked my hand.
0: Of course.
1: Thinking something's in my ear needs to come out. And then I watch my AirPod hit the ground and go, hang on.
0: That would have been, because there's a little gap there.
1: Yeah, it was very close to falling into the river. Could have been gone. Pick that up. Start running away. Boom, second impact, other side of my head, the magpie's back. Now, I've never been swooped by a bird before, so I am in panic mode, and you'll learn if you Google what to do when you're swooped by a magpie. It says, do not run away, don't look away from it, and don't wave your arms around.
0: You've got to look it in the
1: eyes, right? Look it in the eyes. I did not look at it once. I sprinted as quick as I ever have, and I took my hat off my head and was waving it around my head. So I think the four collisions that I had in the end were probably warranted from the magpie's POV.
0: Do you know sometimes when a crash happens, they ask for dash cam footage?
1: Mm.
0: Yeah, so if anyone was going over the bridge yesterday and has dash cam footage of this, we'd love to see it.
1: I want to see it. And I want your intel so that we can all be confident whilst walking or running around. If you know of any other magpies or if you've had an encounter with that one, can you let us know? 1300 137 317. Where do we need to avoid or what's happened to you? Because that was wild.
0: Run safe. And also drive safe.
1: Exactly true.

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1: And we are playing Steal My Standby.
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1: In case you've missed it, there is a trip to Las Vegas on the line here with tickets to the iHeart Music Festival, an incredible lineup including Cardi B, Benson Boone, Major Lazer, Snoop Dogg, Zara Larsson as well, and plenty more. And all you need to do for your chance to get on the standby list for a chance at this prize is register at powerfmsa.com.au.
0: Then we call out a name just after 7 o'clock, just after 8 o'clock, just after 10 o'clock and just after 1 o'clock.
1: Mm-hmm. And if it's your name, you have 30 minutes to give us a call on 1300 137 317 to secure your spot on that list.
0: Now, just after 7 o'clock, we called out Tracy Lee Conadaris from Mount Barker. The phone has lit up while we've been talking about magpies. This is Craig and Chels. Good morning.
4: Oh, my goodness. Good morning. It's TL.
1: Tracy TL. Lee Conadaris?
4: Yes.
1: Oh, my goodness.
0: Yes.
4: I've been calling and calling and no one's been answering.
0: Oh, sorry.
1: It's us.
0: We've been yapping and yapping.
1: Yeah.
0: That's on us. But, no, look, you've got plenty of time and so you've locked in that spot on the standby list. Congrats.
4: Fantastic. Thank you.
1: Well done. Hey, have you ever been to Vegas before, Tracy?
4: Never. Never been out of the country.
0: What would you love to do once you know, the plane lands, you get out on the strip, what do you want to do first?
4: Put it all on black.
0: Yeah, well.
1: Hey. We can't tell you how to spend the money there.
0: You do get some spending money if you win this, but I would say gamble responsibly.
1: Yes.
0: But beyond that, you do what you like.
1: You do you.
4: Well, what happens in Vegas will stay in Vegas.
0: Yes.
1: Exactly right.
0: The money mostly stays in Vegas.
1: I think so. Well, you are on the standby list now, TL. Congratulations.
4: Lovely. Thank you so much, guys.
0: Oh, you're welcome.
1: Love hearing someone so excited to answer the phone as well.
0: Yeah.
1: Oh, my gosh, what a great way to answer the phone.
0: It is. And if it's your name after 8 o'clock, make sure you do it the same way.
1: Yes, please do.
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0: RFM with Craig and Chels on a Thursday morning. It's 28 past seven.
1: Are you feeling a little parched?
0: Always.
1: Me too. I reckon Thirsty Thursday up next.
0: Yeah, and it comes around very quickly. We try a drink. We're trying to get every beverage in the world. It's going to take a while.
1: It is. It's our civic duty to try all of the drinks that we possibly can so we can tell you whether they're worth your time, and we do that up next.
0: And one of the ones that I've been looking at in the stores all the time, and I have been wondering, is this worth my time, is Calm and Stormy. So it's a canned, like, mineral water. I've got two different flavours to try next, and one of them includes Tasmanian raspberry.
1: Oh.
0: Yeah, specifically from Tasmania.
1: Tassie raspberry. Yeah. Love that. Well, we will get to that shortly, but first local news with Jenny Lenman.
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8: Hello, I'm Jenny Lenman. Alexandrina Council has been warned of community concern over a potential McDonald's in Goolwa. Cheetah Slough Vice President Michael Keane says a site on Hutchinson Street is under contract, and he's been told the buyers are looking at lodging a development application. He's pushing for public consultation, though a councillor has warned planning legislation could make it difficult for council to prevent the development. Rebecca Sharkey's calling for sports betting companies to help fund regional sporting infrastructure. The member for Mayo using Question Time this week to ask the Sports and Communications Minister about whether a community benefit fund could be established for grassroots clubs.
9: Much of Australia's regional sporting infrastructure is community-owned, outdated and not fit for purpose. Given the gambling industry's enormous profits from sports betting, would the government consider legislating gambling companies to finance a community benefit round to deliver much-needed regional sporting infrastructure in the regions?
8: The independent MP says sporting clubs are being left with ageing and overcrowded facilities, while gambling companies make enormous profits from sports betting. Women's health issues, including postpartum care, fertility and chronic pain, will be examined by a new Senate committee. SA Labor Senator Muriel Smith will chair the inquiry, which was formally established by the Senate this week. It follows her official opening of Gidget House in Murray Bridge, a facility offering specialised mental health support for new and expectant parents in the Murraylands. The committee will hear directly from women and families about their experiences of Australia's healthcare system. And new Addax calves at Monarto Safari Park are providing a boost for the conservation of one of the world's rarest antelopes. The species is critically endangered, with as few as 100 thought to remain in the wild. The youngsters have arrived as part of a winter baby boom at the park, which has also welcomed two plains zebra foals. And that's the latest in local news.
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10: Morning, Harrison Preve here. Sydney coach Dean Cox has a message for Swans fans ahead of Sunday's home game against North Melbourne as the fallout continues from Monday's alleged incident at a team hotel.
11: Hopefully come and support as hard as you can and spend some time on the footy.
10: It comes as the five players who've been stood down for breaching the club standards have apologised. Israeli's military personnel have been cleared of criminal wrongdoing over the deadly strike on a World Central Kitchen convoy. Australian Zomi Frankham among seven aid workers killed in the 2024 attack in Gaza. The IDF says commanders mistakenly believed Hamas operatives were travelling in the convoy, but found no reasonable suspicion of criminal misconduct. And US police are investigating possible criminal conduct in the death of Hayden Panettiere. The actress was found in cardiac arrest following an apparent prescription overdose. TMZ is reporting officers visited the home of her ex-boyfriend, but no suspicious circumstances have been confirmed. The Suns without three of their best players for tonight's AFL encounter against St Kilda. Christian Petrarca, Will Powell and Sam Collins have all been ruled out due to injury. And in NRL, the Panthers looking to break their two-game losing streak against the Storm. Back rower Scott Sorensen says they're looking forward to the challenge.
12: Obviously not travelling the way we want to be in terms of winning or losing. Obviously it's always nice to be in the winner's circle. But yeah, look, I think the boys are always, you know, very excited for the challenges that we've had over the last few weeks and moving forward as well.
10: And that's the latest in news and sport.
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1: Partly cloudy in the Murraylands today with a chance of showers elsewhere. 19 the top for Murray Bridge, 17 for Adelaide, Victor Harbour and Strathalbyn, 16 for Mount Barker and 12 the top for Mount Lofty today. Tomorrow it's looking slightly cooler with a chance of showers.
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0: A very good morning on this Thursday, 24 minutes away from 8.
1: Happy Thursday. We're here thanks to Encounter Lutheran College on the South Coast, where your child's journey begins with a flying start. Whoosh. And leads to a bright future.
0: Ooh, you didn't like that one?
1: It wasn't a harmony. It was like one note off, I reckon.
0: It was a tragedy.
1: It was a tragedy. Yes, couldn't have said it better.
0: Unlike the state knockout Open Girls Basketball yesterday. Oh, well, they had a win first up and then I think they had a loss after that. But it's the Open Girls Basketball. A bunch of them are from the, years 9 and 10. They're going to go on to the 9-10 knockout, which is again in Term 4.
1: Great.
0: But the 9-10 Netty girls are going to be out and about today. They've got a knockout round on for a Thursday.
1: Love to hear that.
0: Do you reckon there's many cross-basketball netballers? It's different disciplines, isn't it?
1: It's tricky. I grew up playing basketball for many years and have so far done one season of netball and struggled. Because if you're all used to basketball and you can bounce the ball, like dribble and move around, and then a netball you just stuck in the mud, crazy concept. The first like four games, I got done for stepping every time. And any of those girls that are doing both sports, I'm sure they're having to wrap their heads around
0: it. It's a lot. I did a bit of basketball in high school. Mm-hmm. Did one season of open netball in past school time.
1: Oh.
0: One of my mates was like, oh, you come play for our thing. I can tell you, I've only rolled my ankle doing one of those sports. And it was netball.
1: Yeah.
0: Yeah.
1: Were you the shooter? You're fairly tall.
0: No, gold defence, I believe.
1: Yeah, that makes sense. Yeah.
0: Or was it wing defence? Yeah, probably that one.
1: I was on the wings.
0: Hey, all of this talk of sports got me thirsty.
1: Yeah, a bit parched. Need to rehydrate from the sport chat. Lucky Thirsty Thursday's on its way.
0: I've got two cans of this stuff called Calm and Stormy.
1: Which is funny because they seem like separate things.
0: If you've seen this in the shops, we're going to tell you if it's worth your time straight after Alex Warren and Passenger here on Power.

0: Gee, we're getting close to him being here.
1: I know.
0: A couple of weeks. Alex Warren on Power FM. It is Craig and Chels on a Thursday and 19 minutes away from 8.
1: Lots of people say cheers to the freaking weekend. We say cheers to a thirsty Thursday.
2: It's Thursday.
1: Yeah, it is.
2: And I'm so thirsty.
0: Always.
2: So many drinks. How will I decide?
1: It's a great question, Craig and Chels. How will you decide? Well, here's future Craig and Chels, and we have decided on two drinks to try today. They are calm, but also stormy.
0: Yeah, which I think maybe is a play on the old dark and stormy, which is a type of alcoholic beverage.
1: Oh, okay.
0: Or like a mix of a few things. I think it's usually a ginger beer and a rum maybe?
1: Okay, I've not had one. Oh, no, I have heard of that as a rum, like cocktail vibes.
0: Yeah, some sort of a cocktail, yeah, dark and stormy.
1: Just to preface, we're not having rum cocktails this morning. Wish we were, that's okay. Save that for another time. That's for the freaking weekend, I think.
0: Dark rum, ginger beer over ice, usually garnished with lime.
1: Well, these are sounding less appealing now. But no, these are, well, fruit juice.
0: It says
1: vibes.
0: Sparkling water, fruit juice, nothing else.
1: Simple, effective. I love it. If you're new here, by the way, Thirsty Thursday, we try a drink. We tell you whether it's worth your time. So that's what we're going to do with these calm and stormies.
0: Far too many drinks in the world.
1: It really is.
0: What I would love to do before we crack these cans,
1: yeah,
0: is they have a description on the back, and it's the way they've written it. It feels like it needs a bit of,
1: doesn't it? Just wow. Do you want to tell us about your drink?
0: Okay, so I've got the blood orange one, crimson red flesh, potent antioxidants, nothing but 10% real fruit. And pulp bleeding into a pool of sparkling volcanic mineral water from Victoria's Central Highlands. Oranges locally sourced in Griffith, New South Wales, inspired by centuries of blood orange growing traditions found in the volcanic soils of Mount Etna, Sicily.
1: Not Italy.
0: No, not Italy.
1: Sicily. Great. The way you said Victoria made my brain think of Victoria bitter.
0: Yeah,
1: again,
0: well,
1: not what we're having this morning.
0: No. What's the description on the back of yours?
1: I have the Tasmanian raspberry. Let's have a reading here. A fruit rumoured to have been eaten since prehistoric times. Harvested from the fertile river flats. Oh, we're getting more upbeat. Of waters running through Tasmania's rugged western wilderness. Nothing but the taste of 10% real summer raspberries bathing in sparkling volcanic mineral water from Victoria's Central Islands. Immortalised in a 100% recyclable can.
0: Wow.
1: Well, it's been immortalised. How beautiful.
0: Have they spent more time on the copy, or have they spent enough time creating these drinks? That's the question.
1: You ask a very good question, and we're going to answer that question. But first, can we steal Will and Woody's segment?
0: Yeah.
1: Yes, they do play Can You Hear It?
0: And we will do a quick can crack.
1: Can you guess whether it is the Tasmanian raspberry or the blood orange? Ready? Here we go. Just admin. Here we go.
0: Everyone got their guesses in? That's a blood orange.
1: You reckon?
0: Yes, I'm locking it in.
1: Let's hear this one.
0: Ooh. Yeah, that
1: what
0: second
1: do we think?
0: One. No, that second one's a raspberry.
1: You'd absolutely be right. Yeah.
0: Well done. Well done to everyone else who got that right. But let's put the flavours to the test next.
1: Yes, I'm so thirsty now.
0: Is it worth your time? We'll find out next on Power FM.

0: 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Thursday morning, 13 minutes away from 8.
1: And I just want a beverage.
2: Oh. It's Thursday.
3: The other pop-punk legends.
2: And I'm so thirsty. So many drinks. How will I decide?
1: If they're good Charlotte, then what are we? Just bad.
0: Bad Craig and Chelsea. Yeah. It is a Thursday. It means we are trying a new beverage. We're trying to go through all the beverages in the world. If you'd like to suggest one, you can DM us anytime at Power FM SA. If you see a drink and go, gee, is that worth my time? Let us know.
1: Let us know. Today, our contenders are the Calm and Stormy cans, which are sparkling water.
0: Sparkling water.
1: Fruit juice.
0: And real fruit juice.
1: And nothing else.
0: Tall, simple cans. You might have seen them around the shops. Mm-hmm. And just a block colour and a very simple black kind of text on them.
1: Yeah, with a upside down equilateral triangle with a line through it.
0: Yeah. And you were just saying before, because we were reading the back of the can, and you said, gee, that's an interesting shape. I just realised it's the logo, the
1: it's
0: upside down triangle.
1: Did you not realise that before, Craig? Yeah.
0: No.
1: Oh, bless you.
0: Well, you didn't mention it.
1: I thought it was obvious.
0: Anyway.
1: So sorry.
0: It is time to try these and see if they're worth your time. We have the blood orange flavour and the Tasmanian raspberry flavour.
1: Gosh, the blood orange has a familiar smell.
0: It does. Should we go in that one first?
1: Yeah. It's giving sun-kissed by the smell, but I do need to give it a taste.
0: Oh, okay. I feel like I say that every time. It's like the wow, okay trend again. You don't like
1: I don't know if it's just because the taste I've just had in my mouth was a bowl of oats.
0: Oh, okay.
1: Maybe. And a fizzy orange drink doesn't really... It's like it feels a bit empty.
0: Yeah, and you know what I think I'll say about this is because in the back it says 10% real fruit juice and pulp bleeding into a pool. That's kind of what it tastes like. It's not a strong orange flavour. It's a strong fizz, but not a strong flavour.
1: Mm.
0: So if you like your sparkling water and just like a light kiss of flavour, it's like, yeah.
1: I think that's what it is the fizz ratio was a bit too much for the taste.
0: Mm.
1: They could have... Dial back the fizz 5% and it would have been a bit nicer on the palate.
0: Yeah, I think it can't decide whether it is calm or stormy.
1: You're so right, hence it is both. That actually is well named, isn't it?
0: Yeah.
1: The other one we have, that I've just had a whiff of.
0: Oh.
1: Yeah, is the Tasmanian raspberry. What does that smell like?
0: My understanding is that raspberries grow a lot better in Tasmania. You can grow them through the Adelaide Hills.
1: That doesn't smell like raspberry.
0: It's intense. For a smell of something that's only, again, 10% fruit juice.
1: Yeah, but it's not giving me raspberry vibes. I don't know what vibes that is. It's interesting.
0: Yeah, after having a sip, that one's not for me.
1: Okay. Oh, I'm nervous.
0: I don't think so.
1: Okay. The can's really cute, so the hopes are high.
0: The hopes are high, but I'm holding
1: Bro.
0: up.
1: I've had a sip. I could not tell you what I'm tasting at all.
0: Is it just TV static?
1: Kinda, yeah. If someone gave me that drink, I would drink it and go, oh, yeah, that's nice, but...
0: And
1: I
0: then when on the drive home, you'd turn to your partner, Thomas, and go...
1: No, like, it's okay. I feel healthy.
0: Right.
1: Yeah.
0: Yeah, it's... I don't know. I don't think it's for everyone.
1: If you're into your, really into your soda water...
0: Yeah.
1: Stunning new drink for you.
0: Well done.
1: Yeah, great.
4: Okay, nobody panic. Why is there a mattress in the hallway?
5: Oh, that's not even the biggest issue. There's a tiger in the bathroom.
4: No. That's fine. It's fixable.
5: Fixable?
4: Your new face tattoo?
5: What do you mean? Oh,
4: it's fixable. Probably washes off.
5: What?
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0: are with Craig and Chelsea. 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
1: We have been asking for your help to tell us where you love eating schnitties in the region across the hills, south coast and Murraylands. Where are the best spots? So many nominations came through, but we were able to narrow it down to 3 finalists, which are the Commercial Hotel in Strathalbyn, the Mackie Hotel in Macclesfield, and Becky's Kitchen in Malang.
0: Yes, and now is where we take it off the socials. 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
1: 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And we'll announce the winner on the 28th, which is just over a week away.
0: Yeah, next Friday.
1: So get in quick.
0: Yeah, I think we need to go and sample those schnitzels
1: as well.
0: I think
1: we absolutely do, yeah. Hey, did you hear this crazy story about a man who took 72 years to return a book?
0: Yes. I listened to the show yesterday.
1: Right, good. Well, if you listened to that and thought, oh, gosh, I feel better about the thing I didn't return, it is also time for you to fess up as well. What have you borrowed and not returned? That's what we're asking. Add yours to the socials, PowerFMSA.
0: Or you can give it to Bars 1300 137 317. Before we open the lines for Steal My Standby.
1: Yes, we'll be calling out a name after 8 o'clock. If you've registered at powerfmsa.com.au, it could be yours. 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We'll get to all of that after local news with Jenny Lenman. And now Murray Bridge Library has received a $17,000 grant to deliver a year of hands-on activities for the community. 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
4: Hello, I'm Jenny Lindman. We've got the dates for next year's Gather Round. It's running in the April school holidays from Thursday the 8th to Sunday the 11th. Premier Peter Malinauskas has revealed the economic benefit from this year's footy festival.
5: Gather Round this year in South Australia delivered an economic dividend to the people of South Australia of $115 million. That's more money coming from outside of South Australia getting spent inside South Australia.
4: While the venues are yet to be confirmed, the Premier says the Adelaide Hills and Barossa regions are front runners to host games. Langhorne Creek residents are among those being warned about a reoccurring bitumen scam across SA. Police say people have been door knocking, claiming to have leftover bitumen from another job, offering to repair driveways at a reduced price. Victims can end up with poor quality work and a much higher bill. Police are urging people to get written quotes and check contractors' credentials. And if you believe you've seen the bitumen bandits, get in touch with Crime Stoppers. There's relief for families connected to Forest School SA, with the program securing a new location in Balhanna. It follows the Mount Barker District Council ordering the school to cease activities at Anembo Park over safety and property concerns. Forest School SA says the new site will provide a stable base for terms 3 and 4, with the possibility of remaining there next year. And Murray Bridge Library is expanding its offerings thanks to a $17,000 initiative. The Murraylands and Riverland Landscape Board Grassroots Grant, helping them deliver a year of hands-on environmental science, literacy and nature-based activities. Council's Manager of Community Services, Tammy Hamilton, says there's lots of planning now underway.
6: We're looking at running a range of activities across key periods like school holidays and doing community events, which will include things like wildlife education sessions with Animals Anonymous. We're going to beef up what we're doing around Science Week and include some nature-based school programs. January school holidays, we're hoping to have a turtle event, looking at freshwater turtles and understanding the health of our local waterways.
4: And now you're up to date with the latest in local news.
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7: Morning, Harrison Freeve. Nick Kyrgios is facing a lengthy ban after testing positive for cocaine. The Aussie admitting to using the drug before failing a test at a tournament in Spain. Former player Renee Stubbs telling Seven taking drugs during competition is like playing Russian roulette.
8: If you're playing professional tennis, you're literally under the gun to take a test possibly every single day. You have to let everyone know on the WTA, ATP Tour, ITIA where you are every single day. You can be tested at any time.
7: Sex crime detectives from Victoria expected to head to Sydney today amid the Swan scandal. The ABC reports the alleged victim spoken with police and that the investigation centres on an allegation of touching without consent at the AFL club's hotel in Melbourne. And Australia's hauled in the Israeli ambassador after his country's government absolved its soldiers of blame for an attack that killed an Aussie aid worker in Gaza. Foreign Minister Penny Wong says its outrageous criminal charges won't be laid over the death of Zomi Frankham and her colleagues. In sport, let's start with the AFL, and tonight's clash with the Saints could be Ben King's last for the Suns. The Gold Coast forward tipped to return home to Victoria next season. He's been linked to the Pies, Hawthorn and Geelong. In the NRL, the Storm to host the Panthers this evening at Amy Park. Penrith coach Ivan Cleary to mark his 500th game in charge. And the Hockey Roos have played out a 4-4 draw with Chile at the World Cup. And that's the latest in news and sport.
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12: Partly cloudy in the Murraylands today with a chance of showers elsewhere. 19 the top for Murray Bridge, 17 for Adelaide, Victor Harbour and Strathalbyn, 16 for Mount Barker and 12 the top for Mount Lofty today. Tomorrow it's looking slightly cooler with a chance of showers.
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13: 6 minutes past eight, Thursday morning.
12: Happy Thursday to you.
13: To Randall.
12: Happy Thursday to everyone. Happy birthday, though.
13: To Randall. Right, good.
12: Yeah.
13: Yep, sorry, I'm behind the times.
12: Gotcha. Randall from Drake's.
13: Yes.
12: Oh.
13: Store manager, Murray Bridge Drake's. Randall, happy birthday if you're listening in.
12: Shout out. Love
13: if
12: that.
13: Not, we'll package up that audio and send it to you for later.
12: I think everyone who goes to Drake's today should walk around singing happy birthday.
13: Yeah.
12: That would actually be terrifying if I owned a store and every customer was doing that.
13: Do it.
12: Who sent you? Not Barry Van. It was the M's or someone else.
13: Nah, he'll love it.
12: Yeah, I think so.
13: Let's get another person on the standby list.
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13: And we're going to start a 30 minutes for someone whose name right now is, and will hopefully remain, it's Darren King from Murray Bridge South.
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13: 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What's your locking sound? Oh, yeah, that's better.
12: Padlocked in. Yep.
13: Very good.
12: Darren King, that could be you. Murray Bridge South. If that is your name, you have just under 30 minutes now to give us a call.
13: Go on. What are you doing? 1300 137 317. Or if you know Darren, send him a message because we need to hear from him.
12: Absolutely. Because we want to lock it in.

0: 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It's Craig and Chelsea on a Thursday morning, coming up to 12 past 8.
1: There was a crazy story yesterday of a local called Malcolm Blight, a former student of Murray Ridge High, who has finally returned a book that he borrowed back when he was at school. 72 years ago, I believe it was. In the 50s, he borrowed the Kentucky Expedition and, just earlier this week, he's finally brought it back. So that's well done.
0: Do you reckon that was on the library's, like, itinerary of, like, everything? Surely it just sits there and they go, that book, it's never coming back, is it?
1: They're just trying to do inventory and they're like, where is that? Where's that book? well, Malcolm brought it back. So he would have been, I think he's 84 roughly. So he would have been, 12-ish at the time.
0: Wow.
1: First year of high school maybe, borrows that book. He used it quite a bit. He's done adventures and that sort of thing, inspired by it. So you love to hear that and love to hear that he finally returned it.
0: Yeah, and look, can he really be blamed if the book has inspired him to go on trips? He hasn't had time to...
1: He's put it to good use, better than some other library borrowers might have. So better late than never. Well done, Malcolm.
0: Yeah, now look, whether it's the library or maybe something else you borrowed from a mate or, you had some sort of agreement to borrow something, we want to know if you haven't returned it yet.
1: Have you borrowed something? Maybe. Okay,
0: I'm going to be vulnerable here, and I'd really like, if I'm vulnerable, I'd like other people to be vulnerable and share their stories as well.
1: All right.
0: Because obviously borrowing something, there's maybe an agreement that you'll bring it back, or maybe it could...
1: What have you done?
0: Look, at an old workplace, we had some camera and filming equipment.
1: Craig.
0: And I took home... To just try out and, like, I was also doing a bit of home learning. To understand how it was like a microphone, like a shotgun microphone, but one of those small ones that you put on top of, like, a DSLR camera. And I took it home. And it got put in a drawer.
1: Oh, no.
0: And when I left, I did not bring it back.
1: Oh, right.
0: And it wasn't intentional. It's literally I forgot.
1: Do you know what? How many years ago was that, roughly?
0: Well, it was before I was in radio, so over 10 years.
1: No, according to Malcolm, you still got a 62-year window, buddy. You're all good.
0: I don't think the business exists anymore.
1: Oh, I think that's yours. I think you own that now. Look, if there's something you've done similar, borrowed something with all intentions to return it but just haven't returned it yet, let us know. 1300 137 317 or on the socials, PowerFMSA. You can add yours.
0: Come on, please tell us what else. It's eating me away, the guilt of that.
1: Do you feel lighter or worse?
0: I feel bad every time I bring it up, but it's good content, so.
1: Just for you. And in return, let us know what you've borrowed and not returned.
0: You can head to the socials at Power FMSA or give us a call 1300 137 317.

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1: No one else. Where else would you rather be?
0: It's 18 past 8 on Power FM. And, of course, time is ticking right now.
1: It is. We are looking for Darren King from Murray Bridge South to play Steal My Standby. His chance to get on the standby list for a trip to Las Vegas, tickets to the iHeart Music Festival, which has an incredible lineup, including a few that I feel like we're skipping over a little bit because they're the less big names. Kenny Chesney, Lainey Wilson, Muse, Weezer, the Goo Goo Dolls.
0: Muse have an incredible bass line that I learned back in the day, one of their songs. It is it's really, really good.
1: Will you be joining them performing at the festival?
0: No, my bass skills have fallen off the face of the earth.
1: It's a shame. Well, it would have been good to see. The Goo Goo Dolls reckon they don't want the world to see them. Not the whole world, but maybe you.
0: Yeah.
1: Yeah. If you get on the standby list. Two tickets to that festival, flights, accommodation, spending money, all worth up to $20,000. It's an incredible prize and you want to get on that list.
0: Yeah, we don't want Darren King from Murray Bridge South to let this slip through his fingers. So if you know Darren, shoot him a message. We need to hear from him. 1300 137 317.
1: And if you've got a bit of FOMO because we're specifically looking for Darren right now, we play again at 10 a.m. and 1 p.m. with Katie in the Right Stuff. And she could be calling out your name if you register at powerfmsa.com.au.
0: Just like Darren King from Murray Bridge South right now, give us a call.
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0: and Chelsea with you. 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It's 28 past 8.
1: Sure is. Happy Thursday morning.
0: And if your name is Darren King, you need to be jumping on the phone real quick.
1: Yeah. Time is ticking down. 1300 137 317. Give us a call to lock in your spot on the standby list for Steal My Standby.
0: Or it could be at stake. Darren King from Murray Bridge South. Yet to call us. Steelers, standby.
1: Standby. Great from you. Up next, Jenny Lindman joining us for Lyrical Headlines. But first, she's got to do the news.
0: Oh, yeah.
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6: Looking good out there, still accident and breakdown. Free roadworks continuing on Adelaide Road at Palmer, Flaxley Road, Mount Barker, South Road, Cape Jervis, and Goolwa Road, Mosquito Hill as well. Census night was Tuesday the 11th of August. There's still time to complete. 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
7: Hello, I'm Jenny Lenman. The Sports and Communications Minister has responded to Rebecca Sharkey's call for a community benefit fund to help our regional clubs upgrade ageing facilities. The local federal MP said highly profitable sports betting companies should contribute more to grassroots sport. Minister Annika Wells responded in Parliament saying the $200 million Play Our Way program was indeed in high demand last year. She admitted there were five times as many applications as there was funding available.
8: And I will always continue to advocate for more funding to do great things in sport from grassroots through to high performance. I guess stay tuned because this will always be under consideration as we go through the usual budget processes.
7: A new Senate committee will examine women's health, including experiences in the months after giving birth. Labor Senator Muriel Smith is chairing the committee, which will look at postpartum physical and mental health care, as well as issues including pain and fertility treatment.
9: Whilst going through what is undoubtedly the most miraculous and wondrous time of their lives, can find themselves for a range of reasons really struggling with their mental health. It can be a really difficult, a really isolating and a really lonely time, and it can be also very hard to reach out and find support.
7: The Senator officially opened Murray Bridge's Gidget House last week, a facility providing specialised mental health support for new and expectant parents. New grants are available to help restore wildlife habitat damaged by bushfires on the Fleurieu Peninsula. The Wildlife Recovery Fund is supporting projects in areas affected by the Deep Creek and Nankita Tuparang fires earlier this year. Four grants of up to $10,000 are available for landholders and organisations. Applications close mid-September. And new police recruits are being deployed across SA today. 21 officers graduating from the academy. They're heading to Metro Adelaide, Murray Bridge and other regional spots. The force is also expanding its canine ranks with dogs Jet, Jerry and Murphy beginning training alongside their handlers. And that's the latest in local news.
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10: Hi, Harrison Preve here. Detectives from Victoria's Sexual Crime Squad are heading to Sydney as part of investigations into the alleged incidents at the Swans Team Hotel in Melbourne. The five players who've copped season-ending sanctions have apologised for breaching the club standards. Coach Dean Cox says he's also met with the players who weren't involved.
11: We have had meetings with them about everything that's been spoken about and they're about support and every emotion they've felt.
10: The safety commissioner is threatening court action if Roblox fails to improve child safety. The platform has 3 months to block adults from contacting children without parental consent and appoint an independent auditor. Today's job starters could give us a clue as to where interest rates are headed next. Experts say a jump in unemployment numbers could show the economy is slowing as expected, taking pressure off the Reserve Bank to lift rates. And briefly, Prince Harry and Meghan are planning to move back to the UK with their two children to start school there next month. The final round of the AFL season gets underway tonight at Marvel with St Kilda up against the Gold Coast. Saints recalling Dougal Howard for his last game after he announced his retirement yesterday. Brad Hill to line up in his 300th. Harry Grant returns for the Melbourne Storm in tonight's NRL encounter against the Panthers at Amy Park. And recalled Test batsman Matt Renshaw's in familiar territory. The Queenslander telling 7 he's spent a lot of time in Mackay.
12: Yeah, it's a nice place. I love the place to come up here. I've been coming up here since I was 13. It's nice to have a game in Queensland.
10: That's the latest in news and sport.
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1: Partly cloudy in the Murraylands today with a chance of showers elsewhere. 19 the top for Murray Bridge, 17 for Adelaide, Victor Harbour and Strathalbyn, 16 for Mount Barker and 12 the top for Mount Lofty today. Tomorrow it's looking slightly cooler with a chance of showers.
2: Murraylands, Adelaide Hills and South Coast. Allow me to introduce Mount Barker's tiredest man and the woman who puts the in madam. This is Craig and Chalice.
14: On a Thursday morning, welcome to it.
1: Happy Thursday morning. We're here thanks to... I'm not laughing at Encounter, I've just got the giggles.
14: No, that's okay.
1: We're here thanks to Encounter Lutheran College, where you can thrive, connect and belong on the South Coast.
14: Great stuff to do.
1: Yes. Fun and serious when they need to be. Unlike
14: exactly.
1: me, who giggles
14: well,
1: all the time.
14: You know, a little bit of giggles worth it, you know. You got to have a range and variety in life.
1: And you have always said that.
14: Yeah.
1: Range and variety of what life needs.
14: Yeah, it's like spice.
1: So true.
14: Yeah.
1: You need a bit of sweet and spice in your life.
14: Okay.
1: What has happened here?
14: I don't know.
1: Sorry,
14: I think we're falling
1: Encounter.
14: Apart.
1: Can we just play the game?
14: I think so. Thank you, Encounter, for sponsoring whatever this is.
15: Provided you steer clear of the little white chapel with your new girlfriend, you'll have a ripper time.
2: Steal my standby.
1: We are playing Steal My Standby. A trip to Las Vegas is on the line. Now, this ties in because you can get silly in Vegas and you don't have to tell us about it.
14: Yeah, exactly.
1: Tickets to the iHeart Music Festival, flights, accommodation, spending money, all included.
14: Transfers. Don't forget about the transfers.
1: Yes.
14: Oh, my goodness.
1: So
14: you land, you go, how am I going to get that? Don't worry. Sorted.
1: So good. But you need to get on a standby list for a chance at that prize. And to get on the standby list, you register at powerfmsa.com.au. Then you listen out for your name, which we call out.
14: And we did that just after 8 o'clock for Darren King from Murray Bridge South.
1: Sure did. Then we start a timer for 30 minutes to give us a call on 1300 137 317 to lock in the spot on the standby list. Simple as that. You just need to make sure you're listening out.
14: And look, normally we keep a very good eye on the phone, but we've been locked in laser focus and I haven't seen it light up a single time across this half hour.
1: No, not at all.
14: No word from a Darren King?
1: No. I don't know what Darren's up to, but...
14: Kingly duties.
1: I mean, I was going to say, being the king is probably, yeah, quite busy.
14: Should have got someone to call us, though, you know.
1: Yeah, silly. On his behalf.
14: Could have done that.
1: Jester or something. Yeah. But no.
14: Time's up.
1: It is up, which means the window or door is open for the Steelers.
14: That's it.
1: If you're over 21 and you've got a current passport and you want a chance at a trip to Vegas, 1300 137 317 is the number to call.
14: Call us right now if you want to steal Darren's spot. Sorry, Darren, you've missed out.
1: Sorry, Darren.
14: Yeah, sorry, but, you know, rules are rules.
1: Exactly. And we like rules here. We follow them.
14: Steal that spot on the standby list. Give us a call right now. Gone.

0: 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It is a Thursday morning, 18 minutes away from 9.
1: Happiest of Thursday mornings to you. It's not just Craig and Chelsea. We're joined by the lovely Jenny Lemon.
2: Oh, you guys. How's it going?
1: Good, very how are
2: good.
1: You?
2: Good, thank you.
0: Now, we've had to sneak you on in here very quickly. We are playing Steal My Standby, and we'll find out who our stealer is very soon.
2: Oh, great. Okay.
0: But before that,
2: we interrupt this exciting game on radio.
0: We interrupt this robbery.
1: Yes. We interrupt a crime with some other fake news instead.
2: Yeah, lyrical headlines. Come on. It's important at this time of week, every week. So in a newsy voice, I read the lyrics to songs we know and love at Power FM. You have to guess the name of the song and the artist, half a point each. And Chelsea's in the lead, 8-5. So this
0: eight
2: is your...
0: 8-5. I thought it was 7-5.
2: It was 7-5 last time.
0: Oh, no. I thought we were going to go to the silly number. Oh, well.
1: So you think you're going to win today?
0: Well, I'm hoping I'll win
1: now. Do you want me to go easy on you or can I just play?
0: Do you.
1: Yeah.
0: Everyone just do their best.
2: I reckon
0: Try your best.
2: You got this, Craig. All right, here we go.
1: Probably does.
2: All right.
1: I feel it in my bones that you're going to win today. Anyway.
2: In lyrical headlines, I woke up today with this feeling and that better things are coming my way. And if the sunshine has a meaning, telling me not to let things get in my way.
1: Ooh.
2: When the rainy days are dying, gotta keep on trying. All the bees and birds are flying. Never let go, gotta hold on.
0: What's the name, though?
2: Non-stop till the break of dawn and keep moving. Don't stop rocking.
0: Craig.
1: Chelsea.
0: Don't stop moving by 5?
1: Ooh. Keep on moving by 5? Which one is it?
2: So you get half a point each.
1: Yeah. Oh, is it keep on moving? Yeah. What a guess. Good from you.
0: Yeah, well.
1: That was
0: did you
1: trippy.
0: Get it? It felt like you let me get that. Or did you come
1: in late? I was trying to get the beat. Did you not see that I was bouncing up and down? I was trying to do the beat.
2: In other lyrical headline news, I've been trying to cool. I've been on my own for long enough. Maybe you can show me how to love. Maybe. I'm going through withdrawals. You don't even have to do too
1: Chelsea,
2: much.
1: Chelsea, feel it still, Portugal the Man? No.
2: Craig, you want to have a crack?
1: I reject that.
0: Can I have a bit more?
2: Yeah, sure.
1: Oh, I've got a...
2: You're out.
1: Oh, is that how that works?
2: Yeah,
0: locked
2: you
0: down,
2: right?
0: Yep.
2: You don't even have to do too much. You can turn me on with just a touch and baby.
0: Oh, I know this
2: as
0: well.
2: I look around and Sin City's cold and empty. Oh,
0: Craig, yeah. It's The Weeknd's Blinding Lights.
2: Hey.
1: Yeah. I didn't know we did that.
2: Well, yeah, that's pretty standard, I think.
1: Oh.
2: Once you have your go, you've had your go.
0: It's right. Not a free-for-all around here. You get one go.
2: There you go. So many people, though, this song, they'd hear it, and they're like, oh, that's that song.
0: Yeah.
2: They don't know the name of it.
1: Yeah.
0: But
1: went
0: you
1: viral
0: do.
1: In COVID times.
0: Yeah, COVID times. We were all listening to that.
1: Sorry to bring that up on a Thursday.
0: We were hiding
2: okay.
0: from the virus.
2: we're going to be all right, Chelsea.
1: We're going to be okay.
2: All right, so Craig's in the lead, 1.5 points.
0: To a half. All cheapers.
2: In other news, she dreams a champagne dream. Strawberry
0: Craig.
2: Surprise.
1: Ooh.
0: It's not Fuel and Shimmer, is it?
1: Oh,
0: it is. Yeah.
2: Wow, that was very good.
0: What a classic.
1: Very good.
0: Do Fuel have any other songs?
2: I love that song so much.
1: Again.
0: Very good song.
1: They've got at least one more that we play. Maybe.
2: I can't remember.
0: A deep cut and the throwback lunch, maybe.
2: That's always the one I pop on.
1: Great.
2: So we're going to give it to Craig
0: today.
1: Yes! Yay! Very good.
0: Yeah, no, wow. Bring the fuel back in. Bring the shimmer.
1: And that almost is a shimmer sound effect.
0: It is. Just about.
1: Very
0: nah,
1: good.
0: Great addition.
2: All right, so 8-6.
0: 8-6. Oh, not 6-7.
1: Not as exciting as you would have hoped, but that's okay.
0: But that's fine.
1: That's okay.
2: I think it's for the best.
0: Yeah, it is
2: I
0: for the best.
2: Let's keep our 6-7 references to a minimum, shall
1: yes,
2: we?
1: Let's.
0: So true.
1: We're even, in a way.
0: Well done. Thank you, Jenny.
1: Thanks, Jenny.
2: Thanks, guys.
0: 14 minutes away from 9, Thursday morning with Craig and Chelsea.

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1: Do you know what? There's a reason I'm not listed on the lineup at the iHeart Music Festival.
0: Well, you could at least be the MC.
1: This is true.
0: Have we gone up the chain to figure out if that's a possibility?
1: Let's add that to our admin tasks today. We'll do that later. But
0: double check. I feel like Ryan Seacrest might have like a.
1: Oh, yeah. You make a good point.
0: I think we're a hot second.
1: I think we're one step below him. Yeah. Still my standby. Your chance to get on the standby list for a trip to Las Vegas. Tickets to that iHeart Music Festival with an incredible lineup. Flights, accommodation, spending money, all sorted for you. 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If you do that, we call out your name. You have 30 minutes to call us back, just like we did just after 8 o'clock, Craig. Yep.
0: For Darren King from Murray Bridge South. But within that 30 minutes, we did not hear from him.
1: No, we absolutely did not.
0: Which means, as the game dictates, we open it up to the Steelers.
1: We sure do. We ask you to give us a call on 1300 137 317.
0: Now, normally we'd just go straight to the stealer, but we had to play lyrical headlines. And as you know, if you do the crime, like a stealing, you do the time. So our person has had to wait.
1: They've been waiting on the line. Okay, great.
0: So let's find out who it is. Craig and Chels, good morning.
4: Good morning. How are you?
1: Well, thank you. Who have we got and where are you from?
4: Karen from Victor Harbour.
1: Karen from Victor Harbour, are you calling us to be a little thief this morning?
4: I am going to be a little thief this morning.
0: Oh,
4: I'd love to be.
0: Let's just check some things first. You've got a current passport?
4: I do.
1: And are you over 21?
4: Just a little bit over
0: 21. Yeah, great! You've just snuck on there. Congratulations. You're on the standby list. Who do you want to see on that incredible lineup of artists?
4: I'm actually like a lot of artists, so I'm not really that fussed. It would be a great trip, I reckon.
0: Yeah, how good would a festival be?
1: Absolutely.
4: It would be awesome. I love festivals.
1: There's such a mix of artists as well, so I think you're absolutely covered. And you're on the standby list. Congratulations.
4: Thank you very much.
1: Oh, you're so very welcome, Karen. That is as easy as it can be with Steal My Standby. 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
0: Oh, and next week is our last week of this, so
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1: What an absolute vibe that one is. Hey, just in case you haven't thought about it, it's creeping up. Father's Day is nearly here, and we are asking you what drives Dad around the bend. Whether you nominate your own dad, or maybe Dad wants to nominate himself, you can do that at powerfmsa.com.au. Tell us what drives Dad round the bend, and we could be driving him round the bend.
0: Yeah, feel free to just have a whinge. We do have a pit lane getaway for two people and a bunch of go-karting tickets as well, thanks to the Bend Motorsport Park, home of the AirTouch 500, coming up the 11th to 13th of September.
1: Hey, speaking of dads, there's a podcast at the moment that I think is very dad vibes. Mm-hmm. I don't know if it's up your alley. Have you heard of Footy and Friends?
0: I've heard of it. I don't think I've actually gone in and had a real listen.
1: Oh, it's got a bunch of former AFL players themselves, so we're all mates, and then they chat like the behind-the-scenes moments of the game. It's pretty cool.
0: Well, I mean, once you're a footy player, you're always a footy player. You can't get away from the game.
1: So true. You can search Footy and Friends now on the free iHeart app, which is also where you can catch up on the rest of our show if you didn't hear it all today.
0: In fact, you know what? Once I'm finished listening to us, I'll go listen to them.
1: Great. Love that. Hey, speaking of listening to us, you can do that again tomorrow. We'll be back.
0: From 6 to 9. And tomorrow morning on the show, of course, it'll be a step before the weekend. So Live in the Weekend Local. We'll find out what's happening around the region with Jackie from Mackie.
1: Yes. Adam Connolly will also join us for Adam's Weekly, his take on the week that was. And Craig, I believe it's a bit of a special anniversary coming up this weekend.
0: Technically, on Saturday, it will mark 10 years since I started working at Power FMSA.
1: That is so very cool. So we should unpack that tomorrow. I want to know some of your fave moments, but also you listening, if you have any cool moments and memories you've heard of Craig over the past 10 years, I want to find out those as well. Maybe I'll pop something on socials.
0: Oh, no.
1: People can comment.
0: Oh, no.
1: So a big show tomorrow.
0: All right. Well, we'll enjoy that then. Have a great day. Your next chance with Still My Standby coming up, of course, after 10 o'clock with Katie Wright Dynamite. Listen out for your name if you've registered.
1: Have a beautiful Thursday.
0: See you tomorrow.
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4: Hello, I'm Jenny Lenman. The Premier says the Hills and Barossa regions are frontrunners to host next year's Gather Round. The dates have been set for the major AFL footy festival, and while the venues haven't been locked in yet, it's looking promising.
5: We've got a sweet spot between the 8th and the 11th of April, where we've got Gather Round in South Australia, but lined up with interstate school holidays to maximise the likelihood of families being able to come across, whether they're driving or flying or any other means available to them.
4: Peter Malinauskas says this year's event injected $115 million into South Australia's economy. An outdoor education program in Mount Barker has found a new place to call home after a council shutdown earlier this month. Forest School SA has secured a site in Balhanna now for the rest of the school year, with hopes to continuing there in 2027. The new location will give kids a mix of indoor and outdoor learning spaces, including access to Grasby Reserve. Murray Bridge will welcome a new police officer today as part of SAPOL's latest graduating class. Jacob has joined the force after working in hospitality. The 20-year-old says one of his career goals will be to help reduce youth offending. Two young zebras are finding their feet at Monarto Safari Park. A male plains zebra foal has joined another youngster in the Chobe herd, with the pair regularly seen running and playing together. Visitors can look out for them on the Wild Africa Safari. And Murray Bridge Library has received $17,000 through the local Landscape Board's Grassroots Grants Program. Council's Manager of Community Services, Tammy Hamilton, says the team will be able to now deliver a year of hands-on activities for the community.
6: What that's going to enable us to do is expand on the already extensive program we offer at our local library and bring in this beautiful blend of environmental education, science and literacy in one of our major community services. So we're very excited about that.
4: And that's the latest in local news.
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7: Morning, I'm Harrison Preeb. Sex crime detectives from Victoria expected to travel to Sydney today following the Swans Hotel saga. The five players allegedly involved in the incident have apologised, saying they're sorry to everyone involved and know their behaviour has fallen short of standards. An Australian national has died in Vietnam. The Department of Foreign Affairs hasn't provided details surrounding the person's death, but is offering consular assistance to their family. And an Israeli investigation has cleared IDF personnel over a 2024 strike that killed Australian aid worker Zomi Frankham and her colleagues. Israel admits serious failures led to the deadly attack on their convoy in Gaza, but there was no reasonable suspicion of criminal misconduct. Zomi's friend and former World Central Kitchen colleague Josh Phelps has told the ABC he's not surprised.
8: I don't think it's good enough, but I don't think it's any different from what they said April 2nd or 3rd. So it's never been good enough. stuff. I mean, the families have called that out. They've called for third-party investigations and things like this.
7: One last roll of the dice for Jacob Van Rooyen. Melbourne to front AFL's appeals board to challenge the three-match ban for striking Port's Alir Alir. Meanwhile, the Saints to face the Suns tonight at Marvel Stadium. And Harry Grant returns for the Storms and a rolling counter against the Panthers. While Craig Bellamy says he wants a Melbourne player to take over his coaching role once he steps down.
9: I'd like to see, you know, the next head coach come from our club. Three or four candidates there that could probably handle it. I'd like to see, you know, the club go that way.
7: And that's latest in news and sport.
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11: Power FM weather.
12: Partly cloudy in the Murraylands today with a chance of showers elsewhere. 19 the top for Murray Bridge, 17 for Adelaide, Victor Harbour and Strathalbyn, 16 for Mount Barker and 12 the top for Mount Lofty today. Tomorrow it's looking slightly cooler with a chance of showers.
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